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1: 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I
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0: 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I
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1: Yes.
0: And in the end, I'll pay cancer, Cassian, and Ecoso.
1: Cancer, Cassian, and Ecoso.
0: 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To me, be tear, Bushum was a one penny so die, and my own water sister.
1: Me, be a ho.
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0: Eninti enenano pay. 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
1: Oh yeah, dear Juma.
2: Hey,
1: Mame. 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
2: What
1: turn, dear? Me can say the idea that you didn't soon I jaw my gusso. And Papua me boa. 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Say, why and you're very careful, a car you better gusso or krumha, why you are big done it? 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Tis sorry in the bra. Be funny powerful. Hello?
3: That was in the game.
1: Did you sue a penny?
3: I don't know.
1: Ah, then I read him for Miss Yamau.
3: Adam,
1: I'm a cafe. I'm better. I'm a man. I'm a man. I'm a man. I'm a man. I'm a man. I'm a man. I'm a man. I'm a man. I'm a
3: man.
1: I'm a man. I'm a man. I'm a man. I'm a man. I'm a man. I'm a man. I'm
3: a man. I'm a
1: Ah, one kasa utie. Na ye pe odi watu fam. Eh? But if you know ho, enti kwan ya said he na me yadum ade chea ho. Ya bramanim. Ye de sad no spirit na etay chire na chi wade a chire misisi ya.
3: But
1: after all, Pam, I'm a petty Akumai. But more than a bra. Wait, preaching a bye is a woot, ya. Or more, my almost say, media me tenef you, my fresh off of Bompire, mammy, not what that's of woot. Well, sorry, I'm Kuntoqua. The yes, Shira numpo. 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I mean, Shira. Won't you bet me a fray? Yes,
4: won't you bet me a fray? 0244-888-937. 0244-888-937. What if we have your phone life? 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Air life in the studios of Akuma FM 87.9. Also, fray. What if we Japan ever had life? Fray number will be your phone lines not to. 0244-0244-888-888-937. 0244-888-888-937. 0244-0244-888-888-937.

0: 37.
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0: Kodina,
1: say council.
0: And council, you never had him from Snowman
2: or pay. Oh, I want you.
0: Oh, I want you. We are doing my bang. A penny, I want to say one cassa, Yachichiro, and send me no guachi, and Yadepa, soon soon Yachichiro being so good at Chia, a genoma Yadia, any amuchere. A bayamani in Akahon, a dear Chia Bremeni Mati. 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A seraso namo. 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A japadia be a bedahona man soon, that's why. Chung who free home, what did they make?
2: Okay.
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4: Osu bet mi afre. 0244-888-937. 0244-888-937 and pay a one-on-one counseling.
0: One-on-one counseling a question and pay a atonsu esreso. 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On sube timi afre 0244-888-937. 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
4: baby for the amount. 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
7: Hello.
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7: Hello.
0: Pum to say. 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
8: Oh, papa.
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8: Nine
0: four. A meme womb yes, eh?
8: About
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8: Yes.
0: Mamma says soon, soon, soon, soon. Or more barmana, eh? A man no minim say a year old bad dear, and I say a bushini and I had done for dear. I preoccupy a man and I year born, mamma say, ye di adaka kusuna, true adaka, a dear Collins, a dear go adaka no. 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Adia chia bra, wati. Soon soon we be farming so abu wow. 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The entire angel no Edda Collins one se me di achi reme. 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Who here for?
8: Oma mimi
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8: Ha.
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3: A jam patch on Yamiadom, where you are.
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3: Nepatron,
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3: Nepatron.
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3: Cecilia started banner. 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
4: O kache mi. And any credit, and any credit, and because I hear Watumbra, sir, and to be cream.
0: Okay.
4: And to Mammy Aquancho, Dimas and Mammy, see me deep and Mammy Bano.
0: Okay.
4: Timmy, yea, not Dimas and Mammy, Papa, I hear you, ma.
0: I hear you, ma.
4: Now, then one when he say, Manco, are you on a precious one, baby, or Dano? What I mean, Ban Frame, say, Dan, I
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4: you. 87.9 Kumas, Sanna, Wabeshi, what's that? 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
2: Oh, I'm
3: not saying anything. I'm not saying anything. I'm not saying anything. I'm not saying anything. I'm not saying
0: anything.
3: I'm not saying
0: anything. I'm not saying anything. I'm not saying
3: anything. I'm not saying
0: anything. I'm not saying anything. I'm not saying anything. I'm not saying anything. O yes akwa che de pe ewade baye. 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
0: 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And I say 244 888 937 0244 888 937. 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
0: 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Oh. Oh. Oh. Oh. Oh. Oh.
6: Oh. Oh. Oh. Oh. Oh.
0: Oh. Oh. Oh. Oh. Oh. Oh. Oh. Oh. Oh. Oh. Oh. Oh. Oh. Oh. Oh.
6: Oh. Oh. Oh. Oh. Oh. Oh. Oh. Oh.
0: Oh. Oh. Oh. Oh.
6: Oh. Oh. Oh. Oh. Oh. Oh. Oh. Oh. Oh. Oh. Oh. Oh. Oh. Oh. Oh. Oh. Oh. Oh. Oh. Oh. Oh. Oh. Oh. Oh. Oh. Oh. Oh. Oh. Oh. Oh. Oh. Oh. Oh. Oh. Oh. Oh. Oh. Oh. Oh. Oh. Oh. Oh. Oh.
0: Oh. Oh. Oh.
6: Oh. Oh. Oh. Oh. O ma me yes ka kwa nchire.
0: Good.
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8: Pastor me o nursing training me fan na ya.
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0: 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I start abba.
8: Abba normal. 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
8: abba
0: to say the abba now.
8: Abba to say the abba now.
0: Aha.
8: And I need best start. I try it. I'm so now my menstruation is some by like here. Conform three. 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
0: 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Emma, or Jennifer,
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0: 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Baby, I don't say.
10: Papa, on your uncle, and I will my
0: A. That Minya Bema say.
11: Even for your miss me
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10: Oh, me ba. 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
10: Enti enkorofo ka kire me se wode we twetwe ne kwote. 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
0: Mm-hmm.
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10: Now watch me and send ye. 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
0: 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We die sad ye.
10: Wajani.
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11: Papa, me name the hammer. Me who about crying?
10: Me name the bear. I was here.
0: Hey.
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0: Itu je ja ho.
10: Ka sa kwantre ni wi.
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0: He.
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0: Wo de ha wo.
11: Ba mbo pese me hu oba akura. 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
11: E be bam kase kura na mitika mu kura na. 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I'm going to cast on the Babana or the Bayano, and then I'm Yadum. I'm calling out to me and sending Saddam Bammy to move crab that some years had.
0: Oh,
11: now to me and sending. Mammy to move that some years I cried.
0: But if we could get upon Quaho, I swear here, and now better starts with me. Or if I would tell me that as a mean that must mean and say, Trotta Mode Bra. What about you for the Pongwa? What I won't say, I dance you with Bahoto, with TV. There's all Bema or Tor of Chidibama. 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
0: Ebe di ba se man
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0: Wonderful.
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0: oh,
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0: oh,
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0: old.
10: 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I saw for me do much nonsense, that's my boss of the eddy. 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
9: I could have them with 87.
0: Let me show.
12: Yo, said ye, Ote, I dance, dear no. 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
0: So for that say you know the power.
12: No ordain.
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12: No ordain.
0: I know ordain. 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
12: 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A half frame of a Oba
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12: Hello?
16: Hello?
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16: ate
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16: ah chef mka kwa
12: ahina makokobe aya yero ho na bompae what did I make no
17: Yes, sir.
12: We are Cremonian.
17: My Christian.
12: We are Christian. You're a Honda Bompire. Sorted mechanic.
17: Yeah.
12: Me pick your corner, no one who said Ujina baby. Na baby, yeah. Ujina, no one who said, as a Ujina car, huh? Eh? Soon, so much would be a car.
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12: At the car, and you would be an answer, Utrika, and answer where the angel Nessie Debbie, Utrika. Name one Casano Minim. Openny, why you do more car wash that? So, Uruka. Uruka. Soon, so much would in a car, or by car, no angel, no Casach, and say, and your car, Juma, now, yeah, Utrika, to say, be our driver and our trotter and our taxi. Name of we and Nipa, who be in the car be soon, Wahoro. So, what did I make?
17: Yeah.
12: But you're very, very careful. Eh?
17: Yes, sir.
12: Huh. My wounds are we see pa black. Hmm?
17: Yes,
12: you know, we see black.
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12: Oba, Metro was here. Yari bia. E bendam we see bisu nebe todi ato wabra boso. Oba. Rade be fam suwe breki saadi eno wati.
17: Yes, sir.
12: One your friend George.
17: That's
12: right. One the George.
17: That's
12: right. We are sure. We are car wash, said the American.
17: Yes, sir.
12: Adia Chia, to an amone bra, what?
17: Yes, sir.
12: Hello?
18: Hello?
12: Adia Chia, Radim Famous, your
18: mouth. I'm going to go to Roma.
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12: Pacho, you're my Ben, aye.
18: Pacho, me a bender.
12: Steel bender.
18: Yeah.
12: Me bom paya sre empire di amao. 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
13: As I make a two of them, 87.9 Kumasi.
12: Eh, Namea Duma, Aja, Mepacho, Mabusium, one at the poor, poor, why? What the poor? Shat Mamusa Sunsum, or Magia, dear Fruin, Samon. Now, did I add your Fruin, Samon, or Media two dam, a dina, a tumuno, a dina, a sardina tumuno crown, any gate, a yet to dine, I end the dine, gate crown na home. I dine a boo, Mibusa engine, a dear de Necoso. Che adia chi abra o mami fi do ha too much on so betimi afre
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12: 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What was saying?
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20: Matia dance dia koso.
12: Ena me say, what me no ka say? 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
20: Me ma.
12: Aye.
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0: 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You may be, you may be, you may be, you may be, you may be, you may be, you may be, you may be, you may be, you may be, you may be, you may be, you may be, you may be, you may be, you may be, you may 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may be, you may be, you may be, you may be, you may be, you may be, you may be, you may be, you may be, you may be, you may be, you may be, you may be, you may be, you may be, you may be, you may be, you may be, you may be, you may be, you may be, you may be, you may be, you may be, you may be, you may be, you may be, you may be, you may be, you may be, you may be, you may be, you may be, you may 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
4: The young coupon falls who yammy ye dance ye.
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4: Yabby bia one
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4: yabby one ye. 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
4: be be on ya, me ya power pa, me, you change me ya trouble, me ya be on ya ye.
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0: names more, you may see. 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
0: Many people see you, but I'm not going to be able to get a phone. Hello?
2: Hello?
0: Aha, what's your name?
2: I'm not going to be able to get a phone.
0: Mesre mpaye di ama wati. Yeah. 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
0: Adamarima.
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0: 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Yes, Orina! 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Send your tibia, obey what you, obey what you, name Quanetina. 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Radon your cassia, Radin Petta, what it, Radin want to move. Hey, Radin come what I'm with you now, said the Pierre. Your best shot was one. When you're a brand and an India, see
2: it.
0: Yes. Many a brother's a crotum. 2017. Many a brother. Many a brother.
3: 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A your prophet, Doctor Father Mighty, and our Timmy Cano. I know pay a your council, Cassia Yamaswa, a Kumase Cultural Center. 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
4: Yami adum.
1: Yami adum ampa. And you want me now, Father Mighty, so I know a thing. Opany and Opay, and then Pamu and Nipanyanada. Now, how much is Abbey? What in your two car? To Adiababa Piamo of the Cassia show, and then Tinawaba, still you are saying.
2: Dear Pamidia, I said that, and I'm the brimming young coupon,
1: and I said that,
2: and your father.
1: Any Father Mighty,
2: Pastor, and
1: then our affiliation.
2: And
1: then when I'm enough Father Mighty, so
2: the young coupon number Father Mighty, so I am a media, Missy, a brewer draining to us here. So, because I may come, my dear, yes, I can be no man, you see. Now, my yari stroke,
1: I don't hear it,
2: Pastor, a yari stroke,
1: or yet, why just our canny,
2: Pastor, and
1: a yari stroke, Mitchell, mind your joy, Adia, and fear best,
2: and fear nine,
1: and fear nine,
2: Pastor,
1: but some of our couple, some of But some of me and Sasa 12, Sa 12, 12, 12, Sa and 9. Hey, Mammy, Cafrawati, and pay for say, ya dear way. Hey, ya. And two bar for the mighty word, dear Dinesi. Mr. Media, I'm a hobby. Make I saw by and a crown open them.
2: Let me paint them.
1: Oh, pro. Ah, open me, Mammy Castle, and Joe. Make I saw about for the mighty and him croak, and me to say. So, oh, call baby, oh, call baby, me yet to tell you the answer still. I had a sama. Then y'all would turn on him, dear Name. Everything you find so, I'm all yet. I see one abrabum. And to dear Nessie, I want your abrabum.
2: Yes, you will be abrabum in here. And you say, Yamin, I'm Father Mighty, so I son, ya dear, must you say, oh, dear, I am here, dear.
1: Namin, I'm Father Mighty, so I will hear it all banana watch, and if I say, you know,
2: I don't know.
1: And then Yamia Domino, what on
2: him? What on him?
1: Where are you sure?
2: Pacho, Unu Ginahano.
1: Oh, so I know why. Mamma, let's say,
4: oh, Yamia Dom,
1: Yamia Domam, pa. Miamuse said yes, a cyber play. A bony pebby,
4: a bemo papa.
1: A quam soon, I had the end of Faswa, a bye.
4: Ah, ya the end of quare Faswa and say, O Babu, I'm a good jalet, no parry.
1: Oh, Pussy,
4: no one, no man's nanti be a feed a man and I cheer me and Sammy Nanifa.
1: Why not? On sa on Nanifa,
4: my dad, I'm saying fear nine.
1: And fear nine,
4: a Dimitri, a titty and say,
1: oh,
4: and my mamma so.
1: Oh,
4: Nina, I titty and Siaga.
1: Ya di niya ma si siwa angu siyaga.
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4: 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And then me gina ha, me to me mammy and say so.
1: Oh, Jesus.
4: Me bummies.
1: Wonderful, wonderful.
4: Kasama Kasan, you know, and me to chipping.
1: Mama, we are sure some watto.
4: Papa, me watto, me dead.
1: We are sure some watto.
4: Father, Jimmy.
1: Wonderful.
4: Nessene, if you find your baha, I said that, and you're my father.
1: Mufri father,
4: Patrick.
1: Ah, open it. Me, we saw a semo. Oh, yere yadi, a buy and one patch it up, why?
2: Papa, your nanti papa, your patch it up, why? A bread.
1: What patch it up, why?
2: Papa.
1: And Kamiya is a force of Yawakopa. And it's a force wakopa. A soft force wakopa. By a cat, you cut and pen for the Etian Supreme.
2: Yawakasan Supa.
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5: E pa cho me ju so.
1: Na what is saying?
5: Ba ju say nyame adu se de me hoye.
1: O hoye pa.
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5: Ai.
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5: Kwa de abo ho.
1: Kwa de abo
5: ho.
1: And one now, I'm much as happy watching your poor Odi for Fadamite.
5: Yes,
1: I was fidious.
5: Yes,
1: at the dear Nana Cosuntia, went to me and now on Passo. I went to me a poor papa of fidiation. So back at you, Namena Papaso. I had the amount.
5: Eddie Kai, Yahuponsha, Father. Unshano Parum, order on Tunukum.
1: Amen.
5: He said, Yahupon Fano, so I am Mamma, Mianca Sana, a Bruma Juniman Tiasso. Me will be at my yarn to show in Fionumuni.
1: A fianumin
5: fianum
1: Yadiana o Yadia Bowa Bowa Bowa
5: Bowa.
1: And what penuin said to be cool simple.
5: Ah, a cool probably and the side answers on a Indian word group.
1: And what's in your tenant why in fianum?
5: Sir, and yes, I'm at some who. My nanti who in Rua, my dear hospitals, I'm a corner. In your sec, as I'm going to my brown pa,
1: brown pa,
5: the Baba who America. That you are sending me in row, my doctor had me fed and feed him as a still. The Adriano. Oh, and just in Timmy,
1: and Timmy Uncle,
5: and Timmy Uncle,
1: and you're not here. One and Timmy,
5: my bre papa, my bre.
1: And your brother PMO, Father Mighty, are sorry for you. Oh, my PMO. Now, what did you say, Papa? No, any bomb pulling poor, and Radimatin for Quantana water and so. I'm a yaddy and uncle.
5: Send the woman, sir. We don't could be any D. Father, you want dance here.
1: Oh, what don't for being a D? What dance?
5: Wasn't all the same program, no?
1: Okay,
5: into a bayer. Now, who poor father so, a man who tono. I ain't me peer hono. Oh, mamma, a hammer, any new brebby.
1: Okay.
5: And now, what a fry war. No, mamma, can't chess at me, quay. Tone got on, mamma, 1 week.
1: Oh, mamma, now what's your
5: mamma, and our tobacco.
1: Oh, mamma, now what's
5: your tobacco.
1: Oh, pan, you would
5: it. Ah,
1: would you
5: remember where the castle is on young condo? A dancer at Tiasi. A dancer at Tiasi. You mean Yakoda?
1: Oh,
5: Tiasi.
1: Aye, to call the up, daddy.
5: Aye,
1: call the up, daddy. O be animal, penny poke.
5: Aye,
1: O be animal,
5: penny me.
1: Oh, penny,
5: my bro,
1: a brampa,
5: bread,
1: a brampa.
5: Let me be pure father honor. Ya, oh, mamma, how many time you brano? Well, fra a woman, me say, you come in taffy, and a pa and mre area. It is starting on me, you know. Necessary, I want to be born between bow one, a dream, baby crown. It is me chummy shame fat. Sire, ya pa. It's Miss Home cry.
1: Oh,
5: there's 3 days time, no, sir, and no master, sir.
1: And your master, sir. 3 days, or start your country, and
5: I.
1: Nansa, so down with Sanya, my sister, sir.
5: After I want to be born, I mean, mean to me, home in your, you know. Now, indeed, Benny, 5 day time, after the letters at me, damn me, da. Ever pimmin, name me, say, me, catching up upon me, and say, me, cast, I'm in my name, what? Say, Yarian, a quack.
1: Yarian, a
5: quack.
1: We are sure.
5: Ah, Nagupo is your father.
1: Nagupo is your father, mighty.
5: Oh, Father Mighty.
1: We are sure that one a quack.
5: Miss Simi, you know, if you cast yes, you dear dance, yes, yes, yes, me one a quack. We are real, we are trams in Fiernum. Yes, Santi, you are Yarian. And Miss Samanwa and a bubra.
1: Hey,
5: a near Nodro.
1: Jesus.
5: Ah,
1: I don't have the taxi.
5: I am the taxi.
1: What taxi? No,
5: I'm a driver. I'm too missing me.
1: Oh, a penny. Uncle Ponsravati.
5: We shall father so.
1: A dear Bakua, ain't that some Bakua woman say, Father Mighty. So in Yamena, so a saw yadia yadia and a qua.
5: And Mabim. It is a maybe if it's a free one. Yeah, I'm assuming what Tommy, but damn, must I want to be
1: down, must I want
5: to do?
1: At the dear son, I'll catch her, be I will be too afraid, and I tear for be our tear for the dear son, I'll catch us any pan and crush us and bang, and I will catch us any pan or tear for the end with two animal. At the son, I'll catch her, be our tear,
5: oh dear, we catch her, be our tear, me be our say. We all house here to send me, and I say, Codanda, no, how be our no, unto two, the canombra, but a mighty ho. I will bow when I go over fan or so. 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
1: what is that? 8 years.
6: 8 years.
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6: yes, you are worrying my worry money, dear, dear, but
1: oh.
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1: 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And I did by saw them was saying, Wakwa wa hospital, what bokasa? And tell you also by sorry if you cried your one on there. Who bought the what come more than that?
2: Come for nothing, you know, my Jimako.
1: Hey, G. G.
2: No man, or dear. Tim Bedro father animal. No mammy, Hama. Nubra. Any seminar.
1: Any seminar.
2: No, or Chemin.
1: Miracle soap.
2: No, Chemin, the Minfany.
1: What's wrong with the other son, Yamanina? Alba, any Nubrano, and a miracle soap. What's wrong near my faquay?
2: Chemin, the Minfany, Timinua. Nubrani, Hamano, and Numnam the Big Jaddy. The seminar from the Washam is the attendant of the room. Now, the cussing Yamian when Yam said, Yamay, a man also.
1: O cussing Yamian when Yam said, Yamia man also.
2: Ya mi afa papa so ajime
1: ajo
2: ajime ze sey manya ogie manya yarisa
1: it is a say wetin be jonsa say go bia be ma bia jonsa
2: sey metin me jonsa
1: prostate na atena so fie bebere 2 years 2.5 years no
2: afri me so
1: afri wo so
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2: ya sey fie mi ni fene ke se e didi suru metin me ni di fo.
1: Hey,
2: say, yam, yam,
1: what did they open? What did this sort of idea? Wonderful. Open, you guys, you also know what did this sort of. But not even the deform.
2: Oh, this is my back on, ma'am, but to go.
1: Oh, back on, ma'am.
2: To go.
1: Oh, Montu. Say, they are our money, baby. Hey, and I had your prostate at an hour so.
2: I'm a film, you know.
1: A film, you know, and a fan. And at an hour so. Open, the doctor, no, who says our problem, everyone.
2: Asabe wonu kra ye nwanwa
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2: 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Say ya dear will be cra you shia and num ya dear be sa be a dear. When sa for da son for the woman who said what you know or bebre and son
1: for the mighty one or bebre
2: no baby and son and sack or dear.
1: Hey
2: no father dear.
1: Ah offer maybe so as a moon. One out by a council room on a ma father mighty a catcher will say. Wouldn't you have baby or bone your baby baby dino?
2: So may go fast a buyer.
1: A
2: queer chan.
1: A queer chan.
2: If any Lydia chan.
1: Oh, fasten. Oh, no, no, your son.
2: I am a santinel. You soon some yadia.
1: Let us say, no, no, yadia.
2: Job, you phone the toma, man. So, Yamin and father, so I'm our yaya media.
1: And you fitted that day now, don't saw no man, or ever pep sabre, or don't saw no man.
2: And you saw no man.
1: It's the amount with so bottle. Bottle water, bear two crana, no man, don't so do. I bet you saw no man.
2: So come up, Papa.
1: As a man, I catch you two for Yankupo.
2: You may catch you two for Yankupo, said Medana. Say, when I'm father, so I ask some yadia mammy. The Aceda, any cabia, no, my dear Yankupo.
1: Aceda, any cabiana, or penny, sir, or de ma Yankupo, dear, any order for would tear to meddy. Me patro yadia beer dowso. Eh, penny, when you know. 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
7: Emra na success of say dem ibie line na yede
1: atum
7: Jesus ye bie line no atum enti obi a wote menka
1: Jesus
7: e wa chichi ni benche ye biara e ye prophet doctor father mighty
1: Jesus
7: and a wote menka no me pa cho numbers am di ye adwuma no any ye
1: Jesus
7: e ye 0544 13 13 78 88 88 88 88 88 88 88 88 88 88 88 88 88 88 88 88 88 88 88 88 88 88 88 88 88 88 88 88 88 88 88 88 88 88 88 88 88 88 88 88 88 88 88 88 88 88 88 88 88 88 88 88 88 88 88 88 88 88 88 88 88 88 88 88 88 88 88 88 88 88 88 88 88 88 88 88 88 88 88 88 88 88 88 88 88 88 88 88 88 88 88 88 88 88 88 88 88 88 88 88 88 88 88 88 88 88 88 88 88 88 88 88 88 88 88 88 88 88 88 88 88 88 88 88 88 88 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
8: Hello.
9: Hello.
8: Good morning. What you say?
9: Good morning, Pacha. You na jaso.
8: Yami adum. Owa humano so.
9: Pacha amoso.
8: Ah. Ano pay?
9: Aje ano pay jabo kom. Mbeso bompa yamani.
8: Jesus. Oka safari yifa.
9: Pacha mukasa tu yinehini.
8: Yinehini. But the wash your radin sa a radiabasa ni 2 million kasiye. Ewo Jesus Christ dimu adumunti. Amen.
9: Amen.
8: Wonderful. Yinehini. Ah, why your friend and I say? One other now say. Ah, me wish I would born home one day when I brought bomb, but it says can't mean to now and some.
9: Papa and a crap.
8: Ah, what in Yamako baby to say Cody Vuacoton and Pabua?
9: Ah, Yamako,
8: a Juma, I don't know. Oh, Jesus. Ah, soon soon we're ready, be a man, he says here. Me wish I or baby edging our chain. But I rather catch him and says, Sandy Pan, I await it. Oh, Baba and him, I'm Freddy Frisia. Oh, I'm fine. Be because soon soon. Oh, I'm in chain. Ah, what fire frana? Me who said one yam, Anna? Jesus Christ. Susumu, ah, famo wabana mene nkasa.
9: Yo.
10: Hello.
8: Mami, ati say?
10: Nyam nyam zon.
8: Ah, wenyem amana paho 10 months mebua.
10: Hey.
8: 10 months munu wawuru ano?
10: Opa, apa.
8: 10 months. O 10 months mweni mebua.
10: Papa, oh.
8: Shetye. Mamma can't say Mitchell, somebody I've been with me, you and I'm a deep one. Because no question is that Prophet Doctor for the Mighty May or Dami will be a many. It may cast a watcher. Me who's out the horse on die. Die a moon is a peer baby to say Ukrom. But Ukopia Ukromono, soon sooner a radi peer many mamma who said, Uni ni pebiashi about any panny I won't and now woo. Beboa was a soft oboa.
10: Hey, soft. 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
8: that we Jesus Christ. Aye, nyami to me. 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
8: 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Mamma, what the Oba Wafa and Wafa, baby BNC.
10: Never show you.
8: Unami to minti. 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Aya Prophet Dr. Father Mighty. Usu bet me a friend 0543-572072. 0543-572072. Aya Prophet Dr. Father Mighty ano pay aya Kumasi Cultural Center. Line o eswa ya se. Obi wasu. 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
10: Hello.
8: Ano pay ukasa wai?
10: Macho, Father Mkasa se akropon.
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8: Bedi wa se uraden sa. 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
10: Amen.
8: Ah, opani one any friend David.
10: Pacho nia.
8: One adi David.
10: Pacho.
8: 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Jesus Christ. Jesus Christ. Ah. What can kada?
10: Pacho am your driver.
8: We are driver.
10: Pacho.
8: Ah, who you su taxi?
10: Pacho am su taxi.
8: She said ya be ya bo sa me ye onya mi di fo no. 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
8: taxi na wo fatoma wo no
10: ah
8: ayi adai
10: awu na me chi taxi na me wo kire me ana madam fu banku bi I
8: will catch
10: them.
8: Here for taxi, here for place. Get here, meba, enkasa. Soon, soon, when someone I walk and pass, I make sure I dear kit webu ha. What down for the catcher was a move for taxi, no, and conquadiska. I want a braba, go a meboa.
10: Pacho, I no cray.
8: What down for your friend a down, so meboa was a meboa.
10: Pacho, son, a friend down, so.
8: Muhu, confuabu a TV, so.
10: Pacho,
8: and I come across and this carmano.
10: Pacho,
8: son of Radi Bierman, almost your first cabbage is car.
10: Pacho,
8: it's what the can and ma. What is our brand? I doubt the Wadam for Nebrano. Be who says soon soon. What the can and what the cock of money 50 million.
10: Pacho, and of 50 million at the quadrant.
8: Sicaraway.
10: Sicano. Sicano, I'm going to come for
8: no. What's San Nemano?
10: Pacho, I'm San Nemano.
8: And what's who am I say?
10: What's
8: your man 1 billion? What's your man 1 billion?
10: Pacho.
8: Jesus Christ. Sick 1 billion, let me buy.
10: I remember.
8: Say, see, what is say? What can I call your case? No, my police, me boy.
10: Pacho, I'm not the guy actually, I'm not the
8: guy. You didn't care actually, what's your money? I'm out there.
10: Pacho, I just said, look at the police for a shaman into a web.
8: And no, never did be a man in my wish. I hope I saw someone walk on for no. Oh, Jesus Christ, Jesus Christ. What's all Cassafra ever? A cropon may walk Massy Cultural Center. What do you fancy a police for a woman in the Ampersama to Azubebri? Better no pay to Mirkanabra. Let me show soon soon you won't cry about faster than Yamato for Mama Wati. But me and Kuho. If you ask yourself, who we are, who named you Obenya? What? And so on, what kung fu? And you and your home and a shell with suffering. And a prophet doctor, and a mere beer many. I'm a who near me across what catch row. And you say, I'm a beer many, I'm a who the across what catch row. You bet me a boa jay, Tana Samo. I'm a bibia to the what?
10: That's you, Mate.
8: A radin cow. May show anyone up here. Udruku Masi Cultural Center, mu ho no mano paya. Numbers no mo di guja, na de wa freme, na wa ma be fo abrem, wati.
10: Pachi mati.
8: Ewurade nka ho. Jesus Christ. Onyami tumi no onyami abasa wa maso no ano tene. Where your prophet Dr. Father Mighty na wote me nka no. 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
12: Hello.
13: Hello.
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12: A prophet doctor father mighty meet you and opay.
13: Kanya mi shro ka ya mi shro.
12: Amen.
13: So we say ni ya come for what say chin. Kanya ko po fi o su su na mu shro.
12: Amen.
13: Dia wo mani ni ye.
12: Be da se.
13: And to wo mani ni di pa pa pa pa.
12: Adai. Adai.
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12: Me line ni ya hot. Eno kure.
13: 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If you see the rear, send the mommy for me.
12: Send the mommy for no.
13: Eh,
12: you serious? So. 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Ewo Jesus Christ dimu. Adumunti, amen. Ah, who are Baba Akua Yabema?
13: The
12: first born. Your friend is Derek.
13: What's
12: it? Hello?
13: Nidini
12: Derek, you know? Ah, Bema, when in a walk around with Nigana?
13: Baby.
12: Oh, UK. Oh, Jesus Christ. Bet with him. A radimic, as I say, your mom pie. 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
13: Papa ni mo pa ya mama.
12: 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Jesus Christ. 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
13: If I show one of me, show one of me, no,
12: Cassia. 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Jesus Christ. Onyame ya aduma no pay maintenance wo Kumasi Cultural Center. 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
12: 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Ewo Yesu di mu. Amen. Mate. Bye bye. Line no so eye hot. Me line no eso ye hot o. Enipa agu line no so no ano aden. Eye Prophet Dr. Father Mighty ana wotem nka no. Prophet Dr. Father Mighty na wotem nka ne na no pay ha. Afidie no so aye se. Me pa cho tie eye Kumasi Cultural Center. Ya me person me kasa bebre. Me time no ya ye bre. It may pick him as a 2 and 1 Kobe. Not just half in me, if you are saying 2 and 1 co, a Kumasi Cultural Center, and I'll pay me a consultation. What the old banners are why you are number in ye? A 0544 1373 88. A 0544 1373 88. See a number in ye? A 0544 1373 88. Abrochina for Sbet me was a poor lino. Suffocin, Ewa, Humanusu, and also no more education commo. What the old was a poor, and answer my voice message. A 0543 0543 572072 0543 572. What the mommy just voice message. 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
14: Hello,
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Good morning. Good morning. Bonjour. 7.9.

0: Kobi Eche. 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
0: And then, me back. 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

0: Atumamento nkano pay asedani ede ba chedi ampo nyankopo 0322498035 0243114497. 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
0: Yes, my brother.
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0: I'm quite a new man faster than my young coupon.
1: Good
0: morning.
2: Good morning, sir.
0: Captain.
2: Amen.
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2: The only sir in radio, Osama Hua, Obetota, also.
0: Be God.
2: Say, ya oni pada no wan so le aye mu sa wi nyame asem dia enyame mu no do so beti ye die ba ko pe ni mu no dia wo man kwa no dia wo dum ni pa no ye sren se ye ko ye nyuma so dia be sen ni mu su won pe mu maye bi be die ono fa maye na sa de patie ya the only say be maye kwa ni sa dia te da ma yi nyankopon obole.

0: 0243 114497. 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
1: Odo.
0: Yes, Odo.
1: I'm not going to be able to do it.
0: 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I mean, come on, pal.

0: 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Hello, good morning.
1: Morning, thank you.
0: Jinasuna production no kasa. Okay, that's it. Hello, good morning.
2: Morning, Telajla.
0: That's it.
2: No, crack, no,

0: asafo dade so aba menia wo ho ye de Alex Amo.
1: What's up,
0: Kunama? Alex Amo, what's a good morning? The only Sarah Radio.
1: What's up?
0: And then you may say, what is that? So I'm here, who and next Benadette.
2: 87.9.
1: What's a good number? I'm a man, you know, I'm a man.
0: Pacho ya kofano si haka siya naba. 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
3: Hello.
0: Good morning.
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0: Amen, Yaminka, David. 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

0: Ye may tear for pet in a chan or pay higher the orchard soon a chipper and crown or pay some mood was a move for a son or so. Ye can kind at the amamusan or panu siaka se wa chanke simukumase asoqua and a brain and some mood was a move for a semuno a tiffin sembi and a say. Asantiman temu and this amukun
1: akuma efe
0: one penny pano and a jano at the footru. Edia my money in us or bra and check womoko traba. A impen in 42 on bedam and you can know our branch. And a consuency in national nomina deno, woman who has some bet to me, eknom asumje, a boomu. Now, confanoche abaya is a beer moon so, and one sem a chia a doctor for a tiano, and ne a kahua, nedua and nine in ye, na and ne one um e trasso, and as a one um e trasso, same because we man of pay, making kind eddy amamusano panuncia, casemitin, and an entry boy, siakun sem croya boom from pa radio garden. 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
2: nisha o 2026 enche the cob e branch election ya be conference ya region ya kwa national election ti kakram pa sam kacha me branch women organizers se Yeah, obey any branch election here or your branch women organizer. Yeah, we are about the trauma consensus women organizers. Yeah, I'm sure women organizers are born home or the Indian to a man or not. I'm not watching. I'm not watching. Yeah, we are in the region. And they are for national. I can't better than that. May a ma, but you are coming up. Emma and Metis. And can home. It will sound to winning next election.
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2: den saka ye ene se ye babeche with your branch men organizers for one more effort I'm put it in place during 2024 elections. It's who you have now. Now, yeah, you didn't kind of nip a beer, my dear, when you have also, yeah, I was what dear. And yeah, our dear branchmen organizers, any young mom, what branch and form when your branchmen organizers are. Or more, you have a campaign, you know. You have more citations, awards. I bet your moon crying, then a bear, it's not, you know, in 2028, I bet your moon crying, yeah. I'm over kind of why I call from about for your. Eddie Abuahi, Excellency John Dramani Mahama, and the NDC as a political party. And see, Yamamo citations, Yamamo Emo, Yamamo Tuma, Yamamo Kitchenway, Kakai and Sakai, and my name is Deputy, and your name, Yamma, a more group about it. Excellency John Dramani Mahama, and the government, and they say, Emma will move here, a year. Emma, we are capable. We are more than capable. Ah, who did you make the edition, and sir? You better excel it. And see, one more kai Emma. It is your for you, Chrome, who mentioned because you are boy a home model. Ah, bet you be a mother by Shay and sir as a man. You bet me, I bought the research agenda. Then you bear, you said you'll die a good legacy. 2028, no. And yet, and from my end, it's my answer. We are capable of managing the affairs of the country to the satisfaction of the Ghanaian people.
1: Ewura eye Madina Adams wono and a woman organizer Edema NDC Amanyuko no ewo forikum abato empeswa no so a wo bo e mana baso modern ba wono bo ye mfempimie no ene adunu nan no na wo gina so de nsemu 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
3: le 139 police stations ewa afano no foa yetimo bomode atumu 117 aka 22 a wo se yeto 24 years, saying from Rana and Quarter, that police station saw Banoswa, I think. Now, but when I'm not such as I say, you knew a police station about Yanko Electoral Area Coordinator Saba. It's answer police station for one. I bet you won't near Papoe Electoral Area Coordinator. Nayanko Saba, and I wait near Electoral Area Coordinator. The young ceremony is assumed the entity at the say. And you fire and say, yes, and Yami Aduma, who peered away in the wing. And Kamu could not talk to a bar, a year Electoral Area Coordinator Saba, who peered on. Now some run of my points are. And run of my points are. MPP Yademra, and they say, and I take action. And you also your firm, Rapino so. And you may be a year didn't know your firm with Nefaka, Siapa, 22 police stations. And yes, I own a post. And yes, I'll be uncontested. And the power from I submitted your party in Penny for our contest a war on them. But in Penny for say, I'm with Omi and Trouba. Now they had it in the same penny for you, same Roman, I'm going to say a mobile appointment or that police station. Then you'll be asked, say, regional rep, honorable Koku at Tasapo, on the DNMU. Young Congress executives, Omokamu, and a young member of parliament, and I'm not at my pempe. Almost a woman, Shakutupa, Shakukom, I and Yama, and your party, Nimra. Some of the pointing party of show, consent patriot, Yan Tiasi. You're challenging the Tamamut Bobia, how far the nice from. National party don't find a nice form. No one your party new film before Nism. Never from a party for any your party, no, not party in Yapono, the Mississippi, sir, about to honor the remaining 22 Yantoya, coordinator, and Madame Mapa. The court in Jashing, Yadiato.
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4: Sometimes the public take our words out of place. We are on strike, yes. We are not taking any new cases. But we are human beings. If the medicines come in, I think nobody can just speak it out. At least, they should, we are looking out for our interest and the interest of our patients.
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0: and I've 0246-126-484. Born Agro Limited at the last show insecticide spray. Ikum. So Kronsu, Tefre, and in Tetia. Killer Bewula Show. Omo number is 0246-519012. Goodies, lovely shito. 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Yadi monko. And I ya am my authentic Ghanaian taste. A package in the kama, I will to a mua, ube to me, Edia Siwa, and say, U rush shop BM or Ghana ha on Sabe Kemi, Ope do a tuatoma, ube to my friend, 0203-874946, and a 0202-038412.
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2: 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News, BFA World Cup, no. After commentary, Yabetson Yomasu, a bra, or predicted near Busso questions, Amoyano. Yet the walk up and a bum on Tiso, a bit is a K1
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2: Village Pow, Kenya Sabrim, a Tonko 123 Pop, our Diasi New Site, Jonathan Sal Pop, our Crawford, Afe Black Castle Grill, our Kumasa City Mall, and then Miawadua Aka, School for Nusi and Yuan Frim. It's Yabet Piamo K and UST, Kumasa Technical University, University of Skills Training and Development, and then Adaptation Institutions Aka, Akuma 87.9 FM. Hey, we walk up here for all the excitement, the suspense, the drama, and the Akano. 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
4: Yo, yate. 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

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Inti, ube timi, and nano pe wa faho. And I wonder why. Ube timi, the voice note, no, Eddie Abba. 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Emu, Edda ho, ya wankasa. Onzo sube timi, Eddie Huan dance here. 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Now, so a baby near her quite a fast one, quite down, you bet him a boy. The next, the future MPs and the president near the Enna, here come one Sam Sano. And you know, Monsan on some family. And you go so, yeah, you follow up on the crack on stories. Yeah, come one Sam. And that is how we do it. A war, a comma 87.9. And you saw some more. Now, you dear chink a crack near her said, yeah, and yama is it your ho. In fact, Ghana water for say. And there, in so one sem, almost a more year or more did you maybe a war, by a case. Ain't he? Therefore, the woman is a more boy and kaye. Now, Sadi, Matisse, or more the Kratano Koma, regional minister. And Minister Buzia said, ah, Nadi, a DNSC. Almost say a juma or ho. I was so a moye. Ain't he? And there, a friend there, El Conno, say, Unsuo, O Statisse, Unya, problems are. Not just say, Minya, Ghana water for a paddy na, a casa de momo, or the above say, a free and 9th June. 2026, Ekosi Thursday, 11th June 2026. Omo se omo e shut down by Rekese water treatment plant. And then you know, and it's also omo share now, omo ye adwuma bi e wo ho. Enti we nkaya ne ebomo. Sa no pay. I mean, sure say be by now, 6 a.m. dear, not just say, odie nkoya. Na enche odie be ko. And ECG forms say almost so ANCC. And the ECG forms up and on BNCC from 9 a.m. to 6 p.m. 4 p.m. And the when channels and Timua areas but call for no. That is that. And you know, sanity. You're quite an imminent yashe. And ra, you call Confanoche. Now. We no Confanoche story we incommodia we the course war Confanoche a bebre oha nra ye kan wasem ha enra ye kan wasem bebre na wa ha ye kan wasem in fact enra nkomo ye kodi ye Confanoche no e confirm se anamontu a the Ashanti regional minister 2 ye no nanka a service situation no regional minister anamontu 2 ye meeting no mokoye ye no nanka no. 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

0: 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Any and then tien this before. Yeah, yeah, can. 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Now, you see, sanity, obi be true, bibi. The Oba better answer 8 years no. I went to menu. And then krata omu issue statement kra no musoro. 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Yes, this is it. 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Oha no mode, or yarini ba consus nom de ne chemu honom de nekon. My doctors say critical emergency cases omoshe. Omo my assurance. In fact, the chairman Edema Confanoche Doctors Association, Dr. Leeds, anokradie, na yekoye ne chese, wa prepare. 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Yes a hard drain se bia nka asama ba. 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A higher ma into your other facilities, sir. I will say, Odo Mo, Ubetim do Mako. Your disan community in anti, Ubetim do Mako.
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0: And you know, so we share video, yeah. Clearly, doctors, a judge name. Clearly, this is it. 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And no dear, I can't want some near fairly as a quay at you. Yeah, ya kan wa ha. Sir reshuffle no. 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Are you late? 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Amu friend is cyborg. Na anope uti se nchibu si aku bo voices be from tepa. I didn't have cost water pa. Me and come on him. Kwame.
2: Hello, Onabo.
0: Na upon the same.
2: Tell me how the minimum pebble. Me who is papa.
0: Na let tepa so sela no tepa. Munt me and come asem.
2: Oh, Namiado. And I said, yeah, it's a chairman. You sent you off a few more in ye. Now I didn't come up myself, so my chair with you for a moment in Aquaba. I said, I'm a Lucas. What's a chairman of you and your foot more in you? I said, I'm a Lucas. But I said, because I'm training and Kupoma, the Okatian from my liberty. Itapa, never be a Koso, Hamana, Inchina, your bump in your form, and yet you have a few other seminal. I'm out of your friends and drove for the 2 money. You say, and well, I come out for me, I'll find your baby. The idea is you could cheer them out, and say, what do you want to care for? You know, maybe I better come. So far, dear, I'm fine enough. I did.
0: So far, a why you did?
2: You quit to do.
0: After a press conference, no, today I'm okay. You know, I'm gonna resolve your mamu.
2: Let me Adam. Now, you know, I'm about to ask you. I got to retire. I could meet the sabbatical. Hey, let me Adam. Ochina, the commission can ne. And come on the timetable. Ni adi ebeba. 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The timetable. 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
2: 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Tesa Monukuni, Emra, nation shape a penny in Jabatu City. Let's say area coordinators Abane police station executive elections and your appointment. I will say, yeah, who to abano, Nipa Womo to abao, a Jew too, some power ready to over some party, no, near big medicines and our some party, no. No, ya corner party is in the power. Na party ran on my crime 4 years or so. Yamano Casanam, you for Ganada. 4 years or so, you know, with the medium idea to go. Me pay be myself for form. I'm submitted to the party office. Yea, and a sappy pepe. Go to party office. And you say, ah, hey, yeah, do my piano, Sassiano, ye papa. It's yampany for Naswa. Yanka de Pabianchere. And for notice of poo, it is you have one off. Vetting, it is you have one off. Then quite about one side. The crown first one will show more vetting. Yea, no beats the next music that be yampany. I'm a veteran in Yajuma because veteran, but you form a timeline in Panya veteran. But you put me boom when you go somewhere, veteran, no time, Piambro, and I walk tree. At the end of the same question, I want to manage veteran at the right time, the party is changing. I found over here, Ubono Bono Bono, Uwa Bodi, eh? His answer, the people free so move to me on Monday. Omitting my year, he said, Omope, one for party man Yajuma. Yes, there be a macro. Vetting a wood date and a date in the chum at the end of the century. And Untia, who's a remote vetting now, who's a mose, who be all called vetting. I don't know, Uncle Sanka Samrani, Kina Mavetting Ambassador. And you make 5 o'clock, 6 o'clock, 10 p.m., and send a beauty receiving message. That was all my vetting. One guy, Marco Fremi, as you mean, I guess I'm a member of vetting. I mean, what table? You'll be feeling me form, you're here and I'm coy, you're a student. Me here then a bird you know me from a table to tepa. I'm looking where the bar vetting the vetting means dimmer. We also tell someone my vetting is disqualified. I just said, did you actually? Yes, baby, yeah, my vetting will also find disqualified in the pebby. Sabby, a woman may cream more or more watching. Ever quote any pebby. The co party office wall, and nobody could see any. Yes, you have a
0: far more than you
2: yes,
0: and and what you know, some petitions, right?
2: Yeah, your petitions. I hope do I won't do a baby. They are my party.
0: I'm on Tishi.
2: Yeah, Tishi. You're called region. Mwayama. You're called national. Mwayama. Yes, Debbie. And then you're called Lenya. And you're the Anubis actually. And you're the way, Yama. Just your face. And I said, tell the two remaining police stations, Biaka. I found off your 139 police stations. Yet, at Tumumakumakum 117. I count 22 police stations. I was a conductor elections, and on that linear executive role, Naya Twasso, a Kui police station electoral area coordinators. And oh my, the Maya, a what day in 18 Kui electoral area coordinators money. The bomb penny force and real quarter Sabanoa. I say, Osmovie, any ho, in theatre Sabanoa, any. Nka etos mu ba omiria na sa sumye ni wadi ene be yama sumye ba eno so di en tu ho na mo na me question me busa na se police station executive election yesi asumye ni ho enti eto a enyeye ohwe each police station bia a containing ni pass 7 every police station it would come say 22 na e ye 154 people say se ko jina so ko to mo so aba wo ke say ni pa 154 to mo so aba enyeye sa sa sumye ni ho. Now, electoral area coordinators, and also your background and your Kwakutu. Assuming you know that's all two electoral area coordinators about with me, because only 39 electoral areas, and Nipa 555. What time is here? Police station for the Boru Womosu. As I'm a tree, Papa, it's just a seminal. It's your was here. What you see me? And for young Kotin Kotia, say 22 police stations now. I cannot, when you force a woman to Abano, you make jump up with the letter you could need the Sabano. And if you have Bumutimu Posse, or more don't pay Mutimu Pointinipa, as a says Abiano, while Brailes in Kosu, about one Mano and Chelesa. And Unti Yempe, Nankumodia who calls a platform I was so. Nam Rantini be trotro, elections, and yet voting Kwane Dipa, appointment count, Genius, and yet the eight to tell because. Maintain your mom church with you. A cassacher, yet nothing. And when you put 22 now, you are more within South Police Station 22, yen tell much any power 154 no yen come on she e wa bathroom then go appointment yeah could you come to the number key any problem
0: okay
2: now so e dey team upon the way chiri
0: okay and you say mo asam no mo dey court
2: yeah dey court and why you dey court in junction dey to so say court in she about to say your money maso na pepper your nya djuma na 22 remaining police stations no yen kan ho asem ewie the map pepper your mra but your mra na ento aso nkoto electoral area coordinator sabano e simple yen cho bi asika yen bi ahwe e ya to bi yen mra
0: dey mo dey say even though my survey or mode my survey party constituency my survey constituency my survey original but all but my confirm ya mami
2: yeah ma serve obia
0: ma serve obia
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0: okay
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2: Look at you, Honorable Kwaku Atasapon. I have fallen off. Consent Patriot, age Nayanasu Bin. Yem Penno so bet twa elections Nakano. The son said, Ninoma or the best about one as him, and Namswama Bensino, the Nippy Mujagufum. Ninja Shaya and Yankees, your papa, and the Nippy Mujagufum. And now about 2 minutes will be given. Yem Penno, sir, Nippy, you know. Anna, umu jagu from a numb secretary castle. 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Ah, yeah, Branchia or Bai Sanka. Young Tun Saban won Namsu May, Rashaba Yanima, Mansino. I believe it's one train. The Chit Nani Baku, if you can't say Kai. When I'm on a night, my Prempe or Yay and Pine, or no such Tani Baku, or if you can't say Kai. And I'm about 2 weeks. And I'm to say a papa, a year to manage. And to Honorable Kokufu, a honorable. 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
2: concern patriot
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2: yeah
0: okay I see
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2: 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Yeah, how you know?
0: Matias, Yaminia, Auntie, Yashe, how are you? My busy, Auntie, per the plan, also ochina eno moto aba no yesa
2: no kwetro do
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0: 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Ena best brain publication. Almost term quiz no. 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Si anonsuma mi se schools. A 9 Crespon Academy, Golden State Academy, Galaxy International, and a Good Shepherd. Where many schools are? Omo drew the finals. Inti, yangu po ya domo china huye na all winning the battle. Ochina yami ya domo. Beba so live ewo niye TV 4 PM sharp. Yeni na ano yempebre. Inyambre na yenshweni best brain publication of STEM quiz competition no eno na. And Rami, whose statement be a free KMA. Now, statement, you know, they make a career, ya, Nami Busamos and Saman Samai. Baby, you, I will KMA. According to the statement I'm making, kind of son, I mean, Tiasia Minya, and no. Mamma, come, man, so I'm in the chief executive, Edema, Kumasi Metropolitan Assembly. Ayanya, Richard, Kwesio Furiajiman Bwedi, Kinzuba. Chief, good morning.
3: Good morning, I'm Pacho.
0: And we announce where?
3: Yes, I don't mean. Yeah.
0: Wouldn't you like it to one? I'm a two on catch.
3: I am.
0: But me who? Who are you, man?
3: Yeah. They are swimming in
0: the mood.
3: Wow. 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
3: ni chair with you environment and sanitation. 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In this abeno, but go once in morning, 6 years as a friend, the half time is up a table. I got a beer with your camera. Who take a TV? Who got it? A guy's son or man, a woman, who be a yet you pay in suit. I know we have a two gata. I will a gugata, who would see. Then my abasa, and see, it is her? Jumana, he didn't know, and maybe a chairman. A sign, Deba. In this, the chairman's war. About the chairman's war. 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And then the air to our crata and that's
0: okay.
3: Aha, yes,
0: I can't any dear. I am our crata, Sebra.
3: David,
0: now I'm laughing at you soon. Where
3: the air? I don't hear two. I need to track him. Isn't he after this handsome and semi system? Yeah, my crata, Sebra, you. I don't hear two. Now, then I had a whole cock.
0: And you have any other mouse spot fine, be a city.
3: Debbie, yes, so man, yeah, the whole cock. 11. You see, every 11, I go car 2 o'clock. Near D. Marsham, I will call to where we. Now, court, and I got to say, Kofi, I know. Or Gasso, for them, I know. Or Gasso, if you are fire, I know it. If you will give yourself, you are the sun, you are no bar. A bab boa. Am I a fina? I go for 2 gubasavasa. A higher na a day a car m a kumino. So better.
0: But oh, first one now, the most satia na mumma tax for your friend is a minimum 7 cars a tax force and you want to chink for street so central business street.
3: Central business area.
0: I don't know what has been the assessment?
3: Sir, no mulina. Yeah. Yeah, who say? Ever boy. Nti yadi achiye ne bama ofisaye ebeba.
0: So it means that I don't know is still in force, right?
3: It's still in force because and you say emi ami ensa no mu de bola emene yenko ewo eje dia potemone mi nu die ebe de so be ko si ubi de bola bato.
0: Oh okay, Matthias here.
3: Eh eh. MTN roundabout no so na bo se aya na o ma se se boxes bi e wo ho but the me hunu se boxes no em se me so chop money no no o mo se se no ho e mo bi be fa koto but se bo se ball apa agu MTN roundabout no se se e be and the city hospital roundabout so bo se e de the stubborn ones bi a so for about 1 year e ma na o mo ton ton ade wo ho no o mo e de bi e de fa ho. Yes, sir. Our program now, sir. I be following na. Yeah, but yeah, yeah, na. Yeah, who say? Yeah, yeah, no, sir. I be moano. I don't know. Yes,
0: I see. Ain't you know? I don't know. Revenue at the buy. I need na no more. My home.
3: I call consolidated account. Revenue number here. Be call to find what they are. We should get. I call consolidated account.
0: Oh, and I dear. I call individuals on the swako.
3: Yeah, if you can, first of all, I mean, individuals, I mean, yeah, Bombi.
0: So far, no, you're fine,
3: yeah. I just a court in your specific, you say, could you just ask a cowing? Emma, but say, the Ghana man, the Jamadia, 5 year old court to be a consolidated account. Of course, the consolidated account, no Muslim, you can have common fund.
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0: Matuasi. And so far, no. Nipa da so more the last time I'm with you will be at Abay.
3: This week minyam find the out number. Me environment officer no me find the out from ono ne. Namashe nipa between last week and this week almost I can't walk.
0: Oh okay. Na and someone idea no back to someone idea no message be amanya say si as 11 there nka untwa mu anko be 5
3: 5 not time no more what and now all say ya kan fu ye anopani sorry prefi anya sa
0: no cre
3: eh yo sorry ya obi a ba so na pa no prefi nti e mo no, watch it. No, be happy before Friday. And if you say no, watch it. Say no, watch it. Now, what pray be a proud fee no important man? Why, every thank you, it's my bantam. But over no, so I'm naturally Saturn will be keeping the fee. It's over now, I say, you man, oh, buy it, may ye, since now so better. But what I say, nah, if it's an opa. No, what she had okay, 11, 3 hours in there. Maybe I went to be keeping it to be on that show.
0: Say, you know, Mekai, that time near Crooked to a mona. Omo ba, omu drew a station, homo packy, homo canis. Ah, now you're so many come. You coffee, a cobama, yes, and someone
3: bombs. Omo ba, that bombs with you more. No, I'm Bobby Giro. Any problem, fast or papa? But, ma, yeah, I'm putting a nona, a million, oh, indeed, who was it? Mammy, phone, pay you for all. Now, Omona, I hear Omo supervisors. Ah, Omo Boa say, Ibia, Bea, come, better no crown. What I say, it's a baby, didn't
0: okay, let's be more castle. Since someone funny boo, that term is a term no sabbat, baby, someone funny boo. Any baby will come. Anyway, but it is good. I think, sir. Ebeboa, eno ye ne ma bi e betimi aboa ma kroi ya.
3: Onim, eno me bi wa ye sha se ntama eboa ye. Enjo to ye. Se nka e flade flade be rebi. Ya ha so on te flat. Regional minister eni ye sia ye. E ma be bi za tafo a. Ya ye ho adwuma pa yi pa o. Gavane no enjo to a e ko hwimu be se enjo na kwa na block. We had to go be up. Assemblies are who do a work greater commercial, and they came in quite. Regional minister, right? So, Ubia, Baba, by year, Juma, at least, Ebema, in so acquire a hood or a mobile dahua, in so far, shouldn't be in your fem. A bay yiri, in so be yiri, but say, you are directing a year of a formaqua and far of our be ambre, ain't it? You go so. A woman, I ought to be a regional minister, so whom be a year, you may be.
0: Chief, that's about airport runabout.
3: Forestry, one office or every department of a man rules, so I be an eye. One year, all the boss will win. I assume we are more up to Yawa Danopa will be any. One year, all the board the feast and dancing around about Eddie Fapatasa Quan, so Echo can Holy Mary, every Holy Mary, or Penny Kids if you know Tahona, or more mobile board winning us or more Cocanyawada, or Mosuni. Sign the feast and dancing around about the Coca Star dancing, dancing a Christian service. University College, I was on, and also a mobile body in Yawada will be any in fuel. 1 year, or all fantastic around about there be a taxi rank and war, more continents, war first land in Africa, and then be a war, walk back a more war on continents, no one in a or more up to Kosiada will be a ye. A Joada excavators, any bulldozers, any soldier for. 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You have a cook year for us. And you, I want to run about the end of and you to us. So I was fantastic one about Friday. Yes, sir. And I have a four, Mutti and Kamu Bear Putti. I want to run about and then fantastic one about if it is you may 8 o'clock echo your and then if it is you may 8 o'clock if you had the enume. A bit is sad, you may be a case. I remember how it is, yes, sir. There I am. Ma boye na mo ba ma to mo kaka
0: Men so suma disre di
3: Ebiu Inria Ewo Akonjo round about Ede kwa keka Ewa keje si Efi enimo Holy Mary Kono Sa inria ni nina No so efi ti ya wada Ebi chitra Inria ne wo Sa akwa yano kunjina bebi ya Akwa yin Double wood a 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
0: Na jese Bibi ya clear se And your contract, contract, and be a human.
3: But why?
0: Okay. What are Roma? Mensusumi DNA. Airport runabout.
3: I'm another yesterday. I'm not a
0: doubt. I'm a saba.
3: I'm a bear.
0: Dabay.
3: This is Romana because of our hundred runabout corner. And I'm a dos woman. Oh, Mr. This week. Yabay, move it. Did you say if ye prepare a winner next week? Mere matai se bakozo. 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

0: Metro NADMO coordinator Radela, and me chairman for the work sub committee, honorable Razak, what will happen is that uniform container, one color, properly designed. I have a woman who no effect. Then go ahead, practice in that. I go on. In the NCCN, I say, wow, be timino. Even why the same thing. Wow, un timino. Obe timi, obe you consider another day. I go, na Sofia, obe, But you see, when there are too many hectic activities ahead of you, you did them one by one. And me assure say works, committee, subcommittee, and they not before no. And check, ombe, a two woman, and I'm on a dear few. Get rid of all those ones. Then they buy a new plant. If it is my sister, Papa, if they are born, I hope I not send him also. I want to know who did any. You see, and I be see who be on there. I don't know my favorite for the cripple.
1: Action song. But if we are Jumo, about a day back, me tearful, ne team the young guys here, we see a whole year. And then cheer the idea, so I know. And then cheer the other idea, who can taboo. But I'm not saying what here.
0: An activity to deal with it comprehensively. But because then three nothing no. Oh. We need some of the members of the one assembly they try and wait here. I mean back. The assemblies now a try came and was yellow. The young some woman getting now one and there's no way came can do it. For my example, Ulfa Swami Municipal. Baby, about one. Oh, yes, woman. 100 meters away. No, about we do a report. Over here, me. Ofa, swami Methodist, GHS, oh, yes, woman. 20 meters across our Islamic near high school. Oh, yes, KM. 87.9, Kumasi. Pass it also. In the baby, when you see war for Kotoko, Efa Kotoko, Efa Swami, Odefa, a boy's house war, Asiaho, and they call Amedia Muslim missions for no, and Ghana Muslim missions for no, and Potemono. So we will ensure all cross rabbit, him a territory, easy. And the Swami for no, boy is Aquana, Yajuma Medi. If you Ofa kwete ala e omo mo nantwi oho nyina ho ya so e ma po. 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Abe ya de. 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
1: Awo ye police ni.
0: Eh police ni. Wa bi ase. Ofa ho no. Oops, Budog, Ura, Budog, one side, Ayasuka, one side, okay, me. What do you say?
1: Yeah.
0: Ah, and see, Ofa, Osa, baby.

0: Based on the AD, it will be difficult to KMA to succeed. And then again, Sir John, any power or the audio no send it one. Oh,
1: a video crap.
0: Any video no send. Oh, friend, I catch you there. Unchar the property with picture receipt if I saw Onyama. What did I say? Because now, what is happening is that any market, the assemblies, you know, revenue came at the edge of my core, where all the industrial sites are in Asoka. Magazines, revenue in our Swami. Central market in Nihobio, the account risk cost, any property rate. And the BBA on a daily basis, a cap the BBA year bonus. One in each amount for us. In the 1 year, or war, if he had one business, I would do business operating permit, and then will property with which had a boy. Now, Fedia, old trade, you man, and now what they were. And see, yes, when people are pointing to problems, almost one pointing to one property with receipt, no more, you know, why are more possible boy problems now, much. Yes, we are ready to provide it.
1: Now, right.
0: Company for say,
1: I see. Yeah, that's it. Ochiao. What's why I dear pa na saman samayano? Omuni na wombe support in a BBI kama.
0: Alaji is very, very supportive. Very, very, very, extremely supportive. That means that.
1: Right, chief, yeah, that's it.
0: Okay.
1: Yo, yeah, that's a pa. That is that. Inti, any idea? Dear Tiano, no, but you're ah, they are coming FM now. As if I'm on and Boga for no, and I'm street in the summer. Omuyatia. Many of us in Kum, Ewaha. Ibrahim Abubakar, and so, Ewaha. Remember my quaba na the idea be better almost is here. Evans here, one of us, I did here. Nile mwa. Ryan.
2: Sir John.
1: Sandazwa.
2: Sandazwa.
1: Sandazwa. Sanukade. Sandazwa. Sanukade. 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
1: Oh.
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1: Yeah, yeah, yeah.
2: Omo encourage ye ni na no. 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Professor Yoko mo obi
1: anu wetcha
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1: ah oh here obi hira fo bi so na akofa asema ba
2: eh bibia
1: bibia e fine se bibia e fine ya da nyame se bibia so ye fine na bibia e fine nti no eh ye be koy enim
2: eh ye be koy enim je no na in fact, enura manage kakra fa release an statement from the presidency by fa award because
1: award I can't say. Yeah,
2: Sir John.
1: I can't say.
2: Obia ehia abaso body e uje ejuma na uko enim na yebo abaso a ehye won crime a oye no dodo. By no ne your whereby say e o merit sa award no by nye say ye ko ye sketue bi na yi because e na me kan unze no aye kan ministers me make I say Dr. UN awards no kra no e ye far far better than e no 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
1: address e bo mi nana bo mi nana
2: na address e I invite no na me show Facebook
1: bo mi nana
2: who's award in A plus ye bi
1: ay ay ay
2: ska se no buy lady bank o se he A plus ye dey on jin dis organizers ni ka so on face
1: can but organizers omo the statement about omo statement
2: men kain
1: ah e prekisi bi sa wa nya bra won timi
2: eh ye bi bi no am beti ma dey
1: but one of the MMDCs one of them all boy juma pa my enko no ho na no so ye ni ni nkomo ka cra wi an ya by because na no e kwan a ebu akwa stretch no omo e block e kwan no so mo ye juma ye ni di nkomo e mo kan se or say time will be an anchor or maybe we drew honey a sarcoy and now say there be a contractor no say a control board problem about to more coyote aba okay so on shabo and runner minya information say or maybe you can't to my main call honorable wisdom or sebuama or ye MC the man at your man will be just south my meaning in common on confirming my say no crap say be a omo a clear quine or maybe mama is a driver for HMA Yusu Kwana. Chief, good morning.
3: Good morning, sir.
1: Abo Kodye.
3: Oh, nyanko pwomami yamobo. Yes. 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
1: No kwa sem, say ano pay, yantibo ni bi adye. 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And run any information, so or ama, or maybe a quanatum. Ya, you know what the home coma, obey my confirm, ya, my say, sanity.
3: Say, we bravo, cause I'm ever got to cease believing. You see, I'm an oak, I say, I want my dream. Maybe I come, I say, and rabbi, I dear, and Timama, and Tiafi, no much, yes, you can also prepare, baby, I be a tumor.
1: Okay,
3: and Timino, I say, Mekana, Mazoa, may cross or a day, aqua cusi. In the end, traffic, a jammy, or honum pie, or more free, eyen kawe e de ba na eno so me mo mo san akoye ho adwuma obe frati asi eye batch seminary ho aso a eno so me mo mo ye ho adwuma enti so far so 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
1: oh okay video granny and sa kan wa hai oh I see
3: yeah
1: oh that's fine video no na wo she bi for be Facebook page e video no ho e say kwa na dem kama bibia eye kama ho nti 87.9 but oh let's see mohono traffic light e ho no but oh say after we na we sane na we call traffic light bi ho
3: we sane na about traffic light sa traffic light ne there eye adwuma am say ba ku bi a wo firi ho no ma san wa ba ba bi eye we no na e wo eye wo kuro mu kwan so ana say wo fi e junction na housing 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befaso ewo. And no, I be no more yen or a ye market or a ye sergeant and I link it to sa traffic light and a home at each man. And in team and a ye tech student and on a faculty being moody din commercial and common way. Na omo ma mi solar wine bi nfa mi si wono ma mi
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4: and yeah welcome here welcome here
1: Minia Evansinku
4: yes Sir John Mafo apom te sɛ
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1: yes
4: thy grace
1: thy grace
4: thy grace
1: thy grace,
4: thy grace,
1: uh-huh.
4: Cool store,
1: yes,
4: Vandy,
1: Vandy, Vandy, why you host your
4: nature? Your friend is say, on also, so your chanapa. Now, a dime be cost war,
1: a lad is also a yes, a lad, the
4: cucura, yeah, oh, yeah, dear pine rat, so break cuckoo,
1: yes. I'm
4: not gonna, yes, you're not
1: going to cook, I'm
4: not going to Monday is here. Now, you honor Enra, baby, you drew your child, sir, video.
1: I.
4: So, me percep, me ba, a idiot or so. Now, sir, a danaya made the video be to her, sir. A mammy, danaya will see you. Where did your corner say, where?
1: I.
4: Sir, anointed a woman. But you didn't know who don't answer. You better any abaso.
1: Almost ye nano adiye bia me kokumbe kan no.
4: Ah, no na na hold on sir. Na I be starting. I be man so na me kaka. Awards no. Sir John. What kind?
1: Na me mo akwa ba.
4: Ai. Oh.
1: Because what na watch?
4: Ai.
1: Oh. Na kama ma I be wie.
4: Oh, ye ne. Oh, yo yo yo ne ma I be wie. Abi abi bia ai ai me tia
1: tia. Sana na mpese me ye no.
4: Ai yo yo ya bia.
1: Enti I be
2: And Sir John.
1: Anyway, why?
2: We dear
1: Sir dear no a Pasca.
2: A Pasca. Who's and right now can say Oman Paini and take his 10 steps. Now young can say Ma obi born in woman dear ma yen shendin munyam. But say state institutions. Yeah, allow ma sponsor certain awards. Ne sir obi to a private person. Was a best minister award,
1: hey.
2: Best day any day. Now, oh, hey, indicators, Bena, Ujina, so Edeka say, Sir John, the money is dangerous. And he say, imagine, say, Obisha, and away, Muno, a bit more, Mufi, say, yeah, a banana, I institute this kind of award too. Sir John, what you want to walk up, be best minister award. Hey, now the following day, yes, he yeah, here a shuffle from Jubilee House, yes, so the modern one saying, and here you need fraud will be aba. I'm off over way now, contradiction because Enre Yana said, John, your boy about so as your best morning show, the whole Ghana. Now, Chinebi, while we employ our etwa, no, so I said so, no, be based on any indicator, or so there be a morning or the uncle Chinefi. Now, how would listeners match that and a listeners you know say you maybe or so okay because at the end of the day listeners in Ukraine also judge
1: yeah
2: in Tigana for no we have to judge say okay where you a minister I was born one more day because they are biano oh yeah my oh yeah solve your issues and this all born one more day in Saint Crown on I know you when you say I born one more day now or been to me because you're gonna be being cancer wa bon ho mode wa ma
1: en general statement na
2: statement na ba e se
1: wadwuma no
2: de
1: ade ahya won sa no eno na ba ma gana fo aka won sa
2: se wa ye adwuma na indicators na we employer a e president dia ma uno ye hu se wa ye adwuma nti going forward on peso be hu se state institution be no a recommendations I dey man em say na president so muti
1: oh yes
2: because at the end, I was only no. A more 80% air recommendations. I tell you, I can't. I don't know so 8 years no as supreme. At the year, Juma, and you know, young Ghana for the Ghana for Kana, your beckon. And he, my entertainment state institutions almost sponsor or be private awards. Nay, I say we are more awards. And I brought a scandal. Even say, 1,000 crown or the sponsor. Say scan a bit my change you will be life. Say private pay corporate say you know my corner.
5: 87.9
2: maybe or moon so maybe oh I call MT and I call Anglo Gold, wa kwachira private and private corporate institutions no most sponsor that those awards any there. And fine because enye your taxpayers money. In fact, omo kra no say twa to e ma ban no. Enti any different. Na we there wo sisa taxpayers money na dey at one. Osi wo dey co sponsor award 50,000,
1: 100,000,
2: 200,000. I also
1: mo investigate.
2: Eh, and
1: they say awen directive investigate say obi tree bia. Say is it table 25,000. So obi tree bia.
2: Say we dey afen the directives na anti by one so dey man in
1: court. No, they should investigate.
2: Ye man in court there. Say going forward.
1: Going forward now say investigate na twen crop.
2: Say afen na we directives we aba. Enti na mai
1: enti wo ntun nim
2: 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going forward,
1: I think as a Ghana Ministers of State Excellence.
2: And now, your wine or wabe, I see ministers' performance. Am I? A brain, yes, a wow, no, we shall call a moo. And yes, a why and say, who say, what dear, who crown who bet my as a private body. Now, oh, there are 2 hours about Timo, say, young Twaba, and we are near the Aegis Canibu. Yeah, Ghana for an aunt Twaba, say, Paul, be na oh, yeah, and I yet to me call internet so. Na ya ye ana eyi bi na ende ya gana fo ato aba na at the end of the day o dey omo no age okay ye tuwe ye no gana fo to ye no oh 80% ana 61% ana 52% ka say we and a born omo dey na no no dey ayen hu say e true reflection of the gana fo adwan na the war grounds no na ye dey wa wa kwese okukuo mu a we say best CEO best minister best regional minister best MP criteria be indicated
1: na omo organizers na say omo ya die we bia nye ne no mo
2: eh say sis enki na we say we sis
1: eh na o say empanifo agigi awards if you just say empanifo agigi omo edi me body ni bia chere omo say
2: say John better late than
1: professor Aaron Michael Kwe wajibi oh professor Joshua Labi ni munyina agigi bi
2: eh former minister of education
1: honorable Kwamana Batels no honorable Alexander Martin
2: by twem
1: ntimpanifo agigi bia
2: and
1: they also almost ti as say reset
2: exactly yes better late than never the fact say
1: mo ti man ntoso aman nya sa
2: go baby am one channel say the bia no we ade aye nka ho asem no nkyere say you are doing the right thing ebi owa eh the wrong thing but yenya the right time and now appropriate eh enka wenti no we no o musi reset wa word no betimi aye but devoid of says can and oh yeah ye wo so ma ye hu criteria ne ne se je na make about body head there nipa ba ko ba ko na o mutimi twi o mu hu from say ye nje o ko eh CDD o mu de o mu policy say organization ne ne o mu workers no so odi award bi be mo a abaso body bi a they investigate they ask you questions they make sure say sadie no in the eyes of public no eye omo nso award na omo ma omo no omo merit omo omo se fatase e kwese omo nya se award.
1: Okay.
2: Answer no maji.
1: Right.
2: Yeah,
1: that's it.
2: We thank the president.
1: I man penny that's it. Eh yepa.
2: Omo issue director.
1: Reshuffle no so there. E beba.
2: Omo be make sure say be here because Roma there.
1: Reshuffle no so beba.
2: Reshuffle aban.
1: O say
2: and I'm going so bon.
1: Eba. It is coming. Se ba ku ni leaky ye no. Na. Ba ku ni leaky ye no. And omo say
2: Nanka, a dim bakoma, Minyana, and Nanka, and your
1: and go for call Jubilee House, pa. Go for call, pa. Kongum,
4: Sir John.
1: Minya, Quaku citizen, honorable Quaku citizen. Osmin Chow,
4: a genus.
1: Nano Pebiano, ne cast me nim cast to do, you see, dear. But Obetrebiana owns a tape on a walk animal, something as was a sacano. The other pair was send the picture, but say OTA. Quaku citizen, a crew from Cratchit.
4: Okay.
1: A chow palm.
4: Babia, Baba, a wee yen may trust with free ho. O call I inform me the kind. A free tree barco, a could see a noom, first cans. Chapter 1-5. From 1-5. 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
6: akuma fm 87.9
4: na president aye ade e ti se mi busa se ade no mbe ni den ye di amomo no
1: so another statement
4: Ibrahim many bra men say asima make am say Ibrahim di Ibrahim wey no team Ibrahim do
1: him statement never
4: buy distorting me talk
1: statement never buy no e can say omo and return here now
4: there be say can say return na na statement e buy yi say say award nipa no no e fa wadwuma no we say appraiser no assessment in him
1: when so betim dey go office na dey I no just say one fancy officer
4: say award you only become receive him.
1: I mean, I don't know.
4: So we say,
1: but I hear Greater Accra regional minister there. I don't know. What fun work up out? What granting? I interview me.
4: Obey the lady. Oh, yeah, don't worry. Obey the lady interviewing now. Tobo. My banner so special. So, she say, I'm a bayard the other day.
1: Oh, how said your money? Okay.
4: Sir John, you see, won't you? Now, open to fine, Chesha. Obey any day. And so
1: be out some more. Okay.
4: One cast a cry a mouth penny paper. Say, Ritu, one, mark your one. Say, John, one cast a mark, mass at the maho crano. Wa wouldn't him say, Inquiry? Why am I penny paper, say, mark your no, Kumasi? Mass at the maho no cry, why wouldn't he say, Inquiry?
1: To one, I cast a training.
4: So, Minkasan to be, I'm cast a chairman. So,
1: Okasa chairman,
4: I make us a chairman. So, enti wanga sa ma sa de wanga sa de be ma ho kra no enkoyie wanga sa ya ma pen be pass make ho a wanni mu se
1: se pa enkoyie
4: enkoyie you know it yourself adena wanga sa odi ho abro
1: na se no na bi o ha o se o mo de o mo deserve
4: oh there be said me come mo deserve no aso mo mo deserve no me nyi so metua so dia
1: say I ato
4: anka deserve anka be me ngongo
1: ka say amabo deserve
4: I only dem make say
1: asan omo maka nyina
4: so
1: dia
4: but say kura the president ono employer no so mun deserve ya per letter no na letter now so who read letter no by you a communicator you should know who read letter no and say ma letter ne kan say you will be inference any ma letter ne kan no and say ma letter ne kan no ano enya explicit but say what transnational say we dey kwadwin dwim a we say letter no anka san na make say see ade no be ni den
1: ade na dey we so cannot say we common fan ko chairman
4: na one who rtp for no so you know almost statement no omo ma award na
1: enya rtp
4: ah okay fine any we dey my red draw omo omo ma award no
1: one say from
4: one home statement no
1: ma hu bebre o just say I was from the omo ye Ghana
4: so,
1: Ministers of State Excellence and
4: okay. It is our own home statement. No? It don't almost statement to say the Wakoji Bloom or Bank. Terms and condition. No? Ya any precious say, who nya time already? Because a commodo, who pescana could fear fena could read terms and condition. A non judgment
1: me
4: already.
1: Me, eh? At a point, no, send me.
4: Opa for a bank.
1: Me send it the bar.
4: Na me terms and condition.
1: Me send it the bar. Hansana. And no crown will be brave.
4: Yes.
1: I'm saying, ah, no, I'm going for it. Just one more person, I'm just saying,
4: won't you mean kind?
1: There's only your time of crown will come. So, I'm going to be a share and perform some of the amomo. You call you share, Professor Aaron Makuque, no more boom with the Adina. What would you know to a mo say, Adiano, and yet,
4: you say, Madame Okuru, or by any day.
1: What's by your Julia?
4: In fact, Odi and Kanuku.
2: Me tie ni
1: interview was see juma why you flooding was share by chieftaincy in dispute ni ade was share resolve
2: hey I tackle flooding 4 years ago no
4: me patcho for the picture bit to so now was antuma white no mo dey say video ni to so and I know odi
1: tin yes ni so me share white nyina na nam zoom
4: odi tin yes ni so say mo benya say video na ma me bie wa antuma white no ni tin yes ni so so bit benya say video na ma me ya go home.
1: And it means yo. That why nanya no na na muso man krofo ayiri ni ensu oto ayiri no na mu
4: sejo hey noah kra wanya award noah
1: oh kasa dia wanya
4: noah kra anya award noah your friend is saying ensu yiri ba ya obo bo ak akuma fm onu kra wanya award de enwuramu emwa kura jata ne sibo nyina wuramu no ya ma na wo
1: we na wo kan
4: ai ti we no de dia word no peter me say catch him amene say no one put we nya word no wa
1: a we nyina no ne mu hwe
4: no wa no wa nya
1: word ona made we mu say
4: What are we talking about?
1: You see, the information we mean about this video is
4: that baby, I know no nam. Now we so be coffee. Oh, and you say so
1: now you know. Yes. Now who's on them?
4: So please. Na emi de se president ni se etwa bre ne nche bibi duro na meboa
1: na no kra de wey
4: etwa bre ni bibi
1: duro na na ya no ntie o ya no ntie
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1: o mame na na fa omo toso na me hwade fa omo munya fa toso na me hwade fa toso na me hwade good
4: it was we are Ghana best 7-8 but not 1-2-3
1: I'm your 10.
4: We're
1: 10.
4: We're Ghana's best 10.
1: I'm your 10.
4: We're the finest.
2: Now, when you crown him, MC Award, no more Mukoji, 2-3 Womu.
1: I'm on Mukoji. I say, you
2: never,
1: I wouldn't have a greater crowd than Minister Koi.
4: I'm
1: a plus as
2: a cool.
1: And are you koi? DVLE.
2: DVLE.
1: One of the
4: It will have two.
2: Yeah, can I do one?
4: What the inflation age?
1: I'm going to say.
4: And away, why? Obey your shame, Babu Duke. The
1: minute I wear, I dare no cry, what honey say, oh, bro, here. I mean, Shaman. I just say,
4: only position here, the
1: way. Oh, yeah, you. Reta Akusia Aji Awati. Are you Eastern Regional Minister?
4: Minister. No, no, Kuradia.
1: Best, ono ye best female minister.
4: Ti ono kono dien wa yo ho.
1: Ose?
4: Dien wa yo ho, DJ. Ti si fo, ye free von ni kui. Ena, ye, wesu ye wain? Ma gama ye, E plus ye de.
1: Kwame plus. Nye, first time is no.
4: Kwame dien, kanyomu dia. Kameka se no, but mamim. Anyway, mamim kome nim.
1: Okay, mamim sumin twasu.
4: Mamim ye.
1: I'm going to go to the house.
4: Hey, we need baby. You see, Ghana, we are a funny country.
1: Okay, me that's. Thank you, country. Thank you. We are a funny country. I tell you that's a part. Now, Evans.
4: Yes.
1: You come back. Oh, teacher, you know ne.
4: Me who a video via a trendy part. Now, come back. Not you know me. And I
1: You see, now they're wapping
4: on. They be me point ye.
1: Emi twa mo hombre.
4: Ah, cobra.
1: Go confirm not na na dey be right TK in common mo.
4: Oh, yes. Oh, talk about. Oh, yeah, TK.
1: Ah,
4: yeah, ba. TK TK. Eh, aya for no.
1: Ah, eh, aya.
4: I tell much you.
1: Ah, TK do tie out you. Yeah. Kuya no.
4: Kuya no. Eh, oh, dey use. Eh, oh, eh, oh.
1: Eh, oh, ho.
4: Eh. Kuya yi. Omo nto pa no mo nto ko mo ko.
1: Kuya yi, Crawford ko je yi o. O se
4: I because you would be house. No appointment.
1: Kuya, any aya. Aya dear, Matisse aya dear.
4: The aya that you. No, no, aya, aya. You are for me. Listen, aya, yeah, titi.
1: And you're
4: aya, yeah, 1940s, you know, 50s, you know.
1: Kuya, there's some bear politics.
4: Okay, the formation of the UP, no. Na aya womb.
1: Yeah.
4: Oh.
1: Yes, it's true. And the attorney say, Kuya, no dear. Ebechem, I'm Crawford by Adi Okruma. Crawford be ya dear, ha me ba yesi ai.
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10: I knew you want here. Passengers a gumikai me, a Hana do one aircraft.
11: Hey, and this Akra and then put them at the moon.
10: And yet the Muampa, the Sessadia, a Duchem Atlantic International University, America Memo, about Dr. Dujan Fi Babasu, honorary degree as a professor in biology in herbal medicine. It is a idea, I are a saddle, I am more. Oh, Miss Minim, wife, your copper war. 1 year, 1 city. Nin send the 2 months and 8 years canoe. 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
10: Mi Dimba for Herbal Clinic.
13: Wu Dimba for Nihwa.
1: Right. 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Ani emu fami nko court. 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
4: Kwa si ikuya.
1: Oze.
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1: 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Ah, na prempe mfam go court. Dem se makoka say.
4: Na se kuya no. Ifri ayamu.
1: But inti no. Eh we dey say ma nya politics on the be yati. Why? If you say why unia ya dey fa. Hey.
4: It is a John. Me nwe na me sori nko.
1: Uwia ko e. Me chira wadie me dia dia chira wo. Teacher ni. A student.
4: Ah, eh why? Na no dey see ya. E dey na see ya.
1: Report to Noah Ebano. The CIA, the Kita the CIA, you know. Even though team no yeah who Jumadi. And they say, hey, yeah. Say, who still feel? Who the school symbol of what? You school symbol of what? And yeah, boarding.
4: Yes, hostel.
1: To be a why hostel. And they say, that is the information Ebano say, who still feel now? And it's uncle.
4: Na Bema ne buo ba ne sa.
1: What's it?
4: Bema ne ne buo ba sa.
1: Bema buo ba we.
4: They're not that from near there. You're bad.
1: And they're not from. What's your bad boy? Okay, bear my boy. Bad.
4: Eh, send a make.
1: But your bad boy can't boy bear ma. Any?
4: No, you
1: but,
4: see.
1: But abaya no.
4: No. Irrespective of obey and wa.
1: Oh, me and Kasem is in your baby.
4: Ah, we're Kasem.
1: No. In your baby.
4: Kasabra. Meet you.
1: That will be also so be this one. obi a endorse bibia
4: me nka so endorse me
1: video no dey cause wo mo no yeye kam
4: ha me tie unti me twen na ma to so
1: na wo busa me say dey na esi na me ka chere
4: say ayi audition to aso na me nyewi
1: enti ene ntokwa na ene ene kam asem ene ene wo ho no na mo wo enti ni
4: na me nim say na me nim say wo be fa ho aka me crash e wo
1: me fa
4: telling you
1: hwe me fa he me ba bia na me fa
4: no you were about to listen you were about to endorse
1: me
4: bema wobu oba no
1: me
4: ah na woti ade na nka
1: pe bi na me
4: beti wo wo se ma e bia ma bia me beti ba no e na wo ye wa dwese no be kaso
1: me me ka wi no in fact man ti de na opeso wo kan yi wo me me ha
4: oh
1: na me oh no ntina a kire me ti ase na mso okay na ye wo kan ma ti ase because the video no start here akwada no di kan yes wo the teacher ni to fam and I'm just saying, be a honor free by say, Obane Bubemano. But later, I'm going to say, I get it. And I'm going to say, okay, Matias, send me endorsing wine. Dear Kosu. Ah, Evans Inkum.
4: Okay, any
1: mamma. Ade, intimate.
4: Ah, you should describe
1: it. Me endorsing.
4: Aha, good. Intimate mamma.
1: Anna, be beyond what, sir. Obia OT, be a beyond what, dear dancer, send me endorsing, Adian.
4: All right.
1: Me, you should disclaim it.
4: Mate, you.
1: What is it? Now, back to the video.
4: Back to the video.
1: Enti enye.
4: Hwe
1: ena akwadai teacher ni na teacher ade wei a wo yei. Ubeyi anu sen.
4: O machi no.
1: Enra yesi.
4: Isi wei.
1: Enra yesi ayi boys be cool school anka.
4: Isi wei.
1: Azin nyina hini.
4: Nyina hini fori anda.
1: Adwuma mponua.
4: No, I understand, but and which I know yeah, Ashanti regional.
1: Yes. Ashanti main, right?
4: Ashanti main.
1: Ashanti. No. Or police division.
4: In terms of police division. In terms of command.
1: Yes.
4: Let's say Edum Central. I'm a fan of the
1: reporter. Minyan is a Munyan fan.
4: Oh, I don't know. Omachedodo. So what do you say? Nipa bi say yamanon kodefi. Say me also omachene dadada. Na nipa no try video no so. Akwesi saying.
1: I know you inquire ni bia.
4: Inquire me the video. Okay. Enti you also more fan of that. Say John. Adi we dey also utimi eye we. We dey utimi edi achire mai. Na omunche akwa no.
1: Me no na be ko.
4: So there no more fan in family akwa so. Because utimi fa enchi obi eba e money sa.
1: Me no na be ko. Why?
4: Say who selfie. You see John regardless the bow dey fan of yen fan sa akwa ni di for.
1: No, under no circumstances.
4: Oh, no, yes, who the infant is say, or ban a credit for? Who the infant is say, I could have ban a credit in a term. If you want to see,
1: is that Korani a third year student? And teacher, you know, so a housemaster was said,
4: yes, you don't do that. Unacceptable, totally unacceptable. It is a you know, I deal with you,
1: okay.
4: Uh-huh.
1: Okay, so
4: Information neighbor. What must you say?
1: I say hostel no on a caretaker.
4: Uh-huh.
1: And the teacher near the American say school si bio ha omunyen boarding status in Tinkwadan via any other. So that is information.
4: I see.
1: Say
4: Bakobe.
1: Say baby as more kind was if you would not say. Adia no one says and command here yanka
4: obey your mamma or the attacker.
1: No, see there be. So ko bo krata de ane ne bia kan ne mo hu se na ntim fa no kra ba kra ma
4: kra
1: no kra no da ho afa ne me dwene ho se metimi aya na metimi nye aha nti ye ntimi nka de wo kan ye ni ho adanse ye
4: me o se me ade me ka de
1: aha de wo kan ye ni ho adanse what can be
4: min kan we
1: me se what can be
4: da bi nti apose fo nko ye action na o mo nchi nipa na o mo chi nipa ni wi a afia tutu na noa ibe hu ba bi
1: as no ba very bad
4: very bad
1: very very bad
4: extremely bad
1: very very
4: yes,
1: bad
4: yes very bad
1: se pass it na un wa mo se to society tana no so no
4: eh obi ba
1: e ban zin kum awa no jeni no anya de ye nyina ezi he nkwada no bi mo so odin oh yes nkwada no bi mo so odin he
4: na we kura we
1: ka to se e se so aso na baby so ro si atana no video
4: last time we could bet me catch us sexual assault
2: this is last time
4: sexual like service
1: me
4: off air
1: What the any braba?
4: What as obo when you obo when you am ndio
1: pass o che. Any braba o. And Judy and Kaye, you cry, no, how dear. So, what the car and one swap a quam is maybe I would do a few. So, but oh, and yet, and the Enra, as Enra, Chrome or boys in a school, schooning. Cooney and you know, Hini Catholic Senior High School. Boys, yes, boy, Chrome town for no be called Hosenka, or more competitor, and anchor. Almost watch church and say, I didn't know, yeah, a bayano and just look at that.
4: Very bad. Seriously, sir. You're very, very bad.
1: Oh, very bad. Now, what that one so not just a blue no or baby are not this year.
4: Yeah, very bad.
1: So, Nana, I'll be busy. I'm saying, Nana, I'll be happy. I'm saying, I'm teaching in the blue. No, I'm saying, I'm going for blue. This year,
4: and
1: all this year, in film,
4: in film,
1: there'll be none in film. On fine, shed in film. What is shed in film?
4: I don't know, Bonnie Bosso.
1: There'll be none.
2: No, try to. Maybe
4: I have some sexual assault.
1: No old channel to say.
4: I'm saying,
2: and
1: the when they call Oma of Odyssey anymore, can also I ask them for through? It's where the other call they call, but they're very bad. A very bad pie, I say. I'm told to say, GS for Esha share teacher, you know. Nah, yeah,
4: I'm on channel.
1: Yes,
4: I'm on channel.
1: Yes, I'm on channel. Yes, I'm Yenye we be siambra. Nyanko pa ya domwa, eba sinkum.
4: Bra.
1: Adiano eni ya din. Eni ya din. Ei,
4: eye hu pa.
1: Na kosa mi nyanya se bitwa o.
4: Sir John, o di diagro.
1: Ayo, Father's Day no.
4: Ebe fa o se eyi no, rapture.
1: Father's Day no. Oh jai. Ibrahim. Na one month so ya the sausage ya the sausage ya ho
2: eh me shape me
1: unja na me me sabu no madu ade no ah me se no
4: be fucking shit enwa kra enwa enwa
2: me shape me betimi ya ye say if you are the nipa ba ko na say ya disqualify no
1: enwa
2: na bila kantanka because no we chef that don't know a professional chef
4: ay ay professional chef
2: yeah yeah be yeah competition now o be kan wa na chese automatically we defense in John the Edinese in China. Let's say, well, who there a ye air can also know a young one more cry. A bank coin crow bet my, it was your pain. Was your bank coin cry? Obey ye are myself, as what Tram was there. It was your pain. It was your pain.
1: I'm your penny, Sammy Jumper.
2: Sammy Jumper.
4: Your penny, I have bank coin, you had or the milk.
2: I was one in Yaw, say, oh, yeah, Tim. And Yamia Duma 21st,
1: yeah.
2: Ain't you easy? Narasta was one.
4: Sir John, yeah, you and Gerardo Tiepa.
1: Hey, Gerardo,
4: FDA
1: for Father's Day, FDA
4: for both the teacher and the student must be punished. And I mean, yes, sir.
2: So,
4: when is how? Not for themselves, but for others to desist from such thoughts.
2: Say, maybe on war. Genesis of the Adenisi.
1: The Genesis is baby Adenu starting here. A video no baby starting here.
2: Oh, say bi o wa ehia ase ansana. Video no aba because video no Genesis ni nkan. Genesis ni
1: nkan. Genesis is akwada no yes wo yi teacher ahwe ho a teacher talk from.
2: Ah, enti ya no ontwe man. Embassy do my enti a yin so honorable Parker Scorimampo. Assemblyman onu so Danny Dina,
4: Oh, yeah. He said, no, I'm a dear you.
2: Come on,
4: heavy. Yana na kura bitimi aba na eja eno soso.
1: Na na de ndie be kan wansem se na ye be invite na ya ne be.
4: Ai, ye be fama amamre kwa.
1: Of a PVC.
4: Obeba be male.
1: Obaba chire. High life account. 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Ye soso ye soso ye soso ye ye ye ye ye ye ye ye ye ye ye ye ye ye ye ye ye ye ye ye ye ye ye ye ye ye ye ye ye ye ye ye ye ye ne drew ha ma be ka se
4: en na
1: bi ani me snabo pa because o send message no me bo

0: almost almost zero.
1: Where the man can ye? Who find him? Name him. A bit more how almost the queer politics. And yeah,
2: but
1: and yet,
2: but Sir Joe, is it wrong for one to be with an association? Now, also our political ambition. Now, or Hanson. Now, eventually, yeah. Nyamia na dum no wanya political position.
1: Oh, no, and there's nothing wrong. There's nothing wrong. There's nothing wrong. And you know, Nana prem pem mi Nana kwesi prem pem ni Nana prem is all Canada. 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
2: Yes.
1: Nana mon fanchem why? 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
2: And your pastor cha Ahmed Kwati.
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2: all right se jo edi kama men chiao me ma official pa
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1: that say
2: me ntimi amba ijuma die no emra nyankopon ye aduma o ma o ho kani me ntimi amba si fache me
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1: yeah
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1: yeah
2: there say me tie ase ne se wo so wo adwen na me so me wo ma adwen na ade ba ko a ema me very humble eh yeah me brothers mo a mo wo media no the way am receive me na ye din komo we share a lot and me damase
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2: no kure
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1: okay.
0: So himself, Dr. Dufour was the most celebrated governor.
1: Oh yeah, sure.
0: At that time, you know.
1: Yeah.
0: Can be a member the signature. That's why. Former security coordinator under Ra Mahama time, the first term, Enoch. Enoch Amoakunsia, one of the fantastic security coordinator men who were region. Fantastic security coordinator. You know, normally there will be a security coordinator in the regional. Of you say, need the NRN say, a soldier for one seminar, a police for one sem. But Enoch, no, go beyond that. And maybe I will be a machine. Mentima mo penny, penny phone be a monfan.
1: Of course,
0: 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And Konfanoche is one. KMA is one. And Ken University is one.
1: Yeah.
0: Enti se BBC wo Ken University. BBC wo KMA. BBC wo Konfanoche. Na se yen Asante Youth Association. 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I think the day no. 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Ama yenya and you probably chair almost away. So, you understand? So, me and Minya, pa, baby, me bonny, hano. Me and Minya, lawyer, batch and fruit, the regional secretary for NDC. At the time, Krana, frame, no dimmy who yaw. Mini, yet is in ya.
1: Okay.
0: Yet is in ya, papa, mini batch and fruit. Now, I agree with no, maybe, but that is how human, you know, as it settings,
1: yeah,
0: it has
1: definitely.
0: To be. Yes,
1: now,
0: me chairman say, mu. And ti mechire nsemu no hu so oh sene ayakura ne play a leading role ema gidigidi anka eba konfa no kyena ama ene ne sen emra ne yeji Mozart every konfa no kyi but you and I will testify say for so many years ne ye nya leadership a Mozart dia ko konfa
1: no
0: kyi ni bida
1: no correct
0: it has never happened
1: no correct
0: so ono na de bia sejo me no mienu obibini ya ne ye kan wasem say too much of politics ne say region no
1: exactly.
0: And me how pano no me nuano me papa no me wofa no adia eku region we no na ma region we ntimi nyese de ese eye because region we pempen so no wo hwe history ni e bibia anke region we te Barcelona or the Catalans or Spain and ora ato ahoy for about 3 weeks ago he made it clear said the only tribe or original a bit made a potential to become an independent state. And it has everything, all papers, all documents are back no. Because Asante no senka ya bro ni kura anka gana ni nina akwa ya Asante. And we are in a very fantastic position. But unfortunately, no, ye nananum wamu be take you over from Bafua Kotomo, be take you over from Chenbu Akoduyamo, be take you over from Dikopimo, be take you over from Nana Frakumamo, and the idea na yen to me fra. And a chow chow she. Anytime we be a Kumasi traditional council, be she as Antima traditional council, be she an. No, be a kofa trouble, or they bro to Fuaman awa sovo, and tam akunyan sem. And Nananum at that time were planning, even at the time one. Na hindiye, ya valu no pa. 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
1: and crow for hunu sa say eh jimi bre say na wo kan.
0: Yes.
1: Yes,
0: I don't go for Hunu. I don't know. A bit me, I what we call linear settlement. Coco here, baby, it's on me. To cut Coco here on me. How Yanano planning on me? Miami Chrome to Chrome at that time, linear settlement, a down and also, but very nice. And there, Yanibia,
1: I could see.
0: Look at the where. And the dynasty one year sad biako tell me a sad dear tantan time.
1: School not bad.
0: School parks and an animal jatu on ya, Yababaton. The Anton, you know, a dufrupenti, yes, yeah, the Amobi, why are Strotef? Not what the credit at Wano and Colani to Mikobo, I don't know them Colano Basabasan and Banchere Banchere, and one more ride into drugs. Yan your time, your tatons, Masa Yakubu. And see a quay and a yamoro, our YNDC communicator, the papa, Masi Yakubu, and or Danja Mamo. And the discipline they will give you to us, and to our packers who are Obobo, and they also discipline you. Ah, to the stand, say. Oba the training grounds or to me sa and never uncle school. It would me punish you. You get it.
1: I get it.
0: Yes. And some woman in a training yen shepu yen ya. Hardly a quality in a park is no boba. Uncle chase you baby uncle yemeno. Bona take control. And football. Oba it me rum money yaw de. And it is a discipline. It is a discipline. Football is a discipline. And that park and uncle and we dear grown in a yatonton.
1: Yeah,
0: the assist stores. But these were things I yen and I'm planning. Are you getting my point? Bafo Kotomu feel say, Yamwa, Confanochi, Yama, Confanochi, ya by behind the simae. Me patch what you say. Emma Nananum, make you sure say, ye besi Confanochi. But I meant Nananum at that time, Eddie Pe Confanochi, near si Confanochi at this at that time. And then he said, no, Jane, you're from me. Patch what you say. And he asked him to come for a notch here. We need to show an interest.
1: Yeah.
0: I de bia me bom pa sen ka Kumasi traditional council be shia santima traditional council be shia no na kan yimfo ne di beto yewrani mu se mira me dwabe hene me kumawu hene me asem hene me adunsu ase hene me sei my si school now we my si hospital we brabe commission mame. Do we see that de bia obrempon bia koton asase mi no. These are the things I believe, say, Adi Esi Okon for Anochi no. Kumasi Traditional Council, even should show an interest.
2: 87.9. Okay.
0: Because nananom, emprempren, bibi tumwa, Okon for Anochi ne dumboko, madajam. Nananom madajam, nye nipen nina nese ake.
1: Interest, no, so what, so man show ni ya, na, said ye, ebi ni mwa, ade politics, say, ura huyi.
0: Aye, meba ho.
1: Do you want show interest, ni su ya, na, ekwe politics,
0: say. Nananom, nananom ne beti ma jo, amanyo sem tan tan ye, no, region we.
1: Okay.
0: Because you're not going to be a swabba. Royalty is not going to be a phone. Even if I'm going to be a phone, I'm going to be a phone.
1: Oh, yeah.
0: Omo ye full of ego. Inferiority complex. And that is one thing I want to say. I think, say, going forward, you know, political science for our various universities, we should sit up near redefine politics in Ghanaian context. Ni ehu nuo ma ebekire aboa amanyofo ewura surprisingly me am lecturers ni bi kura me meeti wo mu school no ma kwa amanyose no wa no mo kire ye no o mu kwa amanyose
1: so that's the point ye.
0: What you say you will see the lecture wo jina wani or can about corruption or can about
1: book mu de
0: or can about self development but how you have to engage the local people
1: stakeholders
0: ni ade o ya man appointment o no na ye the worst.
1: Oh yeah, that's true.
0: You get it.
1: Our people are more offices, are more
0: so
1: pursue.
0: That is why in our region, Nananum should take over. And Nananum can take over. Not necessarily say, Omuditati. We appreciate the dispensation we are. But Sananum, a dear Nimu, Nananum dear Nimu say, yeah, yeah, sanitation. Ayash, I said, Nipani embrace ya, dear. But what I say? Good. And Tia can confirm not yourself. Now, me per se. 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
1: na no say
0: that is how
1: o kan ikra no kan me ta kando le bia me kan asem because he's only a health minister 2023 obi nya accident onyina hini kwen so ya ne ba ha
0: fantastic
1: onya attention no that time na ye
0: na Mozart
1: yes me last time before this Ukraine, they are meeting. Yeah, how are na? I was a CEO. Nyabre, making sure say they pay critical attention to that time. No, yeah, ranking member or health committee.
0: No, who here? Or a ranking member? Or a member of parliament?
1: You get it.
0: Sabi, say member of parliament. BBC no film. I only make a yabo in by election.
1: No,
0: who here? Me patch what you say? Enti, who we stand on? Emra yedi Mozart in free home. We took a stand. Say we feel said look. The gentleman is fantastic. I didn't hear my name now. I'm not saying that. But there are people who are buying it. My year, Juma. On your uncle Siaga, and the park was by. We need to give Parkosi equal support.
1: That support, yeah.
0: What I saw from Mozart, he said, Mozart, out of his own initiative, no one bringing resources to Konfanochi. And then I say, Akwesi say, the resources are not coming. Meanwhile, the central government is also not bringing the resources. And the Parkwasi is torn between the devil and the deep blue sea. And a pressure back on Fuanochi. se wonu akro ya tena wo na se obi huka obi bana ya nya bed amana no huka he said will be on the job
3: mewa definitely
0: and he took a decision with the management tie Pakwasi took a decision with the management one taking decisions wonu Pakwasi wonu yire die sorry yen we be taking decision no in fact Yeah, privilege information. You want to say, not board, not no why. Because the chairman of the board, is part of the entourage and Canada.
3: Yeah.
0: So he's on in the Kasai.
3: Yeah.
0: And Nana Hiyahine is the only one who can call for a board meeting,
3: mm-hmm.
0: isn't it?
3: Mm-hmm.
0: So by consensus, Omu agree.
3: Yeah.
0: Said this is what the management are thinking.
3: And right, there was a confirmation. You cry a call, no? One of the doctors had confirmed him.
0: Yes. Sometimes you know, obi an indiscretion. Me left me alone, and that is where it comes to crisis management. Say experience county, maybe. Let me show my biases to AB Ademens. AB Ademens and Oba. Oma take his decision, but all man in your public, in creative fear and panic.
3: Okay,
0: you get my point. You could have worked behind the scene. AB Apalua with the experience Apalua.
3: Okay.
0: You would have done the same. Ebi and Shansaria, you would have done the same. But yes, Pakwasi at the Trabon team created fear and panic. Mm-hmm. But Unko Brewo Abra was asking for pain and perfume. And to me, so are the Trabon too, so I found Trabon. A civil human life. That is the most important thing because Obia Mam Yanka said there's lack of bed in tea. Unko Fuku. They made an arrangement. Again, only Ghana Health Service. You see, my problem with Ghana Health Service, and they say, Omuntimi stand strong against the politician. And no matter can Kenya minister decision. You were Director General of Ghana Health Service. Why is he? Why is the Director General of Ghana Health Service? Because you say Ghana Health Service. Yamana I am on yourself. Ghana Education Service. I am on yourself. First panel, Obi Elko or your education. Neniswa di unisa me ye education ma ye niye ma ye very best teacher ma be ye principal me wa na ma be district director this way and then if you don't have party card uni MPP ni NDC ni card ni bia you can never rise to become a regional director of education
3: pool. Exactly, you're right.
0: And onu na essay adi ano san essay Ghana Health
3: at a point
0: san essay Ghana Health. So let me tell you, if we will be very sincere to ourselves, our education essay ebi na uhu ye no. Because first part, an Indian near one my teacher for. Now, before you go through the system to become a teacher, no, the system, Nankasa, I train you. And teacher, me teacher, Mr. Amani, me, my son, I could do school, or be do school, or be sabo me. Or say, even though I'm late, but me am not going to be late, because I have to be in the school and son on Waba. That is the entity.
3: Oh, yeah, we have had all that.
0: Do you get it? That is the discipline.
3: I don't know. Yeah, I can't be original.
0: No, teacher, yeah, or dark, or you're in your boxing boss. What could parent one farmer? I'm telling you, hey, take, hey, go to me anyway. What
3: could
0: parent one farmer?
3: Yes, yes, yes. Who's your caretaker?
0: Look, Opa, who did I kiss? And he said, F in there, sorry. Ubebusa, I was over pay me.
3: If it's an acronym, I can't get you channel.
0: The teaching, the teaching settings, no. Yeah. First, panel teacher ni shatter your cry room. A plain, say white, a cream,
3: What's that? The Aquadano attention,
0: attention, Baco.
3: That is,
0: you see, on Ubini, the Aqua Health Sector, on Ubini, the Aqua Health Sector,
3: West Coney, a coin,
0: and then young Pasha Fubin in our health sector,
3: West Coy, Bemwa Pra.
0: But, Nessa, that time, me Nessa's farm, Behu, me fear me, mammy, more and no marry more. Now, nurse or dress here on Shanimo rule. That is a nurse.
3: Okay. They say no more.
0: Yes, my yard can say one. As much as ye fool say, Ora, Pakwasi, in the management, fear and panic be by, you know, a civil life. That is the most important thing. It is a minister, Opus or Sauvoir, Unco Cra Patrol Family Goom. If you call him, you know, at the time, one emergency situation, as we're managing to a crown, was a waste.
3: And sir,
0: Adianaba, pressure
3: or manage or manage, see Jahobra cry.
0: We believe, sir, it was ego at play.
3: Okay, you mentioned it to me.
0: And to the Aya can say, there should be calm at Konfanochi, there should be dialogue. Me patcho what you say. Now, respect the management, you know. me pa cho atete. You need to respect the management. You need to respect the regional directorate of health. Me pa cho atete. And adwuma wey nya minister adwuma, it should have been director general of health service. Me pa cho atete. Look, yeye feel say minister did not act well. Me pa cho atete.
3: Okay.
0: Say minister no ahoden a, ahoden pa say minister no eye. Ene ni de adwuma akoya sase sometime bia na Sir John wo ka ho. Say yen hwe na facilities akeka nwura mu no. Yamani mra. Look, let me tell you.
1: That is it.
0: Hwa, omo wo flimsy excuse bi omo de maye. 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Because enka up to now no, enka kwalebu, konfanochi, so ye nya development
3: ho. 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
0: Me pa so what ase. By the time Mahama e free aban mu. 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Te said the Legon Hospital. 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Ye se development ase a. 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Agenda 111 ibi so so. Na na do beja egu ho 8 years yi. Ana odi agenda 111 so so beto ho. Ono so so ebi so so edu commission state mebua.
3: Ye
0: commission
3: 2 omo kasa mention.
0: Na pressure no.
3: Oh, I for you, Kromone.
0: Fantastic.
3: Yeah, I'm saying, how are the trader, right?
0: Yes. Now, pressure on the Konfanochi because Konfanochi is a referral hospital. So, Nima, a honor specialist, no, just say, Abrosono, any other, and so, ne, Obicho, the Konfanochi, Osia, Oya, Utia, Oya, O Yukonium, O Yoko, Nina, the Konfanochi, Krona. But if we have those facilities, sir, pressure on the Konfanochi,
3: not just a moment, I know. Mo who said, dear CEO, yeah, no, on your phone, so be
0: no.
3: Oh, I see.
0: No.
3: And I, dear minister, you know,
0: it is rather minister now, Madi Waters, okay. Because Cecilia and the decision, and now my doctor Sako strike.
3: Yes,
0: and right. As we went there, yes. And you penny be free, bravo. And you see, Yakako for not just someone now who feels out to Bono. Of course, I wanted Northern Region and far one. But Enra, yeah, investigation, yeah, Asanaya. Obi fi broku. Oba ewanya. I arisa. Obi fi sunyane. Obi fi sahiwa. Minister Freeho. Aba. Aba suwo. Wanya yarisa. Me pato wati ase. And Konfanochi share about, apart from Asante Region, there are 10 regions that say depending on Konfanochi. Yeah, so look at the situation. The CEO. I ever point to a Konfanochi, a go through the stress. The doctor said, "Wohono stress pressure." What doctor said, "Wohono eso nyasem kitwa." And he omufu said, "No." And I, it is a positive defiance. Doctors not yet no muye. To borrow the late Rollins, asem, it's a positive defiance to support the CEO. And I believe said this is what many institutions should do.
3: But what you say? And the CIA, you know, and raya yekoho. So they woke him.
0: Yeah.
3: Omo can say nanka Asante Regional Minister. Intervention or crano, nanke ye, amankomo a resolve at adeno. Then they saw another release, and also subabi tomb, which almost really say a unnecessary because at the time, Ocean Koma, the Asante Regional Minister, no be dee, and in the release, the buyer na H per se church, they defend the wire. Minister, a take it that decision, one. Let's just say, there's no need to call you off the strike.
0: You see,
3: I can say, and there, the NTB be free more.
0: May I one of your sister stations engaged me? And I said, look, me wa doctors for me fee. And mind you, Aya, your president, a specialist, or a doctor, specialist, one of the finest doctors, Ronald Anani.
3: Okay.
0: And so, and your membership, your doctors for me. And let me tell you, doctors need nurses, omu train you. Omu train you. You train you, omu say, omu ya more assertive. If we are dealing with them, doctors, believe in people work than even lawyers. If you know doctors,
3: and they said it, then I'm
0: saying they are very assertive. So I told one of your sister stations, said, look, for doctors to declare strike, no more mother body, a GMA, a baby tower machine. na osu unu oma shi okuku omo mo fa krata ma ya forget it.
3: Yeah.
0: That is how they work. Mm. Because so much ya tumpa quickly they will issue a communicate yeah. out. Me ba twata. Enti yen ye aya de edi kan ne se, ya de chop ama wom. Omo di bem. Enna me no ka sey anopa ye sorry ya me feel he ya. Ya timi anya omo leader no. A contact.
3: Okay.
0: I work for
3: Dr. Lit, right?
0: Dr. Lit.
3: Yeah, okay.
0: And we are your administrator working on because we want to do a paper work okay. professionally. Mm. And by Yano.
3: Yeah.
0: We want to move to them. Okay. Lucky enough, your patron to say Dr. Kofi Ameda, a lot of them no fan in some. Unsa biomedical engineering say you know work for not Kenya was to only establish here. So we want to hide behind him. He command a lot of respect within that circles. Na yet me share warm. Ye catch him say, look, Ponqua Bodam and you ramo dam. I'm on your phone ye. Ye jawomu, ye jay crash omusa. Womuni, Zanombe. But they shouldn't let the grass suffer. Ye pomacho. One said, doctors, yeah, doctors were dot to this ten say, Oko fa doctor yere. A cra no, Miss Owen Wabafan yere. Na wun ya accident and I ya rear near do qua. As will you yawn free. And he a hono near Kobohonia pomacho. 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
3: Yes, Minister, because a minister, a
0: no, or
3: not only more German into no buyer, no, or TBB as no more cassa. But unfortunately, the honor no your head,
0: no,
3: you
0: know. No, over the years, and you
3: know, until
0: you know, sir, young kind of cray. Me, the Ajima menu, ne chassis. Oh, Ajima menu, MPP, any issues now, co position now, come. But one was a brown day, and cranny mind your friend say, and cranny guy, ebe. Yeah, health minister. Oh, I... Yeah, finish. Oko boy.
3: Yeah,
0: Oko boy. Yeah. Oko boy. Etre, me yire public health.
3: Mm.
0: What you say? Mm. So imagine say me yire eka necessary no ho, no leadership. Mm. Oka leadership no. Mm. Na Oko boy afa phone say hey, bi mujamu mumra. You go.
3: Yeah.
0: And it's time let us also see okay. Some ministry ni say.
3: Okay.
0: And you'll be an idea because the players there they understand their own language. And no matter cost war health sector no settings no. If so we knew be our tea one was a massia. But going forward, no, I think say the appointing authority should also redefine people idea. And T Kakra Musamia.
3: Yes,
0: Daka Asante development.
3: No question.
0: I'm a far quenya tsunami na ayafuasi. And no maybe an enam from about yura any hand. Sano mano mano. Look. We will never feed into people's ego.
3: Exactly.
0: We will never feed into people's ego.
3: We have seen some of them.
0: And yes, so nya unkopon. So omon ho ban. He is the biggest brand Ghana wo.
3: Yes.
0: Now let me tell you, the biggest brand Ghana wo. And but John, me wo ya kakra. Titu media no po wo kumase. You should follow a normal yura here from Poland.
3: Yeah.
0: And you're easy. Now you're showcasing. And
3: Matthias,
0: if the state media will not even do it within the region, we should be Matthias, able to do it.
3: Matthias, chairman and Nessa Fire, I'm so chill.
0: Hey!
3: We are a brand here. The, you also a brand here.
0: My money, yes. Another person in life is chipping the
3: power. That's it.
0: Hardly will you also.
3: Oh yeah.
0: Oh, Fire radio program. I greet him.
3: Yes, Chairman Fire, my dear. And on Timmy, but I'm going to try my home. Why, maybe I see.
4: 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I was 0549-906588. Gentleman Dental Clinic. Yebema was see a dear dancing.
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6: 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I need the right company, no. Na ye be who away?
5: Oh, Kumasa Safu Leba. 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And 0266-1946-78.
7: Anyway, Busia, we are back. Na young koyanim. 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In su to say ya wamu pebe biakoshe. And we on babe pe u kitchen hobe biashe. Bebuano wa hobe one corner. 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Insects fatala in, insects out. But my disobey nye bi ebeboa your spray ni on the coil. Ebua papa. I'm one woman yes to born do masem. Emma woman so defo. Defon so di anes o kwefiasi. 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And he say kum womu pa ma womo ewu kama. 0599-31-5600. 0599-31-5600. 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And no air. John, kwesi amponsa. Penny? Bibiaboko, dear.
8: Sir John, Bibiaboko.
7: Bibiaboko. Sir John, all of our.
8: Oh, Sir John.
7: I see.
8: We are so genial. Lucia, dear, Sir John, dear, but no.
7: But
8: na
7: good.
8: It's good.
7: That's right. Me
8: that
7: say. Oh,
8: nyame ado.
7: Na pacho you
8: pinu so. You see ano de me the politics ya to kakra.
7: Okay.
8: Mhm. Te see ano. Sir John. De o mani kono we personally also need to focus on our lives and then inspire our personal growth and aspirations.
7: I get it.
8: Before you be to me attend back asum omani. And she said, see, I know, dear, me the politics say ma to work a crew.
7: But I know so we are economists.
8: Economist, me a financial and investment analyst.
7: Yes.
8: You say cry the back sound between me we first level. Okay. A Chartered Institute of Bankers.
7: Oh, I see.
8: Uh-huh. Me focus on Sani and Mano for now.
7: I get
8: the,
7: it.
8: The Arcandian, however.
7: But offensive, I'm sure that you have alcohol.
8: Ah, well, say, Omani, you
7: could offensive me no one, offensive you naja.
8: Yeah, dream. That's right.
7: Anyway, that's fine.
8: Yeah.
7: Now, me maybe I'll be chassis, be chassis, dear Freddie, because there were a lot of issues at your table. Kovanochi, dear, or dear Koso from your field, any other things. I'll be debating the room, Kakra. Then we look at this community mining, responsible cooperative mining, whatever that it is.
8: Okay.
7: Any impact? I've been your my most of all, yeah, mass.
8: I mean, yeah, mass.
7: I know you're gonna problems. And what's
8: that's right. That's right.
7: I don't know equation.
8: Yeah, all the expert, but then for this,
7: yeah, that's true. No question.
8: Say, John, my main master, I say my year by the king. Me be can on behalf of the nation.
7: Yeah.
8: Me be can on behalf of the patients now. Or no yari awako emergency. Me be can on behalf of doctors. But from the perspective of me felt as an economist and investment analyst. Sir John, dear woman is a bahunam kwa. Okay, we are say a bahunam kwa. Adisia yesia edi ye expert. Eti me de boa eni panon. Ye friend of biology. Na biology numno. Yesia eni pa kwa. 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Okay. Na wiyi enu free wa. Doctor na oji ubi unkwa no. Oji aketia. Patient na o yare ya o ko doctor na kono. 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Inti yebani sana na yababi nya one dimension of the economy. Ye friend of macroeconomic management. Ena microeconomic management. Na yenta nshe saadi eni inti. 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Ama konfu anochi emergency. A result in se doctor se strike it. Yeah, you see, you were D and so forth. No, minya say John, my main friend free say.
7: I see you cried. See you, suspended.
8: Yes,
7: you need a dear. So for 2 weeks, I'm suspended.
8: Okay,
7: no. Whatever that I'm here, dear. Now no more cause investigation. Investigation was a heavy
8: anyway. Sir John, do you hear every doctor of the economy? In fact, social sciences in Nina. A basic asem any or mining church ya economist is the doctor of it all. Na ye share a dear friend growth. Na growth no and some will growth num as a nation. Ye wo formula ye use. Na sa formula numuna and same be a PPC no. E ye serious. So from macro level na a government level na. Okay. One ma. Life, those that are interested in figures, you know, ube unu Y, which is an output, equals to consumption, investment, government expenditure, export minus import.
7: Okay.
8: Sanye men yina wukambumwa, you will be able to see, say, si kebia ye spending omenum, say ye timemu ni ne spende ye, say ye ejuma fem ene spende ye, say a government and a spendee. Ye canning in our boom. Na ye de share ye export. And ye ma itimi de qua man on near. Na ye tea import free moa. De be cano. And ye freno economic growth formula. So ye formula we free wa. Obi beka se. I didn't think I may start the submission with the formula. Because, say John. Uba micro level na. Maka ekwanya growth ufaso ba, eye economic growth theory neri yeno. At the micro level na, eye ye individuals na, ye te omenu mno. 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doctor so ye nurse so ye onu ana juma no ade a ye capital e wonipa na brabom e ye health and nutrition wo ye no free ho as John you will be talking of human capital ni ade e ben uko osuku nu uko nya 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depending on na education level nti no ye be ma no x amount or y amount Sir John, who free you now? Now, quite a friend experience. Sir John, any producers? Minim say, say station be so about trauma. A dear beman at trauma board dinner, and yet by virtue of Muhiman capital, Maka say a yam education, nemo skills. Nemo, mu working experiences, mwenya in the industry of media, and any panobe genaso, a dear accessible. So be can we nyina boom na se John wo de ba individuals ne wo krom na wo be ba be hunu se yade e yade a sebe yenni ho agro especially if you want to spare growth se wo pe se o man no tebia e wo 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se ame se aban ase ne ko se private sector ase a se John a nipa cannot afford health. And a nipa afford health for so. A bino will suffer in the long run. If you say ye ka macroeconomics ya, ye ka bin yuma ni private nyuma, any individuals, SMEs ni ade. 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Ne mataso not because of Sir John. 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
7: Yeah.
8: Ministry of Health, sika or spending inano, or no so no master, per the system, no, a Ministry of Finance. 87.9. And it's a Ministry of Finance, yet allocation at the Ministry of Health. The year say, Timemufo, including the doctors and the nurses, Nemuno, Ebenya Apomodini. 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
7: there was a committee committee ni demand report
8: very good na owuye no se John ubehwe enipa dodo a edidi sai nipa nsem eye dependency ratio se jo woti he uma e down wo yire e down enti se wo hunka se be e affect sa nkrofo na e down won
7: yeah
8: okay enti o ma mpanyini hunu ni se committee report no de e indicate ma ye ni se bed ni ho syndrome no se ekoye emergency dia yempe kwan bi so na yen resuscitate nipa no because say John I am talking in the context of emergency, let us underline that word. Ye papa Dr. Bomia kan asem bi efa o papa wo ho, but I will not cite him. What I will cite is say John se wa yare na eye gidigidi. Of course I am an example make abi me yari mire bi se John wo de me to form kra me pe na me duru ho no me hunu doctor nana me re chechire se it will be okay. Do you get me? Imagine obi a ye to mirika e de na se ambulance him every hospital be e refer no to hospital be se John we are talking of time here se we nuru hospital one tema e wo betimi aba enti na wona e use ambulance no wonum what the right of passage if say time no wode ye adwuma say time no pa ho a wanhwa ye be hore enipa na oda ambulance no enti mimi susu ye mu per the economic analysis per nipa no contribution to GDP no that person no matter what should not be turned off. That person should be catered for, even if it has to be so enough for him. Let us be clear in our analysis, because we are talking of life and death. A wo ene nkwa enye mienu na wasoba akwache, and I'm talking for households now. Meba doctors no ho no ma be kan wo mo so de fi so mo so ye nipa. So in the first place, you know, per this analysis, you know, we are losing human capital. Sir John, any pebia or what Ghana ha, what your asset?
9: 87.9, Kumasi.
8: Uko balance sheet is what? Sir John, I would say, hey, to media general, what your asset? And what your asset because, ya the ujisika, ya the uye juma jisika, at the media general. Sasu na misu amitiye, me ye asset, emprempre ya me kasey, if you say, me enrich the show. But enipa ye liability, se wo niye juma ya. Enipa ye liability, se ne juma o ye no, ni health, e ye constrained, anase ye compromise.
9: Enti
8: asema abe toho sano, enunti na mustesi, what's ye boma basu se, manya no politics.
7: Oh, no, no, no. Politics.
8: Yeah. 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So wan keni ya. 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You say, obi nim dakwa, obi be yariye. 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government nye di obetimi biara said ye be ya obem meet their concerns na obe improve one service.
7: Okay, among concerns omode ba apart from say solidarity ewo mu no
8: yeah
7: eye project awu mu hunu say say the woken
8: yeah
7: ebi mu ba ebi mu da fam
8: oh yeah
7: omu jibi to fam
8: of course
7: do be bi an fam omo mu da fam no so crown so ado so say omo mu da bend
8: of course.
7: At that point, they thought of managing it.
8: Okay.
7: Said so they bear space, at least, it beats me about. If I'm right, I call you now, or more, Robert, maybe.

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1: Nhwe obi a wowo yade na pani apatri akowo no akogya yade enti omo adwuma no eye highly volatile enti government nya di obetimi biara said ye be ya obemiti their concerns na obe improve one service.
2: Okay, among concerns omo dey ba apart from say solidarity ewo mu no eye project a omo hunu say said e wo kan ebi mu ba ebi mu da fam omo jibi to fam
3: of course
2: do bebi ana fam omo mu da fam no so crown so ado so say omo mu da be
3: of course
2: until at that point they thought of managing it
3: okay
2: said ebe ya space at least ebi timi aba if I know I call ya na omo hru bet ni bi na mbu say na I'm saying for years bet na abo e wo ani ho no omo ntimi hru nje no akwa na bi ho omo omo hru ho
3: eye operational me ba e ho no say John Mami mrem
2: bed no da bia no pressure ho
3: okay
2: nti se bi ebi ebi da fam o nti ye yi obi ani se obi so koda so you get
3: yeah,
2: that
3: I get you but
2: nti they are also calling say a bank should make sure other facilities are and also so ebetimi abeboa compliment adwuma mo
3: yeah
2: a bank will look at that maybe be about 30 seconds bi na
3: so
2: mi sabo achin so akwaba
3: bi de managerial efficiency say me me run a hospital na me nim such a chaos ewo hospital wa what I will do ni say in my budget allocation me make sure say bed bia no me turn double oho na internally generated fund or you see the role of an economist baby ayeye differ from managers as in MBA for and he said we look at resource utilization and we see human being and infrastructure as resource. Enti yebesre say moma yemfa problems and exchange ni pankwa.
2: All right, that's fine.
3: Moma yemfa problems and affect obi a oyare free say onu ma yare no ene ko nyankwa wan sha wonya kwanya obeye the best leader for the country o ma no betimi anya no homfa.
2: That's me. Thank you. Dr. Time Daso, Idima for back clinic. Omodin stroke diabetes, Dr. Sefabra. Ready, train. We buy a Google. I buy school, baby. You want to know anything anymore? And I feel super cross my area. 0244-774-282. Be my wife, Mre. I won't pump. I'll say, bra. I won't me fa ma feel power.
4: Say John, me nsuma fe mo.
2: But you say bibia boko de.
4: Nyame adum, nyame dum.
2: E de nyame ase.
4: Ye ho ye.
2: E de nyame ase.
4: Na nipa obi be so say, adru ba bia na honam
2: me.
4: But nyame adum so say de ahode wo ho.
2: E de nyame ase pa.
4: Je mechia production crew no ni adwuma pa mo ye magana.
2: E da ase.
4: Mechia tiefu nyina na mechia me nua mpon sam so ni si aya che.
2: Good. And yeah, hey, I turn here.
4: Yes,
2: the
4: Abbey Yan, yeah, come on, Baby, I am, sir, as well, mine. You need be a honey, dear.
2: Oh, Samu.
4: Oh, yes. And one, I may no more, you watch in your life, manager. I said, even football, you cry, yeah, boy. It appears as you knew him, dear.
2: Banner,
4: men are make a catcher. Because I am quite dying, Susan, near we, Krumuno. See a paper, yes,
5: Akuma FA, 87
4: Bobo Gala, Salvation Army Presby. Na, and Cramofo, SD, Methodist, near Boba, near him, near ye prayers, Nibby, Scooby, and near you be. Ye boys say, I know Nimbo, but there be some dog grass and home. And they are no money, boys, and I will be crummy. I'm asking no meaning bob or me town. Near you almost, I need a formal team for the town. Near crummy, I'm asking a buenim jamase agona almost so teams near the acusia. Yabobo, na teachers now, sports teachers.

0: Asalati, the team for the district, isn't it?
1: Until
0: you as much see if the school is one in ball for party, and then all quiet. We won't say the whole town will be a misahon question because we'll be an him say, Ampani and Panin, and the empire never see you. But Ghana, you see, a selected prayers, Joma Cobo wake up. On the prayers, yes, I tell you, woman, a binum say, Womo Cra, Bobo, aye, Womo, Bobo qualifiers, no, and your money, I do a more co-work up, and woman will go any aqua prayers, who will be a qualifiers, no cromma, bobby near do a more co, and even ye timoy, they co-work up, you cran, as a more. I'm crophobus, I was. That tells you, sir, those times about 45 years ago, as a more American, not even sports teachers in one school, and one money coaching, who named the crano, no more named the old football, was named, and never more about this woman, and manage Ghana football. A barn is saying a Ghana priest, you are Yenty means a letting 20, and at 26 he had one more wake up. Near who is a way dear, a representative enough of Ghana. And he's a wound to me, you are then a bit me. Football, letter, a day and from a mugma, dear, and I prepare no creating unions. Now better than your half unions. Who better than when your roads and highways, hunim dear? Who better than when your housing, hunim dear? Who better than when your race, trade and industry, hunim dear? Sejon asemo America no make be so yenko half eba ne say na University of Ghana Medical Center Israel for boy University of Ghana e mo musi efefe fees we ne si ho ne entimi mu ya no senkanyanya me e na ye ya adom sen so bon sam na ye ya adom e na covid be bo mu na covid ne bi bo the then minister for health. And of course, all quadra, aquagena homia, and the University of Ghana Medical Center, and Timmy 2020. Meanwhile, Mahama administration 2012 to 2016.
2: And Kuma FA 87.9 Kumasi.
0: All because, sir, the two political parties now, more dear, so from 1992, I've been sitting there for 34, almost 35 years, you know, have not been helping the nation because where they are. 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We'll tell our policymakers, say, at least Kumasi, I choked. Nipa Washanti region, Konfanochi Emergency Center is serving not less than people from 10 regions. And Yama Modena Kasi, Wemra, Stream Num, Yama Modena Fari, Emra, Yama Modena Satellite Hospital, say, I hold where Chuck Mercy, Mercia, Treda Diana, Yavia, Sihokwe, a dear partner, hi, yan, yan, yan, yan, yan, yan, yan, yan, yan, now we have who him there. Now young co rose and industry. What bow ya buying? Ubi a chat bypass I took on the wedgie. Nanka qua could sim one coco, not ye frequency quankanaya. A merado do I send Okunungu Krubuno and Kafri Yeso. What's up and no own yet what jai and no? Now quire express highway from Accra to Kumasi, Trenam ha Trenam. Effe, now dear Uber too, and I didn't know we are no. Ansana de what was what? What one predecessor you must want to us when ye? No jay. No to an honor, so I question the assay, which of course, only mean we ansana nymphi and I know so asso. Into a man on a yes, is in one as a mena, who is me. Now let's come to
2: 87.9 Kumasi.
0: Housing. Ye were hey ya, by bit now, some fear watch. Sagrame a dying, a CC home fiend or tray, a dying, I see a new partner more ye yen. I will be a nipa bakum point to me uncle Tim at a susisi ho, and Nessam no cassay, a CC a dying every a confused nipa uncle Tim. Ah, then she say, individual investor been at Nisica, a share sagrame at the Monte Casabri, quantum I am top my own yanisica uncle ye for frogram ye. A ya bind the anti, a CC ho. San affordable housing, hey ya so crampo. Esisi hosa by me pension fee and watch. Esisi hosa as a new tune for that Roma. And this net for the show moon, yea, yea. Womu, yea, yea, nim fear me, not dining in uncle for toy. Teacher for an answer for Crabom, didn't see a day yet. Woman, yea, because they don't have they didn't have the money to buy those houses. Those who have the money, including the politicians themselves, and the kokoto toy. And at the end of the year, and yemen am ye ye. My predecessors have been a year into my bar, mimiano. No amount flimsy excuse to be. Flimsy excuse to be say University of Ghana Medical Center generator ni ho. Me ha all canon generators. She said, you COVID in a bar, no, be born, a guy, and then you be a ye, said ye, see, Ebwa Ghana. You were hey, ya, hey, and Beckham, said you. Send me Namwa, Kumaseha, who say railway lines and one at the Dahano, and Crawford, you know, who are one mood to ah, ye nim, or baby, or mufri. Said you always say Kumasi railway lines in Crawford to Tunina.
1: Same for ready. You don't find your Hiana.
0: No, find your Hiana by your Japadi,
1: and Sentinel be a ye.
0: 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Untiming ye. Yen answer ye can be. So Mampania, you know, who has ye, and untiming ye. Cabaya, the Kaka Kirkuano says, Sina, and what chain kunu, a duna habit me. Fabie, not so suffering in any panyaka in kum. Why ye not the shame in us? Went me and your Mampani way by his rhythm. Who catch ye, say, a dear Maya, and a woman in so intiming ye no me, and to be in a macuma could be a woman answer ye. Wo wie ya na anso akogina ho so wo kosi market makmako 200 sisi nkurase wa bra central market kesie no a economic benefit ye enormous no so form 1 economic student secondary school form 1 economic 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
0: 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40, the Aka, Ninina Guru. Agenda 1 1 1, Ninina. Maybe I'm not in Taka under the end
1: of
0: the
1: year. Yes, because of it.
0: And to the American, I say, it appears, say, NDC near MPP politicians, partisan politicians, 34 or 35 years, or more, why you can be asked. The AC will come for Nochi, see it me be a fairy, and yet me be a sewer, and Kayama. Because emergency, no. Oh, say kufuwa diye. Oh, say maano kwa homo kase. Me kwa kufuwa emergency. 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E wye ye te nin sefri. That is what we expect government to do. But en son. Feni pa dabre 36 ya se 37 epe. Me ama yari akoda hoda. 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Ba wufu mse doctors no. Ene nurses no. Pressure wo omu sonu ye dey. En son.
1: Amo bre.
0: Enti si wa waba e oba e mwa mwa ponche no. So consort to board you. So I'm consort to board you. So consort to minister. So I'm consort to you. What say? What share adeno capacity na? And they said the nipper yare si bahonwa. O yare na wa Joshua. Ko a Joshua government hospital emergency oho. Ubeti mi ako living waters. O yare na wo diyo. Ubeti mi ako peace and love. Bebi a o yare a wo bi ako koko ha onto. Se bi a o yare no. Ebe kase ni ebe kase. Ko emergency. Enti sadia. Wasre. Ghana for say the emergency and accident unit at Konfano Chene cannot continue to accept more cases. Na dia wo hono de o mo be ye ho adwuma na se mo ani din ko ofum ye kra se jon obi fum kumu a ye fum dwa Nanka Minister of Health, Kwamra Minta Akando. Well, you manage all back catcher, CEO, and say, my suspend you 2 weeks. In fact, over and
1: over. Or Sassman Penny, I can say, may and 10 year away patient.
0: Well, Mam Penny, send me and 10 year away patient. That's a doctor's and also bread. Not patients, ne, but woman to me, ya can't show more. Near direct him was a moon cobble before Frank. Nanka from so bad. Okay, young fan says, see you, no. Why am I from so? Why am I from so? And who as minister? No? E was say wo kai hu nu say wo so no wo take your appointment from president. The president is not in Ghana. Yes, wo ko Belarus as a hin.
1: Oko UK so or Belarus.
0: UK, Belarus, USA. Me say Gaddafi ba Ghana 1994. Wo fafem free Libya e ba Ghana 1994 na mo akra me hu bi. Ni yanim say problem si nyina solve. Ye hu nu Sultan of Brunei. If you are saying you know na whisker. Wa ba Ghana ha running start. As minister, wouldn't pay face a minister no crow, dear no. Who crown half no? Who said then ni hunim, dear sir, and the China woman penny mra. Naso man penny bana same possess you no, one and a board no, and usomo yam from swum pa, sabin penny for see any day, yenyan cranny moon to tune cranny, nanka o man penny ba, naso tribu of her, namo dear man, bedrus amren, na eating yade, a coffin cacker. 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Because he say, problem na upe so solve no. 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And you mre no na mte sa fedi ya, omu se, reason has prevailed inti ya fedi ya. Omu beba juma, no omu beba juma numpo no. They are coming to take care of those who have been admitted there, and not those who are coming.
1: And upon a call, no man started their working.
0: Eh, we are more than that.
1: More impatient, more sure, more.
0: Sir, but who are we bad here? Any day, him who? Oh, any day, almost the can no one. The CEO no can also suspended. Any no one will achieve.
1: See any day, maybe better to me.
0: Yeah, any day now we are any. Sir John, any now we was here.
1: It's the
0: day. Afarini, your friend is saying no. What is the reason? The only reason, and I say, I buy beer or backo any sea, men's wife in my bad duty no movie, apart from
1: it. Oh, that's a way they are buying whom, Pau. Buying whom? I mean, this project.
0: That's a work run on a start here. Say, what, 2012, 2013? Yeah, but when I start here. And I could do bear 40-something%. And I will so a ban one so I could do ben 90-something%. And to Kakreb na de so nanki be na yeju. Kokwa bin de no, is who I day. On to see a bay yeah, no. The problem we are seeing at Confanache will still be there. Because what the upper for CEOs or Habra. No more make us say, Om ni pebrum, ne you om wedi, and I suspend the omo. The problem no will continue to be there. And to yam. In your mebbe, satellite hospitals now, sent your friends a greater Kumaseno, and one on no more soon yet, Jumanibi. A confanatin, you know, make a cra.
1: Oh,
0: we are
1: confanatia bre. Onyina
0: home a cra.
1: One also soon, you know, home.
0: What if we are so pet? Say $10 million. No, dear, see a confanatic cra, and no cry a bre. If he's answer, see a no cran and yard day.
1: And also cried and then you see the fact is that a renovation. And yeah, they say the BSB are bed in the 100 beds.
0: Yeah, yeah, baby, was here tough for
1: us. Now watch me that
0: anti minister no. Even though CEO no be our nyadi because of the moja show any professional you are one and the children said no me cause we ni pebi on baby years into a munko baby for wa nyadi. But minister no so anyadi because decision I take here.
1: I'm going to be a man. Manage pressure and nothing. So menstrual pain now go through na boa and so I'm a BBI smooth at the amount. Coco, Bema, why am Renin, Unya, recommend by Miss Jenny Beboa. 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Edu Pack. So me can show us dial *713*821#, and I will call ADB branch. Now we can Edu Pack once more. And share our honey say ubetriye sikabi. Yes, you can. It take care of trunk, mattress, pillow, plastic, plastic chop box. 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but Yabreno, I also answer. Maybe I have a bonnet tougher now, maybe our person will come on, maybe 2 minutes be now. You wrap up, yeah.
3: You say, John, Mr. Responsible Mining, no. Yenche, mining, dear, a asset. So,
1: yeah,
3: too good that a boami is sick as same genay, yetinia liquidity reserves and all that. Maka seri ni se John adia ba ku bi hapa wo ye mai mu na it pertains to education e wo education sector mu no ubehunu se globally no over 739 million people in the world cannot read and write but o de ba ye ya di sue mu ha ube ba be hu se ye nkwada no less than 30% of them ain't mean reading writing. My contribution, metimi ayenso edia banise, mesume boa, ama Ghana mkwada, etimi akenkai.
1: Okay.
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0: 0244-4487-61. 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Okay. Miss Midas, Mr. Waji? Sir John, the American, I say, and this in the MPP. Yeah, me prefers it being a third force. Be ya, I'm praying, sir, one day, but that's sorry. It's the end this in the MPP in a two position.
1: Third force.
0: Who could find it? Ebiye binio
1: what to say nia who be be be a buy my so my issue we be say eh fake eh Kennedy Japan Alan Chamatini
0: me hear third force wa omo ade ba no no mo wo party mu dada third force were different people together crowd wo mu ni politics im crowd and him for crowd the best elect wo mu aristocracy escafo any hierarchy and him for the best elect wo mu mu adi wo mai so and ka I prefer that to the yeah, to the partisan politics.
1: Oh, yeah.
0: Because, Sir John,
1: I'm watching starting every day.
0: Or mine, national development plan be out.
1: As in, Pamela
0: Kuma, Tamia, yeah, national, 7 year national development plan. Is it Mills or Mahama Tam? We were trying to have about 40 years
1: yeah, 40
0: national
1: years.
0: Development. If we continue to depend on the manifestos of NDC and NPP, because way back, Ofri said, yeah, Ninu ya ye, no, eni wo no ni manifesto mto onto aso na o ma ni sika ka wura we nso ba o firi se de ni nua ye ye no a eni wo no ni manifesto mto onto aso na nso aka
1: e to sika third force no should be obia ba bia asin nya obia o firi ani political party
0: nya
1: la
0: ni power bo mu di
1: Canada Japan na ni se ni e cheda nso ho.
0: If Chada is to be able to organize himself very well, I'll follow him.
1: Yes, you are more Pija Chedem. Nanka, Chedanka, and the sample for some question from Pijano and Omar Brantia.
0: Because national development planner, you need be an idea. A bemo man on Kanko, Aquatris, yeah, by answer the NDC and MPP, yeah, yeah, no, yeah, will be about person will be we and young queen, you may, yeah, idea. Sajon. My gun, I bet you catch rabbit.
1: What you mean? I say, now, who songs will start here? Be dear to
0: ah, yeah, ready.
1: Opportunity,
0: Babbins.
1: There be such opportunity, name it is starting now. Can you answer in your channel? Radio, the only problem. You have a more Kenya, AT, and yeah, yeah, if you are fine. Yes, a hard drink. But all AFR, no one, you be dear, a deodorant, I would just swam. A boapanti, your passion. And you were active, you were smart. Hey, come on, Papa. Angasana, no dia, numre. So, I guess I'm the fantastic. And what that would move to Danu Tisha, Danu Tisha, and our crowning team patch. Ra cosmetic shop, I bear also pay AFR deodorant roll on. A babuapa, doom now, but qua comfort, don't call cosmetics when you be home. And teacher and so were doom, and a very enterprise were doom. Felicia Bacon, Zwe Cosmetic Award, Doom, Felicia Bacon, Doom Channel, our tools to catch him, as so a war at Doom. Offer a number from Par Royals and so Beboapa 0544-726882 and after 0246-392793. Birthdays, Nana, and your birthdays now, and sorry. And a Bernadette, the only say, you better call Nayaka Kofa live worship at the Abreu. And what you Tony best about to us so and okay, where yeah, Rhoda, and I would a happy birthday to you, Rhoda. Rhoda Yankee. Oh my mini Ata Free LC. I saw we show happy birthday. Kingsley, and I would Canada. Tina, I wish you happy birthday and also Canada. I say happy birthday to you. Sansona, Jaden, and Jason, and Japan, and I am a woda, Mowo Ascension Senior High School, Ewa Tunsu Kumasi Ha. Oma Metina, Ewa Canada, Erica, Ewa Germany, I wish him a happy birthday. Also, I wish him all the best. Happy birthday to Alice, yeah, Nurse, Ewa Lambuse Polytechnic, Ewa Upper West. And now I would sister Tina, Canada, Erica, Germany, I wish you happy birthday. Linda, Auntie, I was Santimampo Divisional Police. And now I would Linda, okay, well, young Koya, Nimana, and share. Gabriella, Abrefia J, when you're 9 years. Or Hilltop, the Hilltop School. Oh, Papa, above for Gabriel, in share, so and I wish you happy birthday. I say happy birthday to you. And I say Andrews, a student at University of Mines and Technology. And I would a happy birthday to you. Critical Combat Show. Happy birthday. Happy birthday to you. Lordina Sam Kwakwa. And I would a Nyamisha Opa, a pastor, Peter Kwakwa. The Apostolic Church Ghana. Seshi Asawenso. Also wish you happy birthday. Kwame Ampadu, Nelson also our da. Kwame Ampadu, today is your birthday. Yamisha Opa no nyo kasi sikarura. Also wish you Kwame Ampadu a special birthday. Happy birthday to you, Kwame. Kunadu Constance Upoku. And then our da. Happy birthday to you. Ama Francis Upoku. SSA, oh, wish you happy birthday. Okay. And Tivinia, happy birthday to you. Mrs. Lydia Ami Medufia Adiao. And now I would own your 70 years. from Onananom and Onse Onumina. So I wish you happy, happy birthday. Happy birthday to you. Oba Gla, today is your birthday. Owo Tech Maxima. Happy birthday to you. Kwasi Chi, as always, you happy birthday. Happy birthday to you. Dr. Frank Joseph Gordon, aka Costero. Costero, oh yeah, exam officer. Our department, mathematics department, our University of Skills Training and Entrepreneurial Development. And I would a happy birthday to you. We say if we list to well, also wish you happy, happy birthday. And I feel so Pamela in Shira Buadi, Sister Poki, also wish you happy birthday. Our Bremai Kontuma, also wish you happy birthday. Sounds so, and Francis Kwekubuache, we are Juma, our Bass Credit Service, our Kwadaso. Happy birthday to you. Dr. Abedi Kwadaso, wish you happy, happy birthday. Mami Sewa, Mami Sewa, our Netherlands, and then Ewa Woda. Happy birthday to you. Or husband, Mr. Halsen, a.k.a. Tagore, U.S. Also wish you happy birthday. Happy birthday to you. Quenster, Abrefi Mensa, Spatus, any old students of New Oxford International School, 2,000-year group. I'm some wish you happy birthday. Quenster, happy birthday to you. Tina, Konongo, Oben Opportunity Bank from Officer Kobe, also wish you happy birthday. Officer Kobe, I wish you happy, happy birthday. And the last one, Mr. George Bonsu, Nanaya Odom Pasi Aprabon. From your wife, Mabel Amuako, Auntie May, and then Ma, Nana Kwajo Bonsu, aka Papa Papa Sagra of Ohio, USA. Evans and Jessica Pa Otek FM, I'm so wish you happy birthday. Yeah, sorry. 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
4: 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I'm waiting. Yeah, the World Cup ne bam montezo. By BTC K1 pop. I was so vibration pop. I was the kujong. The village pop. Kenya siya brim. Adonko 1 2 3 pop. I was Diasi new site. Jonathan Sell Pub, El Crawford, Afe Black Castle Grill, El Kumasi City Mall, and then Miawa Dua Aka, School Pharmacy and Yuan Film, ETM PMO KNUST, Kumasi Technical University, University of Skills Training and Development, and then Adaptation Institutions Aka, Akuma 87.9 FM, and your walk up fee for all the excitement, the suspense, the drama, and the Akano, CIA on Akuma 87.9 FM. 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

0: 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I was doing it. 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
0: Amen. 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
2: Amen.
0: Shia Obia. I'm a presiding elder. Elder Adebu Ati. And I'm a sofo. I'm a sofo Papa B. Papa John Achiri.
2: Sofo one.
0: John.
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0: I'm a shira mwini na. 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And I'm paya Adebi. I'm a bwama ye. I'm a wadomu no. That's why you may Shira will be
1: here.
0: And I'm for what you mean, and our sister Jane, Michia Wai, Nanama, Michia Wene, and Obekasa. Amen.
1: Amen and amen and amen. We are in your bayadian, our sister Abigail, and our minister Abigail, and our Mister Abigail Amwakum. Abigail for the dozen, just 17 feet in the other day. And they come home. 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So I pray your corner, your back of

0553132 0553132. So I a hot payipa 0553139383. Who so with me about human subina, Yano Atri and Como Ewa Akuma 87.9 FM was ya die Oda Yakumaso, Oda Yakumaso, Akumadia Odia, na Odia Sem. I mean, Bosso, I mean, Koso Akai was there, and the area ya 12:30 Kane, Yama me Yadia, Yina, Yasumfo, Yama me Akusia, One Napam for Betanase, Normandy Akumamu Sem Eddie Abreu Ewa Kuma 87.9. Na Sabre, no, you film from Mamua, na aye. Tony Best and I had to ask until you were feeding and friend free and Tony Best and the Uber call. I'll call Pimse, Yama, Menso, so Ebaba, now or the Akumamu in Semino, Eddie Abrayan, and Tikosama were feeding and Akuma, 87.9 FM. What's with me about Humanus to be? Now, you know, I should think Koma 1212 be now be beyond so et me a parent. 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But I was waiting about how many should be. 0553139383. 0553139383. Kai Hunu say, Evangelism Team and Akuma FM. And Yakayan Tuma Akuma. Dani Dayina Abunadebi Ayadea. Akumamu live worship at the Bruno. 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

0: 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And after 0246-126-484. 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
1: 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After commentary. 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FM. Hey, I will walk up here for all the excitement, the suspense, the drama, and the diacano. 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Some person so you made in a safe 0246-442-5372. 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You are too far. 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

0: That is Ghanaian singer, songwriter, and producer Gladstorm Kwabena Akwabua Jr. With a song titled Uye. And Ukraine, and the 9th of June of 2026, Akuma 87.9 FM. And check any OKGT at Dubai Market. Oh, sorry, I'm Reno. Yeah, the Brel. The Brel Society take you over. With Akuma Mre. Bidding the Antonio Usu, aka Tony Best. Production is part of Sakodia, Big Nana Yao. Adjoa Peggy, energy. Technical Production, Timothy Agbozo Kwame Vade. Oh, say Sony Top Part, Messiah Baby, I will be on our own to you. And also to the drivers, Moon Take It Easy on the roads. It's Sony Top. Yummy, best brain. Sam Quiz competition grand finale. Energy. You know, Omoa showcase excellence, teamwork, academic brilliance among these four schools. Why not pick it the ultimate? Chris Moon Academy, Golden State Academy, Galaxy International, Good Shepherd MA. Hey, four schools. Why not win a battle? No. Make a date and watch this exciting and educative quiz competition on Mia TV. And on your channel, Wednesday, the 10th of June, 4 p.m. exactly. Now, what's the glued to on Mia TV? Now, baby, best brain, STEM quiz, prove you are genius. Akuma FM, the mega Akuma Father's Day special celebration. When you're in Japan, you know what I say. On Sunday, 21st June 2026, Asuka Municipal Assembly, opposite Makion Temple. So, Pepe, Ne Janum Yinesia. 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FDA for us, I see how much you are to move. Yeah, Court Media, and also I go ahead and somewhere trendy and opaque. Crabby. 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Jolly Phones were doom. Prempe the second street. 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Niop City, Saku 4 Clinic Lane now. So, and I'll be your Jolly Phones. Fred Director, na ne Jessica Pa. Na enya original phone. Udi o Fred Director, I'll say, no, tie Tony Best. And I'll cross special package with Homa. What you say? Fred 0246 82 3630. 0246 82 3630. No when your original smartphone at all. Jolly Phones, the no size. A Honakoto phone. Right, so yeah, share some guy create trendy with media and so. Yeah, 17 after 11.
1: Ambassador,
0: yes.
1: Extraordinary. Aye. Eda su kitam you.
0: Oh, of course, we'll be on you. Yeah, no, we better than waje.
1: Eda su kitam.
0: Eyo di abeje.
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0: What is it?
1: December 20th, be pe 7 years.
0: Eti, ya you know, birthday ne bi anche an maon.
1: Ah, Tony, me me di ani say. 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
0: 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And what's am I o kan ene se omo mfa ya koma media grow because
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1: 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Yahurun Kakran or call Hurugu. 21 said, no, I'm meeting her kaye. Because who should it see obinimus and my kaye? And then a year reply, I would buy now 29 inches, so mammy. And again, why in your mini pay ya sebi on the trono de wawe? What did it da what did jarre no? 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Na woko mun crying, no watch less and crying, I say. Tony says, M. Fabium.
0: M. Fabium.
1: Come on, I'll soon be fears so by ya. Bear 20 years, a cheer near bedding, trehao, chroma, baby, I was soon in fear, soon me fear. Tony says, I was soon as I knew you fear beam. M. Babium.
0: All right.
1: And to a woman, you're not come with a pound and say, oh, there, young baby, be near us, I'm for Betty and car.
0: My man, oh, my.
1: Send your dinner, some more come one, you need.
0: Won't you say later, you can tell some you know, or my warrior know, a jad them who a bay on.
1: Oh, turn on the baby a jad them. Was who a new baby a canoe? Or can I, or send me any other wife apart from you?
0: Only.
1: Also a new baby a.
0: Only your baby
1: a. No. Or can I? Oh, produce at once, or can I? Was send me ni yiri be a canoe?
0: Okay.
1: Yes, mammy can a
0: year wed now. That word now can a number also only or baby
1: only yere. Mammy can say, or say, only yere be a canoe. Never more you can't weigh in one number with me answer. And to specify say yere.
0: All right.
1: And to a one never you can all bad the answer.
0: May that say 23 after 11, Akoma 87.9 FM. Veteran Ghanaian broadcaster and presidential special envoy to the Caribbean. 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
1: e be se ne ne me ma na me ka
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1: oh okay na no fair ka wa ma number
0: mr asari we share by this o share by this so atoy
1: ye be the fair chire ho no mo
0: ye be be my peggy why
1: tony
0: what's go say the best mid morning show is airborne from Sokoba 20 best keep up the good work Benji Infinity say keep up the good work. Today's girls, I will say well, do the abe say me message anyway. Mammy read that message or say today's girls who told you that they like broke boys? Hey, almost say enyo do any bediada. Greetings to Idrisu Kamal Dean, aka Commotion, incoming NDC youth organizer, will be just out. And we're so free. I will see what taxi driver said, Tony, don't you believe in Pastor Binim that he has no woman apart from his wife? Okay, we yeah. Good morning, Tony. Obiba Figo say, from Kote de Duyako, you are live and loud here. More fire, the weather is cool. Yes, weather ni imwachi. I had the dead. Renwanko ebi bi bone, Mr. Wa. Ode ye juma fire. Na yenko Nigerian singer and superstar Flavor Nabania. Wa kan simbi asem no o se why I can't commit to one woman. Na sem ne se o se oye explorer. O se I belong to the wild world. I belong to the street. Some men are domesticated, but I'm not. We belong to the wild world. I cannot be caged. Flavor asema all kind of no say oh no you can't cage him no way explorer until number one or testicle or person maybe your person who had the full floor.
4: So how many personal persons do you have?
5: I'm an explorer. I belong to the wild world.
4: Big masquerade. The streets too.
5: No.
4: Number one, a shower.
6: As a big masquerade, you're not in the wild.
5: I'm not a domestic, There are people. I'm on that way. No, no. Yeah,
4: so there's a place for
5: we everyone. Belong to Imago, the wild world.
4: Oh, I see.
5: It is what it is.
6: You cannot be caged.
5: Facts. Facts.
0: You know, Adada, boy, Ashao,
1: fresh flavor. Boy.
0: Very fresh.
1: Very fresh boy.
0: Yeah.
1: And I like him, bro. I think, say, guy, anything. Sierra Leone.
0: Yeah, guy, Nana, Sebi, Nana, yeah.
1: I watched it now to this time. I can't ask one in chain. Tony, I like him. Ninum, see me the pa. But Tony, I feel sad for the year. Yeah, Tony, ye jitum. Say, a member be brave, almost see a Diane Baku, a funnel. And Quine Baku, a dog. 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I also could do quite for.

0: 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But I'm going to buy it. But I'm flavor area. I'm going to buy it.
1: You're a friend of Sandra Okagbui.
0: Tony, I'm pay me. 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
1: Okagbui.
0: Me need it. 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Oba bonte be ka we dey Tony say we go yire nmu ase o. Ana e ya advert o ka mama na ti ase se on dey order so ya available the bar.
1: Oh na said o kan e dey.
0: Oh Tony dey be.
1: Yes sir.
0: Be ma worry phone kasasa. 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A cotto win and a cotto witchina. And it's also way in a yaw day, and I told Woody Ababa to fee. Now, Bob won't take a cat some cacaway too, and we are singing as our dear, we are exploring to the open. Oh, Tony Debbie.
1: All right,
0: Debbie, I'm so sorry for the wife.
1: You, I do, may I say, infancy, Yami Adamoch never sent to us. Why, thank you so much, Ebeco Court and Chet.
0: Tony, me, yet here in Cacho, or for say, Atafuseni.
1: Catrene.
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0: Ni so on. Ataye di uboshe so farm boy nye sade no.
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1: Ebi e herbal clinic se men kan shows we ni ene ye o ya. We ni na sha se ma problems. We ni ni se ye glaucoma na baso. 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We ni no ne ana pru so. Ade se won hu bibia, esumba won hu bibia. Me pa cho fo ni chere ABA. Ai fo we ni no e chere ABA herbal clinic. E ho ena doctor wo edrua. 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Bema also paso a good ye, enko ye, oba also I am re, untiminy jehun won permano. Pachoko, ABA, Doctor Ebesho, ama, will libido nakosro, what they say, na, wait me at de, when ya tinker. Oba also boon, sir, na, yao, and our femwo, and tan crowd sounds, sisu ye, but also call ABA. Dr. Beshia may be beer flow as Sunny Kama. Would you have hypertension, stroke, prostate, liver, kidney, ya dear? Ninina no, and what drone will ABA herbal clinic? Co, Neko Jaya is a Kumasi quadaso genasi, Janichi, Michre, a genasi Janichi, a one albina ABA herbal clinic. Doma him Crosono, or Babeneza Prisco, any appear could be coastal no, Ebo home for ABA herbal clinic. Neko Jaya is 0541-565-199. 0541-565-199. 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
1: asie
0: wie my lord. And then there are more genie beer.
1: I see.
0: My lord.
1: Pampey.
0: What I say? Pity your lazy meme. My lord, I'm free. Children, no. Not in pray. Madam, for you in prayer, I'm free. Children, I shall say, chat me. Back door near the idea, or they may call lunch, or they may call dinner, or they may pee pee. No, was surprising me with gifts.
1: Difference, Abem.
0: And I'm saying, hey, now where the other Bema? My lord, you call me in, you know, say. What's in any Jimmy
1: home?
0: Why, yada me, since from that day near, a see ya no. Why, yada me, a see, you will feel me.
1: The taste will be muchabi.
0: Ah, my lord, and only bit me, I can. And then, me, taste me, wonder. 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Swan home. To my lord, ah, ya vibe ya, and I say, ya wo madam for the
1: cheek.
0: Ya, mamma, madam for nanya de eh. My lord, na me de minim say, a be of you and Miss Miko Pabi, I did Nanka, my jazz on him. 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
1: You can't think far.
0: I can't think far.
1: But
0: me ma kwa ko yi ne to ase akonya ho. 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
1: And son of judges ne bebe mu no, Mr. My WhatsApp line is 0598 87 0448 0598 87 0448. 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
0: My lord, mpachoane.
1: On new din komo se, ne request the free ni boyfriend ho ba se opeso ye threesome no. 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
0: 87.9 Kumasi. 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
0: gidi sa.
1: Secondly, time na or catch us up so ko hu family no. 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
0: be. My lord, omo be sa me. Say a branch is say.
1: Mm.
0: Yenje. Akwanya wo ho. 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
1: I see. Last one, o friend na enam no so abehu papa no. Onimse won ne papa no call out.
0: Mando dem patcho de bi. 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
1: But o dad nne wo ho.
0: My lord, o dad nne wo ho, but so so obeware me no obeware me.
1: But o no friend da wo ho.
0: My lord, o mo wo ho nom.
1: All right, judges in the mumwa in your bay na mumana adinche.
0: Oh, my lord, Miss Ryan Etch and Cocos and my young crampine. My baba baby cum duana baby siwonum. My lord, I'm a
1: mature. Oh, yeah.
0: So,
1: but the entire judges in the dome back up. I was in quine's
0: war. And quine and nanny da blog on them would do.
1: Wow.
0: And nanny.
1: Okay, so friend, it was 0243114497. 0243214497 0324 98035 0324 98035 Hello?
2: Hello?
1: Yes, I will see you. I will see you.
2: I don't know if I can't.
1: Who's your jatum? A honor, I see. I done an adjunct.
2: Very well. Who are dancing in Pabuni today? Pregia, I'm a hard in a fire. Because someone now won't know who near Juma Yeno. What that young Piamo with Juma?
3: Hey,
2: now, I'm going to make you also come for you. You put another 20 day in Pabuni. Indeed, I want a man in my market. Mr. Manning, Yusikati, Uncle Wale, Gadanfo, our one in the Mr. Manning, yes, I don't.
1: Yeah, that's it. Thank you so much. Hello.
4: Hello, Tony.
1: Yes, boss, but your dean, baby, I got say free.
4: King Kennedy.
1: King, you're more quiet about you.
4: Yes. The Vacho, you were saying, you're a man of football.
1: But why?
4: You are personally now, I agree. You are a woman, so I am.
1: Hello?
4: Hello?
1: Yes, DL.
4: That's it. I don't know.
1: I'm going to go to the house.
3: we a some food pan on Uncle's wedding. Nipa wa down for pa, I winning the diable. If I dear no quadi, if it's a little me, yes, same quan, yes, idea. They hear him with the other choice, Savia, Papa Yasin. Now I'm down for boy. I wouldn't see any room with a dad. Now I can't talk for you. In the first place, no, no, no, you mistake, and sana. I do it in a person, Jawa, live here. On the umbrella, which I have one son so far.
1: Yes, yeah, that's it. Thank you. Hello, Dini Baby Okasefri.
5: Tony, best.
1: Captain Bengo.
5: Tony.
1: Captain.
5: Because one never was a nice one among you, my air. If you quite be sitting quiet as a couch, you know, a question, and nothing I can say. And now, well, maybe me, me, me, me, me, me, me, me, me, me, me, me, me, me, me, me, me, me, me, me, me, me, me,
0: me, me,
1: me,
0: me, me, me, me, me,
1: me, me, me, me, me, me, me, me, me,
0: me, me, me, me, me, me, me,
1: me, me,
6: hello, good morning.
1: Good morning, boss. Who did you baby or cassette free?
6: Friend Nanaya Jamai.
1: Okay, Nanaya.
6: Morning, come with Summary. Why, you don't be here. I want to be a couple of Sandy. We are ungrateful. Yes, I know. So, we are not. I say, wow, can I now on cramp and I open the trap? I should share. Because we are not a poor park and the grace. So, it's our remedy. Unnew, why?
1: Okay, Nanaya, I say hello. Hello?
6: Hello?
1: Yes, boss.
7: Yeah, good morning, buddy.
1: Good morning. Nudini baby or cassette free.
7: In your bed, Marco, you put in your two market and Papa, in your doom canyon away home.
1: Oh, we are very fine. Yet you are denture.
7: I'm wrong, quite as you. Okay, no, quite as you so much ago, Ruchiba, Abuina, Akumadia.
1: Yet, yeah, yeah, yeah, yeah, yeah, yeah, yeah, yeah, yeah, yeah, yeah,
7: yeah,
1: yeah, yeah, yeah, yeah, yeah,
7: yeah, yeah, yeah, yeah, yeah, yeah, yeah, yeah, yeah, yeah, yeah, yeah, yeah, yeah, yeah, yeah, yeah, yeah, yeah, yeah, yeah, yeah, yeah, yeah, yeah, yeah, yeah, yeah, yeah, yeah, yeah, yeah, yeah, yeah, yeah, yeah, yeah, yeah, yeah, yeah, yeah, yeah, when you're being content, it's what we see. Oh, it's what my dad said.
1: Yeah, that's it. It's what we see. I know they say you're okay, ma. Hello?
8: Yeah, Tony Bell.
1: Yes, boss. Yeah, who do you need, baby? I can say free.
8: I'm a camera, Richard. Because I'm a free.
1: Yo, it's your boss.
8: Akuma FM. Tony Bell, for sure. Take it away, bad girl. Bad girl, but I don't know if that's enough on one or something. Yeah, and to win or maybe be a minute, get a catastrophe or shut up, get no dot point there on the on the animal. I'll shut up. I have to be all done.
1: Okay, yeah, that's it. Thank you so much. Inchi voice daughter, you know, and be so dear bana. Yeah, to us.
9: Hello, good morning. I have to believe because a flying sign. Will I say we're not some money beer? Osu owalu onyam penatwe ana o waro odi atiasema no ebe beti mabaso no yo beme wo so ware no ifse wadamfo no ko ye papa anka gai no onyeden onsan no hombe walo ifse onim na che ohu wa no so be ware o ntima me twema no ate bia u ja na wo anya beme bia biom why nche ne onye boni why
10: Tony the best Tony shall pay let you my power Tony yobo Tony Median in Shraba and Ponsan Ventures, because every and one guy named Rudin is one of me, Majuma. Tony, but you're catching me about the say, or any idea I need it. Where you in a damn for a month. The ceremony, yes, sir. Uncle for the baby being, and why be that? But that's it.
11: Tony, the best original clip from UK, Casano. Mitie a seminal from day one, crowd, I'd say, I see any other for no cry, coy. And no cry, none, why any paponini from that day one? Intin and the IED, ye does a or peppers, our area. ne wa ware rooms wa jena dan funu ekunu and yes idea then this is cause from the one and why in paboni ni crada da 2020 the best
12: Jajuan, good morning. Big up to Sunimi Chiao. Jajuan, Mejau. First of all, my main chairman, your mom, and one way. A man, this is only a dawg with you. Friday, the boost and one more bomb on my summer was our one more sasa. Jajuan, I beg any brad you. I drop a guinea to a sound, any brad you at it. Said the baby, Massa Kobe quiet. Bronubia, a free, what's it? Well, Paul, dear, a day, Massa, what about down from Abbey and the South? Would you be a what's it? Who got so better? I don't know. Michao, Jajuan Michao. Jajuan, big up to senior, do so. Michao and Opey. First of all, Michao, me, or Baba Pabia, Pa Christi. And now, about
1: yo, yo, yo, big up to Zeda, Sinti, Adra Peggy, the Ako, you know. Sir, Jana, I says you, son of Pen. We are okay.
0: My lord, I say, oh, mama, ma for be say you. Threaten, no, nay, in the door, so, my lord.
1: Okay, so judges are much more margin, only 13. 13 no omo amugina se ware no no eye 4
0: eh my lord
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0: a man. I'm going to be a chinchina or open a petemui.
1: Tisiano Enfa. 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Say, why? Yamin Kao.
0: Tipayana Ados. Are you crazy?
1: Yamin Kao. Bibia, very fine.
0: My lord, what can I say? I'm down with judges. I say. I was a midgin, sir, Niger. Baby, I was saying, make copy me the and make quack baby. Timmy Darcy. To my lord, what a rumor. May any sir said, you were kind, you know. Why? Make quack copy me the same person, and I may, yard the animal, my lord, the iron is also a metal home. Not the BCBAC. In see me quack copy, be honest, my lord. Name, Madame Frun, so also to compensate me. Dear Menino Coyeno, semi giant manaco, dear. Now, my lord, also on so permit the edi mammy. Why?
1: All right. So let's also say, sir, we were not, our concentration was not on the threesome. And you know, here, but sir, what down for I be a mau? Na, I could be say, na, ni boy on any war, how did the money be the our crowd also have been young for so or so? Na, any panel, I express interest. Na, si see, I don't know, Kodana, no, and no. And our debate down, yeah, sir. Yeah, come was him. And see, that's where we stand. A whole any your point,
0: my lord. Sir,
1: but that is not a sea.
0: A sea, wow.
1: And this you
0: are, baby. I said, me, Jenna, you say, me fetch it out.
1: Ah, tea, for sending so my. All right, so I draw it. I say, and see, judges, Nakasa, Fanessa, Yamin Kaho. Yeah, Twasso. Now, my men, your quick birthday wishes, see now. Yeah, and to me and to our show is our Akuma 87.9 FM. Happy birthday to Ruth Anochi of Tafunshia. Yes, so may God bless you. Today is your birthday from Iceman of Hello FM. I wish you happy birthday. And the next one, happy birthday to Mrs. Vida Tuna of Krupon Kumasi Vida Tuna from Lydia Asamoah. OCM wish you happy birthday. And the next one, happy birthday to Nana Sari. We are TA Ewo KNUSD, a curious scientist. Nana Sari and Ewa Woda from your mother Comfort Ankuma of Adansia Sukwa and your father Nana Sari Senior of Ghana Water Company Konongo and your uncle Kwesi Mensa Omunina Sinyamin Shrao Neni Beye Penimpa. Happy birthday to you. Happy birthday to your daughter Rhoda Yankee. Rhoda Yankee, this is from your mother, Elsie, at FRA. OCM wish you happy birthday. Happy glorious birthday to your beautiful and amazing wife, Mami Sewa of Netherlands. And Mami Sewa Woda. May this birthday bring you joy, good health, prosperity from your husband, Mr. Housen, a.k.a. Tagore of USA. And happy birthday to Vido Puku, also known as Mamiya of Edum PZ. May this birthday bring you good health, favor, and more knowledge from Playboy of Kwadaso. And the last one, happy birthday to Nanama. Nanama, may you live to see your dreams come true. This is from Sikira. Ose and wishing Nanama happy birthday.
13: Tony Midase, happy special birthday. Enko Enfama Stella Yabwatima, CEO of 11 Foods. 11 Foods. And yeah, o birthday. So happy birthday we, if we, wakasa uchu muchu, Ivan, our Ezra FM, and the Mia Spartus, you never say Yabwatima, a queer, Chantel Soka, you never say Yabwatima Stella. Have been young for sure. On your case, no much to be an MMPA.

Everyone else is sorry. Nyami Adumochina, Ibisi Ishia. I can't cast here. Any other two also just gone by with was a track by GLA. Yes, GLA titled Menewunkwa. But this is a brand new song also from Ratigana and Kwekuda.

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So Abusia for we are prem to break us here. Namatna say Akin Kain, Samu Adia Mamo, Sima Edria, San Edi, Yanimin, the Santi Wada Mashia, your Facebook war, and why Akuma 87.9 FM. 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Comment over like and wash share. I'm off of France when you be a share and you be a tear, and what we do not cast your boy and can can ye emo. I was here for and some of what do I a way a better go. I will cast your boy mubi and say Kumasi Kropon Bejanich Lemua, a finwa drosson. 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
1: 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bit of money, and now store, and now content in the IMH.
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2: semuni na ye no be clean up exercise no na ye be due no I would say that our cleanliness culture no a problem because you see si ani ekwa ko mafo no en fo mu hu shim en make sure say cleanliness na e beto aso Then you sign by your chin, you sign for your chin. 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A goose a dim ran a by your adrino. 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You come and clean, help the community clean, never buck of a banner. 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There could be cholera outbreak, any pandemic can break out. because of in sooner to talk to no. There will be some stagnation one way or the other. And see a patch or say, baller will feel, baller will ha, you throw, you feel, your pouch, you feel. 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And you'll be a commentary. Boy, see a con, let me see, a judge.
0: Patricia Pell Ankra, Aya Bain, Anamusini, Ewa, Efija, Quabre South, Mansin, Mua, Santemante, Munen, Sam, and any of the command to Bua Siakona, and I didn't see Quadia Chiramanti. I want the dear one, Sammy, dear Hunia Palm. Or we and the son on assembly member, no, Ewa Old Etimetim, Electoral Area, Yera William, O Poku, one on Sodia, the Shredia, too, a year to Mamufor, and Miss Was Romo Power, the Adaroma, and Sadan Sayamunko to Dugu for Masuo Quadian Kim Patchos, where there was Romo. 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
2: 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And to be say, you go so I hear my education on Betty, Ama, and Yama Akoform.
0: Ora William or Poku and a assembly member were all that met him electoral area. Ye free, I want a dear more ensign, Semona, Yako, and Womessia, and more ensem emo. Now, so month for a besha won't say Uko Investia. Ya wa by the end, ya one crown crowd, dear private investors. No, now we shall more ebwa by pa, ewa, and Womessia, and Semu, or quite be so. Esan says, Sanka, Yang, and I see ya call a year public investors. I hold one on us by the end. And now, dear Senka, ye benya da brevo ho, Kayanko, his son said, Nipan bebun kama fasua, and yasem ketua, ye senti private investis no, ama banko mwa haino, ewa kwa biso nansu ne, wa musa ye chen ye 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
3: na so ye susu se since our students now it's on my Ghana. Into and yes, it be an individual and necessary. Into a band between me, umbrella, and number boy. I thought that be a mock as some so private for the Moody scanty, just a moose cabby. Now, so mature fees I ain't a joe ha. So, I'll call public university now, or mock as a fee paying. Scam by Joe and about 2 times near a joe. 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
3: hello where the outside world the whatever we been led to here no and up there's always a gap and I said room especially we have law is a young channel from here and then necessary if you have now we expect a lot of info training and I said in-service training a lot of practical skills where I said they were the no anywhere no idea you move here or you that is the move then you say make sure you do you you move back you are saying you are saying you do not that you come to know you differ from the ambition your boy say you never to for the winter link two you try say you need to get for the gas you move to say you have mumwa and now you are moving into a STEM world now your programs are here the hard work now no and you challenge to the STEM world when my first two was say over some here you over 13 senior high schools you need more than 5 or 6 in your STEM any event and you are more for you you know the end product no any say you have any winter programs sir you bit me the idea and for now say you will first term no any step no any ba say be here you must be go be in senior high school no any dia ko so me say
0: Engineer Abdullah Hamid wono na ya ban anamusini ewo bosomtu abato ampesua no eso na semensi no emo yemfiri wona yenko ensem foforo mu dia na ukwa suku na wusua dia subject ba ko amanfo otwea na ye 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
4: The name are Hassan Aziz, a student of Formina TIA Media. Na mass leg competition na ye you know. Your school ne di kan and a men so na the page crew ano. And one thing that's bothering us as students on the math side is that we claim that mathematics itself is something difficult and we don't even venture going near it. Yehun is a idea be a as a day in the high home per se you and only idea a high womb pan. I mean, you say, yeah, I dream free sound your manus. Nay, Yehun is a normal test to be other subjects in the Tiana. We did say, bits miss your issue, your acquainting pan ye. The NTMA, Omokase. You start claiming for some high schools, and they say, Prempe, Presec, Oti, you got some ideas, and they say, I say, everyone say, I call you Pie, Pie, Kuro, Kessi, yes, so. I see Kumasi, I see Akwane, they, oh, and only to cool, Papa, and yes, I am. Even your competitions are out there, and your Monday, see, I can't, I hear from, and see. And yes, I say, be I born home, everybody will be a idea, Papa. Then, see, yes, I only say, Omo schools ni kwa enim yani e de bekon enim no omo wo san nyoma ni 90 e ma omo tum pompa e wo ni omo ye bi e no ne ade a e ha ye nso a ye wo echie no akoye se ye ni nyoma 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no ma ye resources I don't buy a mess, Miss Yan. 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
0: I will see a four way AR Hassa as this. This year, you are what he I am asked for me now. Or can't in 7 years, you know. And or penny or no Ada, Enoba Nation Ghana, I know. Edume Equi, our quiet, our quizzy, Edaman Quaday. Yera MK, a do frame pong, one also Edeca cry, a source of the other shreddy account home. 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
0: 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One must say, man, penny Ghana, I will now die in Nayano. They sent you a most rather financy form. I was Sampa and him, someone said, dear Baya, Kukuru Kukurunaka, a care costume in Nano. 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
6: Ghana Constitution, not can play. Say, Niaya Gazetino, and there was a buying eternity. 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So we are calling on President Mahama. Yes, reno. 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They should arrest them. Yes, re. Ye mpese niye e kosu no. Ye beke kanye hon. Once I was so much anti-hineno, yes, you bet me the mema every Kumasi alcohol and nobody.

0: you can say, you know. 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They are able to finish it, you know, in sense of not no cry. Into a woman, if he such a call off from there, but people were opposite now, so I'll go in a yay.
1: Oba
0: is same brother. Omo is Canada is here and brother. Nti no mu na mokra. Na condition o mu no I don papa no bend then. O si into scanner. If you na assassin or offer. Some such chicken on papa no waka kro also offer fee no. Am say eh some mu na bend then. Ne yaji. Muji scan. That means 120 can 120 million.
1: How? Okay.
0: Can 12,000. Because then 12,000. Then it is can. In the same bed way. First month scan in scan could be. The second month when that you pay any year no, you pay no. I should know. I should hear. If you pay no year no, you finish that. In the damn that, I pay. Okay, I bought some. I did. I can 150 million. I did come my papa. Bibe oche nti achiru na fi ame odam na yechi dem ske yu na mpa me kashem takwade asim wo explain wo kasom kashem takwade nti sami yes litay na pinu from there whom the rabaro
1: odi you repenting you know
0: 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If you just want to print.
1: Hey!
0: No, offer two. Not the corner. Eh? Side chicken. Side chicken. It's offer two.
1: And piano.
0: It's offer two. Not for
1: Ah! What's it again? If you know, if you... Ah! If you know, you know, you know, you're a penny, you know, and then you know, address, you know.
0: Also for two.
1: What what's name?
0: Otim de rado. Otim.
1: Watim. Aye. Watim.
0: Otim.
1: Bemanewu.
0: Bemanewu. 7 years ni.
1: Oh, odia can we?
0: Nti Adam nam say okay.
1: Ghana kura de.
0: Nam say okay. I'm okay. I'm sure. Nam say akuru for me now. Ose akuru so Adam rent. Rent no ose unyunti. Akoto chance. Ose in 2 years 100. A meant. Then be Ghana infant, what you chairman hall, what you 100? And so, because I am one year, no mammy, a poor mafia, Miss Combia, the Hanum, the bar, the pan McCray. Until me to carry man or proper, no soon to come, Mokotakradi, chicken room. 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
1: chicken, dear chick,
0: side chicken room. And so, Mokotakan to be draft from. If you meet you talk right out from the MFF phone room. From Nancy, I wouldn't let you ever be this canna. No,
1: hey, it's a new one, numinous money. Yeah, you want more. The Kaya, you want more than a society, Jimmy Cassan.
0: If you say, Ama, I'm not sure who we are.
1: No one, numin, one numusan, or make a catcher, man, and I say, and say,
0: if you catch him off, if I'm from 3 times, man, far, it is because I'm was so dear man, or moon, though I sent test message. I saw a canopy moon in your do. If he sent test message in my cassano. My man proud so. I'm saying I'm the Kwambiado, the Masem Babana, the number of the little John Abimina, or an account, some mina, to me, Baba.
1: Little Quakuab, let's go.
0: To Madame the Baba nephew, I feel like.
1: Yo, may that say, na, and wouldn't your bearman? Na, your friend is saying.
0: Isaac Afro.
1: One a year penny and answer on I.
0: Oh, Michi Bessel so.
1: Oh,
0: Michi Bessel, man, I'm a friend of me, Fintaka, the Minuka Cra. First, I can't more. On a question, fit in work and China, fit on you, not the fire driving.
1: And when you go, Mammy,
0: my auto to panning, Mammy, so also on Peter, one Dachi,
1: Mammy, why are you? 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
2: Yo, Marco, may I now know what you was. 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
2: 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Into who you are here, the dear doctor for not to any silent killers. 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
2: 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One of my friend Apachin, Krakrano, Kufuribia, Gabson Pharmacy, Ubinyabi, Grofa, Majadrono, Wa, Ubruni, and a thousand pharmacy, Tamalopike, Gombila, and Odu Boga, Sister Coos, Provision Store, Ubinyabi, Grofa, Majadrono. No go for my drono, said the bear on the pedia, a bear kama. Yeah, no go for my drono, na gien, near the ointment, natu tree, a mere hon yarian according dear. You can't grow fire, and you swear just one say, it makes you grow fine. Marcos, reading tea, framing, near Ninkomo, the number nibu
0: 0244 59 65 32 0244 59 65 32 0244 59 65 32 Wakaso wakaya ni mate Betepa Tibomodi ya na enu numbi Aha, ya kuma 87.9 FM Oni ya TV ya kuma mwusam jume dieno Enu wa ena woshe na wutieno Na yani minimira ena AD Enkomo ene anopei Na asamno bufuka Bemena Minti Ebra unya beme ofri mu no na mohwe ne nkrata mu na nye bia no wo ye nsamanse bi to ho ana
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1: No patch on me, damasi. And ya bonny bureau, min omu beware me. You kunu any madam be a juma ya fen and to comfort. Or ya dun a baby, madam no wa da kuma a can say yamitse or wa second station. I a fen adum bakery or ye bakery. Na miku ba krahana one and a bay jumana. Begin in an uncle or ne leku penny let it down summer. Inti a jumana only madam is a year juma. O siya mini ya ware ye. Madam Yana bear me why the man Mikuni, or find the sunny back. And then the woman now catch me say, said ye, Miss Subbine, Sina, Miss Mishas, you call your Jupansu, look of some crunchy for Fawinty, or the sort of task I say, my yenny, and to me, Miss, you met me. I'm so ma, comfort, Miss me. And she acquired them so ma, so my ye, Miss me, I should see, Naya walk your back penny, I offend Ebenezer Apple, a son of Park with you. You see me, Jan, Miss Yana. They had 3 years time. Or so I can't see my face. Fine. I can't buy it. A Jawali Jaya buy it. Only Gayan, am I? I will go by it. You can let me call your message a dino. As I see me, Yana, Yanto, my poor petty can't so much comfort. And of course, I see my yo. I'm in my bomb, my dear, 2 rooms, as you know. Of course, I will buy, must eat, can say, Quaku, open them within you, Jadia Woody. One, yeah, dear me, then, if you're not, go catch them, Aunt Mammy, Jamano, point 20 national umba. And now my job was a little penny at the catch and so. That's here for her, a problem or so, Amma, but die back when they jam you know, sister, your poor young, what is content, I be a stitch. As it's what, now you could penny for Castle. And yet, with your family, you know, job by tobacco pressing. The job, you know, Nanka, are you penny in your work, tobacco press? Sister, come and see the car. And yet, dear, this sorry, so. And yeah, dear, you could penny cut himself or the baba the diamond. The more be funny, the part showed the old honor by him.
0: Ain't you know, Wukuno, ya when you're a baby, you could not worry if you're saying.
1: Oh, me, me, me worry, 94. And I die our year. Is that last one? No, only 2 years ago. The Jack Wanania 22 hour investor.
0: See, and to not just say, a Ukraine and not my men or any more idea or 2 pound on a Ukraine and no Nimu war before.
1: Now, what to do or then some requirement? Why do you ask him for you? And to comfort the two sons, Sakawa, for Yan is one day, because I was sure my hook can't see you. Nam Yopia, Menia, the Nepal finds on the court, damn by the question menu for fun dancing, and I genuine cold be more money. So, yeah, well, who are your bath, and any show of funny set a bath, one also funny some money. Now, before there was Jan, a bem, Matty, Biara, well, who say Yan, yeah, and the Sager.
0: Oh, no, Ben, I didn't see it.

0: sit down somewhere. Inti, a juman only Madame Ida Ye Juma, O Sia, many a warrior. Ye. Madame Yana Bearney, who had the man Miku, I found his son in back. And Nancy, a woman, I'll catch her, me say, said ye, Miss Subine, Sina, Miss Misses, ye, Miko ye, Jupan, so, look of some crunchy for her winky, or the sort of task in my yenny. Ain't me mean, says ye, messing me. I'm so ma, comfort, messing me. Ain't he? A quadem so ma, so my missing ashes ye, my awo, ye bapenier, I offend Ebenezer Apple, a son of Pathy, or see you. It's in me, Jammy says, Yana, bear 3 years, Simon, or so I can't see a mafia fine. A casacata by ye, a jawali jaya by ye, only gay yan, am I awali boy by ye. Niku, let me call you, Jammy, messy, a dino. As I see ye, yana, yanto. My quantity can so much comfort and not pass our cinema. Yo, I'm in my bomb, my dear two rooms, as you know. Of course, I will bar, Massy can't say, Quaku, open them within you, Jagia, will ye? One, yeah, dear me, then, if you're not, go catch them and the money, Jaimano, point twenty national umba. And now I jab was a little penny at the catch and so. Let's see a coho, a quantum or so, Amma, but die back when they jam you know. Sister, you are young, what is concerned be a sick. As it were, Nami could penny for Castle. And yet, with your family, you may jabba, tobacco, pissy, may jab you, no, Nanka, or you penny in your wax, tobacco, sister, come and see at the car. And the idea, this sorry, so. And the idea, you could penny cut himself or the baba the diamond. The more be Samia, the part showed the old honor by him.
1: Ensino wukuno ya wenya ne baby kurei woni no worry in fear sign
0: oh me ne ne worry 94 ana ye guy awari e ja awari e kwa na ye last born no wo onye 2 years ago e ja kwa na nya 22 awari invest kwa
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0: 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Now, before there were young a bem, Matty, Biara, where put the yank ye, and the Seja. No man,
1: I then was a walk of wine, so I watch her, Nan, and watch her.
0: Oh, no, her band, actually. Then he can only walk as a gentleman, on their shank, while I'm my age. Said, Sabby, since I would turn out what ye will be our new queer master, maybe the same thoughts as when she will mother make it yet. Since I know that.
1: Papa, incident. Now, what's this? She fear in the sand, and now we're here.
0: Name the cock passing you. You could not mark on your mind if I told you.
1: It's your pa.
0: If I told you.
1: It's your pa, me.
0: Aha. That's your mammy. The shower near thing. Ain't it? She fear. You could not tell me to any test. Come, messy. Maybe it's a pet. Send your bay. I'm moving out. Ain't it? She fear. Come now, doctor. It's in my making me. Any idea to pass out in my end.
1: Ndu bi samia ye wo hono no. 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
0: Oh mia.
1: For how many years?
0: Oh, every na che yo. 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Ya wari 94 mono. Eh, Bano, and said, I'm a warrior, and said, I'm a catcher, and say, like me a day. Me says, you may have woo your back penny, I admit, yes, I think. Nothing makes me, you cost many a guinea. Because you couldn't penny no. Yes, Juma, don't go, go, Mele, you could have done some what you saw from some taco, so one num, Bia, and in Colano, Nabomo, the answer, Mun, and the last one,
1: so why, dear papa, why, dear papa, so one castle, Babby, say, won't you? A man who amu wa bante na mu tenu mu ntie ni ye mu fa ben firi mu wo no anka set mi a wo se wo kwa TikTok wo se se wo tonam wo ho

0: Well, we here, baby, I'm not just saying. 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To ask mommy, I'm middle. We are from
1: Samia. Mukono, or Sapi, so old beside, and some of you are Papa, Matika, Matika, let me say. Mammy, Mukuna, I'm saying tonight, if I don't pay a year, you. Anna, or that one of such and say, Mammy. After I now, my woman and the costume is and she said, oh, we are not so within class. Miss that means to me, Bannon, so better I plan it in a bag.
0: The woman Bannon, Mobapa, you didn't hear ye.
1: And by time, Master Comfort, I asked Adiano. What he said, the woman, I saw that way. Said, oh, you didn't so within yet, Miss Sakura could be yet. But you are plan it in a bag, ye people. But you mind, you too. And I'm going to you too.
0: Oh, not just say, if you want to. Make us papers in the aircraft.
1: Ah, papers were happy.
0: Papers in the aircraft. What say? What? Why you lose? Why you when you are man is hard?
1: I would say, a bit is so. You know why you drink? Because I want to catch you. For who? Just say that young college school near the other no. And then you see what job of some man I must say. And say someone you drink. Because that come to her. Only means of a day over the king, the cow on the son, and make it. Some are such people as now, mana.
0: A young
1: woman coming from the cochin
0: to and see what the second best so on Sabbath, you personal. And the
1: other man on one of our worry. Miss Happy Person, I'm not sure what, but damn it, I'm a woman in Costal. What I ask my by your prefer? Let me call them, Yan and Tom to my women. Miss Happy Person. No, I call what you do, BC. Yes, I can know what Yana.
0: No, I call what I do, Yan, what you?
1: That's all, baby.
0: Hey,
1: why, Yan, what you have to do, send me cool.
0: I will cruise so I may feel when you cry. I may know what
1: you. Maybe I want you, Minim. Then I'm not saying, say, Mamma, Mammy, some Colan, if you were so far, people could have a Jaimano. Jaimano, no one's name. Mammy, give me Jaimano. Then, yeah, maybe I'm some media to my son Colan. Made you low. Let me check with you. Nami Adam, then in a year invested. It's a year invested.
0: Let's just say, a bravo, cock of fowl, barn of crown, or not, where you and near Mount Corano.
1: One shamo.
0: Yes, I check in a crown, what banning mammy, you
1: know. I have made a minimum in some more shamo crack for passing me the legman, I mean, yet. Legman, I mean, and some more sham, so there, yeah. And one is that, so put a man, you're meeting me. Last me kwa ni kwa tun kwala akura ba kwa ba obolo ni kaka chen se be me ni wona chi ni kaka chen se mami tai hu se asa asi a wajia bosi one day for his mind one day for the maso en ti da no tra ba kum na man de no ni da ho na ja mi ke papa ye hu e ma me ban me me ya kwa kwa akwa kwa ba bi nya na ye di ba sie papa ye sie na wie en ti me da ho. Yan for one is a diet for whom the consumer market. Why do you see that? Never could tell me could be an ano, mammy. You sure bro, I mean, Casawa Brome. Adapa, now walk past our son, Samizina. Some people be Sammy, our Hima, no could be a money and see mass name your son and take comfort.
0: Okay. And no walk, I say, as I said, also, we'll see two bedrooms.
1: But okay.
0: That was say we see two bedrooms ever so.
1: I have single rooms too.
0: Single room too. What that room? I no be manu bugui. And I was say for France. I would the end one.
1: I was tell my men no mini me jano. Now my top blog. Now my top blog was almost so big. I'm going to say the man who and a pot. Now no more room. And I'm sure some man me now me the thing mono. I say no. I'm going to come to mini bedroom in a mumpo. Maybe I mean both body sex. Even me, Mr. Mission, and Mana, my jam, the family sex. Then, yes, I see where she named the Kumia. You know, the other son in my what be nice young Palano. I'm a working for and finally, young that top woman to me after more than that. Then I'm here, my jam. Let me just ask him yet. Before what that would be, I think, none of yet. None in follow, maybe I may answer the Kumia young Palano. Aha. Ewa, singing room to the porch. And now almost a drama to say, in the hall, no porch and so. I don't know what I can say. The go see what they send and far better. 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
1: oh, and they were hard there now, and they make it fine. Oh, and they are down to be quiet, yes, and it's done. I don't know, me complaining, and why, and then they call her. And on look at their own guy, and I come up with him, own him, Brano. Hey, Brano, for a bit in the normal amount. But me, I can't hear, own him. The fourth one, so a bank can't see me at the other day. No, you're okay. Every time I don't say, you're not a friendly kind of job. And if I can't say, well, be a what you will be, then you will be new. And if they are, talk of a back one now, I jay. I swear my queer, see, I do two chunk of one man. I said, Debbie, minima the crow who won any so. And to me, no, to be Samia, no cray about what if you see a way, so we can acquire the women, appreciate the women. And to no credit, you ma, mashy and to comfort him. And what, who is Sana? Or what can we be at you more about him, ma?
0: Me, my me for one see, not made us say. Ni nyina ne se nkrata ne wo ho ni nyina ne se wo people se ache se wo see wo two rooms at the sea so ntia me enya den e ma yekura ye be ye ho adwuma why
1: me pa so mati
0: bia ni e be sign ba
1: Jehova enka mo ho ewie
0: amen on council ho me da se aya kwa iti 7.9 FM on TV akoma mu sam juma die no eno na wo hwe na wo tie no be me na
2: Marco.
0: MC.
2: Marco.
0: But the Amodia mo, dear, since away. You have a quack of fabric,
2: and dear,
0: mo.
2: I didn't dear, just say your quay, Janova. No, I changed him.
0: Why not change
2: him? Because I'm no more Bible Moon as Hano Mana, and I tears here, so I'm
0: a macono. A man, my corner sent in a shrub for no. Then you more mobiles as he should be back here, be quiet.
2: But it's the person young for you, and next up, won't change you. A mamma, near mamma, near her. Save your battle, Marcia. Marco,
0: MC,
2: I'm going to go and shove up. What do my palm way? And then you may, you know, over here, say, you are. I would rather
0: go to
2: general. Oh, my mom was more than
0: SSB. Say,
2: I'm going to go around. Fair old doctor,
0: Baba.
2: Oh, papa, papa. If
0: you are one, bread.
2: And yet, but ya near person, Nipa, who say, Yati will nipa,
0: papa,
2: also two animals. And noon tin here can't ask me, I jump the beer better. Near and your mammy, I'll come by. I was, hey, I'm not Jenny, I know how, and then to me, how many you person behind our because ya dear nate, I was all my dear
0: drink. I was being
2: canny out. Ejima call your number, did you, Mano? Hey, 0244 988 004 004 004 004 004 004 004 004 004 004 004 004 004 004 004 004 004 004 004 004 004 004 004 004 004 004 004 004 004 004 004 004 004 004 004 004 004 004 004 004 004 004 004 004 004 004 004 004 004 004 004 004 004 004 004 004 004 004 004 004 004 004 004 004 004 004 004 004 004 004 004 004 004 004 004 004 004 004 004 004 004 004 004 004 004 004 004 004 004 004 004 004 004 004 004 004 004 004 004 004 004 004 004 004 004 004 004 004 004 004 004 004 004 004 004 004 004 004 004 004 004 004 004 004 004 004 004 004 004 004 004 004 004 004 004 004 004 004 004 004 004 004 004 004 004 004 004 004 004 004 004 004 004 004 004 004 004 004 004 004 004 004 004 004 004 004 004 004 004 004 004 004 004 004 004 004 004 004 004 004 004 004 004 004 004 004 004 004 004 004 0244 0244 0832 0832 0832 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
0: mo hwe mu yi aton se ya okay. Hi, Akuma 87.9 FM na fe on your TV. Akuma mun samichi medie no na wo hwe na utie Mira Aban ma try say bia mo de ama lawyer bi
4: pay say. When tell me make them effort no, but let us see. $30,000 on fan start. Let me see.
0: No fan starting
4: process on them so. Okay.
0: Okay. Matias, when was the last time I called?
4: Almost 1 month in Mokoho.
0: I don't know what Uber no send message, you know, and then in seven and eight, or Cadian and the actual word, did you attempt? And I saw Cadian actually wore a message in Mahayakuma, 87.9 FM on your TV, where Yakuma was some Edino Aye, Marcus, and in TM, okay. When get problem with you and your sister, will go to mommy because of what you will get. Brofu cry you. As my who can cry, it doesn't mean any sense. Mommy, because of what you will get. If you don't know when you had your money, you spent on women. You spent on women and you couldn't build a house. Okay. When Kweku die and they say you inherit Kweku, you said that a sum. If you want a property to fight over, go to Takrade and fight the house that you are left. If you don't want problem, don't bring yourself into this matter. The way Mami treated Kweku when he was alive, you and your sister, you know. When Kweku died, because the reason of his death. 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And a woo best share one amount of qua by ye, woo wouldn't he? And our rejay a by ye. 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Assume Jim, one more worry to me, yes, say ye, and my one more ho. Market yano and me tricano, brodoco supply near the other market yano, yad it to me as I say. It won't so qua soon I walk on. As I said, the first fierce is so. And my ba okuni ni yiri to me yes, I say ye way. And one or bani this see 2 rooms in this year, as I said, one will be a yano. And I would de a wurade. You only said the missing cacrancha.
4: No, Oji Brudo and took off for two.
0: I'm
4: not you, Oji Brudo. Hono, man took off for two or ma. I'm a warning. No, my brothers will warn us. I saw
0: it. It won't so wouldn't with the air. Won't so quite know why you're it. Now, quite cool. I hear you. Wouldn't pass. Why, yen, what the yes, and pra. Well, why, yen, what in why, yen, what the air. One more tear. And I would it. Why, who are fair quajay? And I would no crabby be a your danger. And I would with the quajay. And I will quit nephew. And I will buy back a phone. You actually will be. I am on your knee, Sam Wakasa. ya se nyo kwa kache ni yon kwa wansene huchu mame mame mawa
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5: 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Number ni 0249. 0 1 7 1 7 1 0 1 0 1 0 1 0 1 0 2 4 9 0 2 4 9 0 2 4 9 0 2 4 9 0 2 4 9 0 1 0 1 0 2 0 4 0 2 0 4 6 1 6 1 6 1 6 1 6 1 6 1 6 1 6 1 6 1 6 1 6 1 6 1 6 1 6 1 6 1 6 1 6 1 6 1 6 1 6 1 6 1 6 1 6 1 6 1 6 1 6 1 6 1 6 1 6 1 6 1 6 1 6 1 6 1 6 1 6 1 6 1 6 1 6 1 6 1 6 1 6 1 6 1 6 1 6 1 6 1 6 1 6 1 6 1 6 1 6 1 6 1 6 1 6 1 6 1 6 1 6 1 6 1 6 1 6 1 6 1 6 1 6 1 6 1 6 1 6 1 6 1 6 1 6 1 6 1 6 1 6 1 6 1 6 1
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7: 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What's sorry? What's sorry? No, we show one more, or a man be a Nancy, a waterfall may be a Nancy, and your corner, because all quack washes and Nancy, a washes and son and nine, or her, and your maw babby see, and your market to what, or better see. 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
1: Doctor, yeah, that's say, hi, Akuma, 87, playing on FM, and I say, Onia TV, Akuma, with some Jumediano, and one I wash it, and I would see a Biano. Nah, okay, Pastor.
2: Ma, and Chet TFW. Side checking on a Japanese or Koyana.
1: Ow. Ow.
2: Is that Ganam Rano Mumium was half only? A Japanese or Koy. Oh, the Anna, me and Casano.
1: Self, it won't be so of Pastor was starting for a pound or one in your neck.
2: And two only from Genesis.
1: Exactly.
2: ABC baby, I babble, you know. Anna, so Nim Cra, I see you in the knee and etch, no, but I oh, now Hannah, Anna, may Hannah do an animal way out, dear old man, my one, but can't only ask him no. Mars and yet, Papa and a coffana. And give you a gentleman. Kanya jo Kanya beme na kofa me ko kan wi anam babo me me ko kan wi anam babo me
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2: because say confusion what confusion say start checking all create no
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0: open. 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A volume pay out on 31st, and I said, oh, I'm found in Pay and Obeja 31st, as Yamu. 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Mayasamo, or the chair, Namfari and chair, or you touch them, Namu and Nambia. 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Now, Christosum, the answer fire, the abo, my gun and a bacon, and a money pay out dear, a bastard and cry, Nandi Pacum, the yay fumo. But I know so, Chessa, Mumfa Bun and Women Coco. 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
1: Safe here.
0: Yeah, Mumuza, we are my own.
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1: 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Uye business woman ewo a putuja.
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4: 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Hello, we didn't baby Akasa free.
6: Hello,
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6: I'm not sure. 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
4: me se aji se wo fray your lines no na your production lines no ye no kasa we ne de phone calls nti ye ntumi fa answer those questions nyame ensha o papa papa na jishi's number no ne ko ho sisi a 0249155 776 0249 155 776 Nani Shize in Inkomo. 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
7: Opportunity as in the incarnate evangelist. Your baby Papa Bianca Latos is a big bram.
4: Ebam.
7: No, I'm a major boss, but this year I would say I watch him for quite an example of the Chamupa. Oh, me. As a bush saying, something better, I said, me in Papa, or your penny. As an impenny, you're the man if you had. You don't get a near me, Casa Omi. Sabian Yado. My papa and a bush and me be a friend. Oh, yes, I know my dear, I am pra. Now, what you said in bread, yes, I know, I meant yes, yeah, I mean, told you, who found that you can be a map where you're 2 years ago. Yeah, about paying the copper, this year by me at the year, you know. Sabian bread, yes, sir. Mafia, what's a man? Oh, Prano, what's in a family? You know, that depending on Baba, and we saw some voice in Yabi. Baba, I want you to talk like that, Baba. I don't know about the idea. I think that means a man, or someone more can say, and then so I said, to every old barn and the one more which is done. He was young, oh, you have a question, never answer that, yeah, or better. When you have a woman, you have
4: Yame and Sharpa Papa Niger Hani at the moon, a senior me at my etchina at your midway. We cleared that okay, it's me for back on count, madam. I say, within a baby, I can set free.
8: Hello, Porto, me the Mary, make a safety summer.
4: Oh, yes, mammy, uncle.
8: Ma, wait, dear, or banning and your cry, me say, me, you couldn't worry, you know. Now, me beton column, you know, a witch. At me catch me come say yet twice as fear and found column me in the name dear Bacon, near your mudding, and so was the Indian Cacra. And so on, Tracy, dear, I am one dear nine and young one dinner, or Bano Cranny Hono, who be jay up at the Babos, where they have been in Yanji, said Mamma Jemma Pinino.
4: Made us sepa, we didn't baby Akasa free. Hello, we didn't baby Akasa free.
9: About who? Yay!
4: Yeah. Oh, a chap of roughing. Kafra, why? Na eja credit to those assos, so network and also now Katinu will be named. See, young fancy, and Yamaka Muma, a good Yamak of Fonsu Metrasina, or more, and far good Yamun, some so and to us one more friend or Madaroma, Yamaya Domia to us, or not just say, Monso, ya much remarked you to be Yadama Siam Moniti.
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11: 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number is 0246-519012 Goodies Lovely Sito Sito Papa Pa Yadim Monko and I am my authentic Ghanaian taste. A package in the kama, I will throw more. Ubetimi, Edia Siwa, and say, U Rush Shop, BM or Ghana Ha on Sabe Kambi. Open the door to Atoma, Ubetima Frey, 0203-874946. And 0202-03-8412.
12: Chukuchaka like a train, yo. We are coming from Walk Up Keteki from the 11th of June to the 19th of July. The biggest football festival I was Sasiso and I am Boswell. I had the 2026 FIFA World Cup. 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At the World Cup, we brought our Bobuan way near to the day. Akuma World Cup, Keteki. Akuma World Cup, Keteki. We bring your analysis, papa. News, BFA World Cup, no. After commentary. Yabetson Yomasu, a bra, or predicted near Busso questions, Amoyano. Yet the walk up near Bamon Tiso, a bit is a K1 pop, our Sasso, vibration pop, our Dakodom, the village pop, Kenya Sabrim, a Donko 1-2-3 pop, our Diasi New Site, Jonathan Sal pop, our Kofru, Afe Black Castle Grill, our Kumasa City Mall, and then Miawadua Aka, school follows the Animal Film. It's a KNUST, Kumasa Technical University, University of Skills Training and Development, and then Adaptation Institutions Aka, Akuma 87.9 FM. Hey, I will walk up here for all the excitement, the suspense, the drama, and the Akano. CIA on Akuma 87.9 FM. Some person should be in a Siafre 0246 442 5372. 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You're 24.

Chukutaka, chukutaka like a train, y'all. We may come as a walk of Kentucky from the 11th of June to the 19th of July. 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At the World Cup, we brought our Bobo and Wayne Yatunity, Akuma World Cup, Keteke. Akuma World Cup, Keteke Nesuno. Ubenya analysis, papa. News, BFA World Cup, no. Afe commentary. Yabetsonio Masu, a bra, or predict near Busso questions, Amoyano. Yet the walk up in a bum on Tiso, a bit is a K1 pop, our Sesso, vibration pop, our Dakodong, the village pop, Kenya Sabrim, a Donko 1-2-3 pop, our Diasi New Site, a Tanatan pop, our Kofi, a Black Castle Grill, our Kumasa City Mall, and then Miawadua Aka, school for us, and you want free. It's Yabet Piamo K and UST, Kumasa Technical University, University of Skills Training and Development, and then adapted. Institutions Aka, Akuma 87.9 FM. I will walk up here for all the excitement, the suspense, the drama, and the Akano. CIA on Akuma 87.9 FM. 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You're too far.

0: World Cup is just 2 days away. 48 hours, the World Cup will be on. 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Ocean Sam, Penny 4, and Edia Guacama. World Cup, you the live commentary. Ebremo, Bia Wobia, Pim, our Montenso, Bang. Can US investors are all running in a bedroom or hall? Some pups I can see your bedroom more bounce up a canyon. Our hall says, yes, in our studios near Yancy near the bedroom. And to walk up with you when you are command 87.9 FM and then numb essence, say, aha, and you did live commentary. Ebam, not happening. So, you know, you had a trust of breaking news. I will near the bank to walk up the UFI and you command 87.9 FM and the walk up fee. Dominance Yasa Trance BO, the 9th of June 2026. The Radia Drum, Emrena Sanson, Aya Diakoma Sports, Ebro, the Transisia Nunsia, and your sorry fridge, Medianoso. And then your bedroom woke up no just 48 hours away. Saying, and an AC call, Iran for my rival, Ewa Mexico, and then somewhere, APP from Senate here, your bedroom, your band. Like I send the woke up, Emrena. Yeah, the band rooms are all right. Intimate room and there, yeah, we know nothing. But BS, yeah, do well. Walk up, Numbiano, the room, our hall, and somewhere if we the various national teams are or my qualify ever walk up, Nibino, or mean, I give room, we hall, and I mean, sudden your foreign presentation, Nimum, yeah, the foreign issues, you know, but BS, yeah, Bobos, it shall be, you know, yeah, the band, yeah, the walk up and run about to us. But before then, Richard Pepe Suarez, the leader of the team, the original fellow man, Pepe Diagna Besha Janinsa, or Bompaya Maya Via Nafi, or the Abram, or the motivation message, you know, at Wasso. See, I said, yeah, Obi Mau phone, Obi Mau car, Obi Sidama, Obi Tata Rima, Adia Bia, I will be the Bama Sessun, Sessa, Muaninso, Nasre, and Pai Boninsa. Emma say any pan who we are no one says if in some review, Nemum a dube bea, and yacha de Uhian Crunch. And a sports near ye, a wakuma 87.9 FM. So Nemum Yakofa motivation message at your bam, Richardo Pepe Suarez, a wom crunch and simbia dani da what the man and then so Pepe SSC Ninkranch and Semno Matuni D motivation message a ye. Pepe, I've been motivated you now. Pet Nafi Watani, the fellow man, me see, fellow time, Ewa Kuma 87.9 FM, so no, and yet the usual presentation of local news. No mum, and your Phyllis, move Phyllis. And now, what kind of Phyllis are Pepe de Bayano? And there, our extra Phyllis, our world, didn't you ever? They do fellow time, not Pepe, so race, and transit. The engine network by Nunchi Babian, Semi Sabia, where Yaba, Mr. Club issues, Yadaba, individual issues, Yadaba, national issues, Yadaba, Babia, Semi Sabiano, Richardo, Pepe Suarez, the original fellow man, Ebe Yaba, Tinenson of fellow time, no, and Yasam Getua, Mefidino and the Hakai, so show you your live, our Akuma 87.9 FM on your radio, joining our Facebook at Akuma 87.9 FM on Facebook. Na wo se amo bi so ahwebi sense no mamba tv so so e live e wo ha wo beti ahwe na so wa contribute you and in three channels and the show you nam so e bro Johnny Mubako Akuma 87.9 FM on your radio and Akuma 87.9 FM on Facebook na fe on mamba tv wo be nya show you live oh na wo so wa enjoy. A lot of time, no pay. You the walk up and reno. I bet to us the don't go. I want our better see groups. I can only paper so race. I'm contribute to you. No more the room. Nothing walk up groups. I can't get to me. No, the room will hold you. Yeah, you better come on class and as a country, Sam or mobile walk up. No, why and they are likely so bet me as you walk up. You can say you will last four semi-finalists now. Ubako Edia Mahifo, Sanso, and the players of Mobile World Cup, no, why now tipping so best sign a pa. So surprise me, ever brought World Cup, no more. If he ain't ever buy, if he Africa, if he free Asia, Europe, South America, and that's the free him, and now Banina, eh nkomo aye di o walk up mre so e wa koma 87.9 FM so nunti ene ye bewram na walk up mre no so no ye di abro line e wa koma sports so e wa koma 87.9 FM akoma 87.9 FM on your radio na fi omamba TV. The Black Stars of Ghana already in the US of A, though yet to move to Rhode Island, away a Omoka Besa, FIFA, Eddie Amomo, Black Stars, Egusua, Omoya preparations, Dendin, Nabakaya, Enra, but the Tudoma, Mosa, Honduras, a pull out of the friendlier, Nanka Ghana, and Omo Bono, FNU HMA, say, friendly matches, a whole run, non commotion in Anno, and Maso, and Unti, Omoa close the chapter. On friendly games, they said we more concentrated. Some boys, no, every time I hear, more encourage individual training. I feel technical team, no, every time I team training, no, now for more time I step up, or more preparations for the World Cup. Now for yet time I prepare ye. 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JBM TFNO HMA Ghana and more friendly game BBU. Nemum preparations in India. Team no go so a more young than. Okreku Adikan Akandada say Black Stars a bit me at walk up no. Na a dear be a one in this person why any so the Ghana edge walk up. 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Charles Kobla Akono, on also Eddie Atu. Hey, coaches, why you're doing a woman muha? Currently, would want to more head of Lions, sir. Coach, or do a movie season, eh, Bashir Hereford, and Penny Fuan in a V, or much him one. Deal on money will run a sign, or Abanivy, and Omun renew, and to coach Bashir Hereford, he said, Uran is free. As Santiago Loco Nicot, had to vote Nicot, will be found an inch more. And kofo wura na na na se e ba se kodoko ana ha so mu bia e ko branch one is he ready to work them the news and he say se say head of Lions and coach Bashir Hereford omo wi a contract bia enum njem ti 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someone so free assembly across watching bb cross watching I didn't know a hand the nick ending the mom on Akuma Sports so you be quite at the mount now once why you bold what's it in the no no I can and yet him did you the mom was sitting in the no I can and unty your bedroom then support yadinya sapono ebebrewo ose yesane ne badwema wonyansapo ene sen se pepe shores etense ne wo yenyansapo a you 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And the Bremo Nev, our Akuma Sports, Nunsia, and the Best Refugee Genocide. From Obisapani, Samir Champion, I am your host for the show, Richardo Pepe Charest, the leader of the team. Yes, the original Philemon, Sansu Anna, the Don Stivo. Ewaha Emmanuel Ousuleto, I am the chief executive producer, Sansu and DJ China. Ebony Chidom Dindindi Kabru Muhammad, Etanechi Dindindi Yeninani Akabuma, JD Jumeye Live. 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
0: 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Aba frada draw de.
1: Ya. 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Yes,
0: and Ramam was we can just a voice in the moon play man and coach Fatua.
1: So, I had a Baba Fidi Bacons, yet a Baba's evidence because Akrana seven of the Anoship. Yes, who to be in a madam for a press was a
0: point him.
1: Train the six school upon three. To train the Bonaya, Madame Vinaz over Chad Fofra. No, I can't say that. Be Tamasu. It's one penny. And see, I know a Nidi Agranidin de Venice. I cry. Is it Eva?
0: Eva.
1: Yes, I'll cry. Take it.
0: Madame Tamasu. Yadamin Kuti. Be patient, a race. And it was a page of your chapel.
1: Inti my chakra, yen chakra.
0: Yes, Eva.
2: Ebusha peni sare e jampo. 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
0: The filament. I don't know, Gregina. Enim no. It's a Juma audio. Me say, oh yeah, the original filament. We enye the usual presentation of local news. Nimum. Eye, fella mu fella, and a pepe deba. Original fella man, akwalo fili yebrita. Eva lono.
1: Yes, ye Jakubama. Yebe yenzi se ubi kura sope sobe si akwalo anti.
0: Wow.
1: Yebe hujuma.
0: Nice one. Enti yatrese yebremu anono. Ejana dum yeko 48 hours to the World Cup, and then 9th of June 2026. Mobrohunya meno egusua ukraye
1: we dey say come to mobro

0: master's degree and I say PhD. Opposite of Kuba, which is Spain, Germany, United Kingdom, Canada, Sweden, and Finland, and I say US, and I'm person who's not here. For any chum, Edufly Travel Consult, Edufly Travel Consult, my catcher is so rano, or your notary public expert, notary public expert, into I don't know, a bossy and certified documentation, a bad processes, your fossil, and a quadri visa, or ray, what quadra room, what being, or bear at the amount. So my catcher, that say a lawyer penny pa, ya was also a chamra, and one, or your penny, or for your quadri. Edufly Travel Consult, Adiaba, Etianco Edufly, Papa Ababoyan, Immigration Lawyers, Obio Ho, or Minor Apostle Cosono, Wamumra Efa Quantum, Washia Unimu, or Pen Wajma Adiamon, Michonia Mia Duma, September, October, November, December. Yawa packages are, Yadda Gun of Four Co Europe, now we are 10-day tour of Europe, Yabako Southern France, Yabako Italy, Switzerland, Monaco, Vatican City, and Germany, Yawa 7-day tour. Oh, Europa, and no, Netherlands, Belgium, France, Luxembourg, and Germany. And you have 14 days, and you 2 weeks. You have Frankfurt in Germany, Budapest in Hungary, Vienna in Austria, Prague in Czechia, you have Munich in Germany, Zurich in Switzerland, Rome in Italy, and Vatican City. We're going to our own ticket by BRBW, BRSMB, for number 0535 516363 and a 0596 385878 0596 385878 number when you know and your WhatsApp number to bet me and your WhatsApp no so dump on for the second floor I would tell me ubenya o na afi oniye atwa so edifo and the flight travel console there ye two kwa one and a dear kwa kwa ba ye ba mabe kan loy foods 417 and so at the achrew sanso and a 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
0: yengurem na 13 days ago aka dako na 2 weeks ni Mbe kacho sa sante kwa tako board no ayo mu first appointment. Mm-hmm. Ana mekacho sa the first person kwa tako board na appointed no. Aye, lawyer ni kesiye pa.
1: Board secretary.
0: No, my father as board secretary.
1: Yes.
0: Kabiru, my mom evidence of story no. Ya na odi atu page no so ediamaye. It will be catching our new chief from Japan.
1: Yes.
0: Mr. Platform is a summer yen name, ye moetrim can be da. Platform is a summer of the empire for catching a sash shemgra. Na, ye diaba. And a brammy boating opinionity at Alex Kofi Osei Ousu Esquire. Na, mi ye. And a pepe no, and we say, and I'm Ziana, a seven of the father you don't know, doesn't mean I don't know. And a dear about what they be a mechanism, be a mecoffin, 73 year. May it is under a crab with some say, ya, 7 million here. Men can't them, just a dabby judgment, no much in them, the actual.
1: Nice one.
0: And he, so it is a crack at Tobica, and with a penny to make a jumper, Richard of the person, the Philomana, a free day free.
1: The original Philoman.
0: Kabiru nyamba ba tuso. Enti the story was done uko YouTube no so almost 12 days ago. By YouTube there be one day outstanding. Mm-hmm. 13 days ago.
1: Nice one.
0: Echna exactly 2 weeks I sat on this platform and I'm catch us a Santa Claus first appointment. And this is what DJ China AMI.
1: Nice one.
0: Chose also the official Santa Claus board appoint lawyer Alex Diakande Mechegu. But I want to be a YouTube no sooner doubt. 2 weeks ago, actually 2 weeks. And here's our story. I'm sure
1: Richard Pepe Suarez.

0: So crop your son take company for ever far sporting director and as a director of football.
1: Yeah.
0: In fact, where Minyam information here is sporting director. But Mekacha on Major Baza Kotoko is not involved in the business of sports.
1: Yeah.
0: They are in the business of football. They're a football director. Enra Koto company for or say by order of the board. Nanra Kratan announced new baby. And mi wrem na buja panyi ma bia bia nyoma bi so e de a chere e wa sante koroko krata na babo nti enra no
1: nice one
0: enti mame letter no de o sign no lawyer Alex Kofi Osei Osu na lawyer o ye adwuma e wo Akufo Addo Chambers o
1: okay
0: yeah Akufo Addo Chambers o bi o ye adwuma o bia e say o te French. So papa ntwi we can see that he come from an old French, you know. Oh, experience here, but he's practiced law for the last 22 years.
1: Wow.
0: 22 years and a lawyer I practice.
1: Fantastic.
0: Krata na babo ntna e announce the football director.
1: Yes.
0: But inadvertently it advertised the board secretary, especially to those who no monim no mom ntidida. But and young one because Kotoko officially emphasize publication. And may announce who he said, oh, yeah, the board secretary.
1: Yeah.
0: Eh, yeah, yeah, yeah, party who for your room. No. Near coaching somebody, you're coaching by near the catcher war. But Krataya, Openina signed here. It was by order of the board. And one watch last year, sir, Alice K. Osei Usu Esquire, secretary to the board. It's Alice Unimusheno. As an tekotko krata ne by nrano, I announce the appointment of the board secretary. Even though he's been there. In the transitional period, no, he is the person I'm catching on Nana Pinkamo ADD. So on Nana acting on for and on behalf of the board.
1: Yeah.
0: So he has been working for some time now. All documentations are Nessa Kotoko. I hand you over to the board. All the explanations thereof. Everything was done through this man.
1: Okay.
0: And report I'm picking is officially ABN Nana Sechna. And the official handing over ceremony. Ebekosu. IMC no Eduamu and Kratabi Bia. Ebema board nice officially. IMC no omu a history to Asante Koroko. Medical catch was per the appointing authority and the letter that appointed the board. Your boss is in here.
1: Yeah.
0: But administrative wise, yan sorry in your own cosa. Ubo chilimani pacro, no, no, so I say, we were, we teach here, season, tears in a tear, yet the women cut was every meeting natural.
1: Yeah.
0: We should hear cut. Or catches your begino, June 30th, celebrate June 30th, so ya. Now, or Mukoji is kind of free paco. Yan said you become promises by 15th of July, you meet ya. It is a drew an alcohol to your fina, be surprised. Oh, and no, eh, of the penny, lawyer Alex Kofi Osei Owusu, a fantastic lawyer.
1: Board
0: secretary. Board secretary. Abjapani.
1: Pepe, sorry.
0: Nanu bi mbe catch reo. 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And also, me sure si ye kop back to your stories, numa. DJ China Dama, I'm so ye hun ye kama am ye de to. Dia beka se sek ehi de see you some general manager no ne MD Samno. Ba bia ye nkomo die ne ye die no. E bia na eno e ma so sa.
1: Oka me kra mbi sa o se na board chairman o time sa.
0: Enti beka cho se the board chair.
1: Yeah.
0: Am I the executive chairman of the club?
2: And with respect, let me do a little bit of small education for you in Iron. You need position be a fellow executive board chairman in the administrative setup. Your board chairman, you by combining, you become the executive chairman on your executive board chairman.
1: Okay,
0: and Rasan take a for confirm me, sir. Open anything at a Joseph Joshua
1: Brown
0: or Zeb Brown. Joseph was Ebran, didn't know.
1: Yes.
0: Joe Shop. Or no, aye, the Kotoko executive chairman. And to see you, Samuel, for two baby.
2: And I explained to you that they were looking for a CEO of Japan, obey full time. And Komano Mudini, I didn't know Munyano, Nipponoso Peso, by a part time. And they were ready to pay huge amount of money because go see you. Now, TDP, I remember of Japan, ASK Mood Dupa.
1: Okay.
2: But they wanted the person on full time basis. Omanya Bino, say, Penino, hey, Enra Kotoko Kratano. I confirm, sir. Joseph Osei Brown.
1: James.
2: Hey, sorry, James. Osei
1: Brown.
2: James Osei Brown.
1: Joshop.
2: Joshop. Ono Eya Asante Kotoko. Executive Chairman. And Ebuzapenyi, with respect. Iti, Krata ya Eda Page.
1: Fantastic.
2: Na, di Otro Krata ano, emphasis. Oye loye ni. Uh-huh. It's they love emphasis. Onsa baby ya, Opanyini dinu wano. Any deposition, you know. Ya boldi, you know. Stand out. The reason here, oh, type a word document, how boarding baby is, how person hold on. Stand out.
1: Yes.
2: With the inky gum said the baya, when the boss was holding over who he pa. I'm just saying, can you honor a from a baby? I'm boarding, no, no. Na I'm from Kenya.
1: I say he will be responsible for all technical matters of the club until the appointment of a substantive head coach for the senior side, Mr. James Osei Brown. The executive chairman of Asante Kotoko Sporting Club has maintained that.
2: Mr. James Osei Brown, the executive chairman of Asante Kotoko Sporting Club. So, Udaso, a supporter, O Chinese you. And Ramuzo Bifreano, who says, the Wabe on ABCU, and I say, the person wanted to be clear in his mind. The Wabe, technical, Yomanyoma, and so almost until Kotoko Bay appointed a substantive coach, you know, all technical matters of the club on Nebe Wujuma, Opinion team at Stanley Menzo. It may assure a Kotoko coach, you know, who becomes Kotoko's coach will be the recommendation of Stanley, your Baba assistant coach, your Baba goalkeeper's trainer, your Baba anything about the technical direction of the club, you know, Opinion of Japan, or Yamujuma Kotoko. Ebe appointee to say Ebia Omo, director of communication. Nadia Mitya Nukwano, Opinion, Alex, Osei, Ousuno, Abusia, Obasanso, Atwaso, Aye, Asante Kotoko, legal affairs director. Inti, or a board secretary, he will also be the legal affairs director of Asante Kotoko. So, ye Trinitya, Ewo, Fella Times, so, Sir Asante Kotoko. Executive chairman, even though communication every got go home by, but anra kratan omu de bayan omu de describe the board chairman nipa no chwe de buze penyi or a very particular with English any the construction if he wanted to refer to Joshop as the board chairman kobe chwe board chairman but also or a executive chairman of the club
1: Mr. James Osei Brown, the executive chairman of Asante Kotoko Sporting Club, has maintained that.
2: So, if you are looking for what the executive chairman does, he leads the board and he leads management.
1: Yes.
2: It is not the first time of BBC or Asante Kotoko history. Dr. Kofi Kodu Asapon Desmond, KK Asapon,
1: yes.
2: No, yeah, executive chairman of Asante Kotoko.
1: Dr. Kwame Chi.
2: Dr. Che, I won the first stint with Kotoko.
1: Yeah.
2: He was executive chairman of the club. Herbert Mensah, first time, now son of board, PV or being led board, never ban. Now, Herbert, I am the executive chairman of Asante Kotoko.
1: Yes.
2: It, we've seen that before. And that is where Kotoko assigned Akobim. In the OSPT CEO announcement, Pacho. Nyadi akotko ebabe anansu si ubim. Nyadi akotko ebabe anansu sa position is akotko FSU. Per this letter, we are safe to conclude. Sir Ejumano, sir Enetje. Ebu se points of example.
1: Richard Opepe shall raise the fella.
2: Kana ya kurane deno.
1: Yes, even deno no.
2: Fanua, funino mutuane bravate. Na. No kwasam se. Opinion of Japan, a Juma or Ben and Yajuma get to our end right, try Zibu Remkakra. Stanley, a Juma or Ben, dear. We are Kotoko supporters, Abre, Nipa, ese wo bom pa man pa se na adwuma no be yie no eh Stanley Menzo, if he gets it right, we can assume that Kotko will get it right. A foundation. I was you see that now foundation in ya. And found a roofing grabbers or roofy. And for because I formula. Yes. At this point in time, we are Kotoko supporter. Nipaba kwa o bomb pie man is in the juma dien enye ye. I opinion is in Stanley Menzo. Because Obele foundation. We'll go back to the letter. Kabiru mami paragraph na. Omo cheni juma di ankasa o babi di no. Enya bo chema di no. Kotoko se da Troy. Babi ya ni juma di wabisa penyi. Enra di no. I was not even reading from Kotoko Krata no. Na me make in kind every the normal juma. Oye sporting director. Na se oye football director. Oye. But mi wye na mi kot sa se Kotoko Krata. O kain biya unya di fufru. And Krata am faso also pa wabisa penyi zanet yo. Loaded. So, I say, oh, where are paragraph one? No? So, a general, but me pebe bia, one more
1: specific, no?
2: Specific rules now, or maybe that's a power. In his new role, Mr. Menzo will assume responsibility for the club's overall football direction. If this man gets it wrong, Kotoko will get it wrong. If he gets it right, Kotoko are expected to get it right.
1: Yeah.
2: And Tisa Breme, so you're Kotoko supporter. But anyway, who good wishes be a far wish and send a juma or beano? Ebeye, because Obe Sete Kotoko, football, overall football direction, on Eba Sete, including technical strategy, player recruitment and retention. El ti bifa ko coach ne beba no. No ore we wey player recruitment and retention. One etna. One eko. One eko fana beka ho. That decision is the sole responsibility of Mr. Stanley Menzo. Oba be say adwuma no.
1: Yeah.
2: It is enshrined in the letter that is even announcing where say ke ko gabenya bi ehua bi ai say ke wo the appointment letter, the job description side no.
1: Yeah.
2: But Kotoko is so transparent say youth development. Obi a technical director. The youth development of the club, no? Or oversight responsibility.
1: Yeah.
2: And the alignment of academy and senior structures into a single coherent football identity. Next is your passive ball, not passive from the backer. Who's your passive from the backer? See, starting next season, now Sakotoko use counter-attacking football in Nsanu Ejuma.
1: Yes.
2: Sakotoko, a more possessive-based footballer in Nsanu Ejuma. Now, Orua in the credentials, and kwa akofa yaba njinua shoka kraba. Omuzo obiyanu ya fana Kotoko Ejuma. Okura CV webi de bada.
1: Wow.
2: Unza Ayaz team na in the 80s, no more very strong. No, one na ego keeper no.
1: Yeah.
2: Yohan Cruyff team no. Yana almost abre and almost started total football. Na goalkeeper na chance. Di papa immediately expect total football. Pepa. Sani expect it because I said any identity. And now me question myself, Rano or by World Cup as goalkeeper's trainer, Edema Netherlands national team. No, Ebra na a gulit a head coach Edema Netherlands. Eti a jumani dia papa ya jidi ya buja penyi. Enya dema ni yabe tina. Abe je hon.
1: Wow.
2: Yasebe kui di fatana. Ne fatana kono. There's just one thing that. Ma busa mi huwa se. Now this man. In terms of the job. Ya dia man se. On the belly di player recruitment. You know. Abusya. Eye. DNO Ray Bajina, so Edia the player recruitment. And this is a question that begs for answer. Azumi is a Kotoko, a Kot transfer market rima. Ghana, you need data, sir. Papa, we never go back, ever here, Juman alongside coaches back on an affair will take you over. Me, I am impressed with a CV in Ukraine. And me, Bokot, go bought Dabaso for this wonderful appointment of mine. But the only question I'm going to say. Azumi, sir, he identifies that the current team
0: Kotoko will need a winger. A idea in Obe Jinasu Yakofa winger be a league because baby or one Ebia Netherlands. Yakasa Okope winger. Ube to what Sama Shiachi. No achake. Ubena all the start of player be up as Okofan. Ahano. Se coach Yikasu Ope start on, let's say, wingers a ball league, you know. Eti Ebia top 8 clubs in the league. 7-8 D Kotoko Enimono. Or kwa chake, no a pair data on them. Abusia data who din we chroma. Individual statistics of players and what din we chroma. And the Stanley Menzo will face a difficult task in his recruitment. And nona, yabasra mwombe nyo opportunity ya ben papa ize. O ben na, fajwimpa e ben. Na papa ne aim to me and get the things right because if he doesn't get things right, Kotoko will not get it right. Where you don't need a rocket scientist to come and tell you. Me say, Stanley Menzo, as we sit here, se club be consulted to say, Netherlands, or more pair, let's say, a right backer. He will just fall on data. And what the previous season, Dutch Eredivisie, you know. No, I check right backs in the league. Obiama demon, no, I have a recommendation. Only the Kotoko recruitment, okay, Kotoko here, a winger. Left-sided winger. Open information, way. So that's a difficult thing for the man.
1: Sure.
0: Players or mobile league, you can draw be as well, my tries, my friend. And not possible to be throw be a league, he be say, Omra my tries, my friend. And Zana, I'm a man, I'm a man, I'm a man. And he, a bin, you know, assist, cry with a bin, yeah, yeah, yeah, yeah, yeah, yeah, assist. O chaki Ghana Premier League for no chaki omo yi omo wa omo wo goal scorers goalkeepers adi omo wa clean sheet o ka se open goalkeeper o kroma open number of saves unya open goalkeeper number of times a opie baba che ball in the air unya bi ni hawo enti Stanley will face challenges and me too omo mba beno because we has ni bi am beno enya adua na for the beno enya Samates for enya Karela for Eya Kotoko for the benefit opportunity abeno.
1: Yes.
0: Mr. Also Penny Ebusa at the everywhere. For no crap person is going to be no and no cra. I'm a jai. For no crap because he is going to lay a certain foundation upon which Asante Kotoko is expected to thrive for the next bare 5 years. If the foundation and ye ye sit down is a bedragu. Foundation, baby, I'm not doing my preparation. I'm just saying, you come and we're not mobile. We're not playing. Yes, I'm saying, Kotoko matches, you know, I'm watching videos any day. But sir, Kotoko players are not being evaluated.
1: Yes.
0: Oh, evaluated. You know, I say the central midfielder is in our own pair. Oh, per central midfielder. I don't know. Onya Bechem United. Oh, 34 games video. And we're going to check Bechem player. No. Onya Nations. We're going to check. So he will fall on people for recommendation. Those of you who will be privileged, sir, panyini bebu sima sam, muni mon selfishness and tunche, Ghana de come to be selfish and di nipa come di nipa jide bi selfish. 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
1: Yes, we eye fella time. With Pepe Charest. 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Wasi Pepe, are you a Presbyterian? In fact, you have an angelic voice. 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Yes, Oheneba.
0: Na Oheneba zwa kai masemu.
1: Uh-huh.
0: Sir, near war singing group, Patasi Presby Church.
1: Band.
0: No, apart from singing band, who's a free J.Y. bumping for
1: okay, okay.
0: Now, me, Achena, Aaron, Da Costa, near my man,
1: yeah.
0: The name, no, is near very angelic voices.
1: Okay.
0: Then, some Ketuakura, near Trujumpa. And then I'm sad joining the single band, singing band union, singing bands union. Till I'm Kahupa Nyagro.
1: It's your honor, but. Yeah, your friends before. Yes, you can see for me. I rather find the crazy. Before I will film, no, your friends will cut case. the Presbyterian. Pa. Way every Benji, in fancy Sevilla. O say blasters, young conqua. Panama, dear, fala. Benji, dear, I don't know. Isaac Akromad way for Germany. O say good evening, Mr. Penny and your Akromad Sports, the best sports show. More fire. Glory be to God. Amen. We if we Isaac Akroma or the free Germany and a buy. Watching live from Kwame Kutin Sports at Onsu S Line. Or say Kwame Jetchi Onsu DNA. Ransford Hardy. S great sports show. Paper Shores, you are too much. Thank you very much. Messages in there. Eguha Dewa. Amen, Comra. Good afternoon, Mr. Penny. Keep up the good work. Bright from Pong. And so, dear, any. Mekwaba, the Akaina, Mekamamo. Richard of Foreign Ketia. Was a pair, the source paper is given. Asante Kodoko will be great again. Mr. Penny, Samir Champon. More fire. Okay, Richard of Foreign Ketia. And so, dear, or the Abba. And no. Join me on Facebook at Akuma 87.9 FM. For our comments, bra, you be can come or kai say obese amu bi so ahwe show ni bi. O radio no, eh Akuma 87.9 FM. Na fe wo TV no, say ye digital na say satellite. Obenya yen ewo Omamba TV show no eh live ewo ho nti ene ye ntena. Na me da me ho abasisi a na fe walk up mre no. Ye di ato aso. Amen.
3: Daddies, them say we don't know how to.
4: A gentleman who here, I wear a sitting room. I don't see any of you that see her. Eddie Kai, yet a gentleman. But Kaya home, we see other 21st June 2026. Nayan Yan come home, and Chani saw, and from my gentleman. Jumedi Bacoso, our Sukam Municipal Assembly, Paka, and Nay Macion, a dear Nimache. Jumedi Audro P. Nebacoso, free medical screening, and in the former man church, Eddie Afa, a genimu apomodin home. Yebediasa, Yebedi, near G. I don't see bra, Layina, Yan Kamum, Na Yama, Yajanum, when any NG, Shannon Society, and one more I can see a change in Jim Bokos. Bekaya home, 21st June 2026, our Sukam Municipal Assembly, Paka, Ene, Makion, Edian Mushe, and we are to me, Nayan Kai Yajanum, our crying strong Kosu, Ajapa, Yadawas.
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1: 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And yasam ketwa yet wamu. 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
7: 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of the World Cup inti ye de ni nyina ehun se mi nyina ebeba inti ene abuzua se wabie kwanemu na memfamu dia no traffic na yenhwe ye sane ye beye no ene ye hyase e de free group I na wey aye to me the most difficult group, one of the most difficult group, group of death na ya ne ka no group I na group I no aye le blue France omo aye finalist over the last edition and the reigning African champions according to Africans. And yet, the car for so about your friend in some Senegal or more. And I all manner your friends say Iraq. I was here a bimu baby, a chap, papa, papa, papa. Iraq, and a Norway, Ellen Holland, or do a more by the Vikings, and so ever. Now, I was here, yes, yeah, yes, yeah, and the infinity dear my France. Because in the last 30 years, oh my, very consistent. You know, FIFA World Cup, no. Last two editions in England, so. Abusia or mobile or my finance. You're friendly, dear mom. Now, France ever this particular World Cup, no? Coach over the neighbor, eh, did you audition? Papa, we 19. Yes, named. We coach team for 14 years in year. We France national team for 14 years.
1: Wow.
7: 1998, you know, your captain. And what the France, eh, your first World Cup. Well, no, and the captain France. And the first World Cup in 1998 when France a host competition. No? And to Didier Deschamps, one of the LED team now, what do a mobile World Cup? No? Now, open France, almost stars in Libya, Kylian Mbappe, Ousmane Dembele, Michael Olis, Ewombi, N'Golo, Master Kante, N'Golo, you see, 70% of the world is covered by Nsunsu. N'Golo Kante, that's 70%. No? All the 100%. He is everywhere. N'Golo Kante, a baby. In the way, a start of France. Omo national team. Nebuzia, abako se muno. And Prado do a sign of France. Aba World Cup nibi. Way, 2026, a the 17th time France ever FIFA World Cup. No, omo shi asye 1930, 1934, 38. And okay, World War no bemu ho. 1945, 40, we started. We are saying, and we are saying, Yantoka, into World Cup, and actress in Saint Kakra. I'm almost by 1954. Omo free, Omo by 58, Omo by 66, 78, 82, 86, 98, Omo by 2002, Omo by 2006, Omo by 2010, 2014, 2018, and 2022, and almost in Rome 2026. Into Opera Maya, one of the World Cup, no, we're very consistent, ever presenter. The Libru of France, almost Samba World Cup, EB. Now, we see World Cup or Maba since 1930. No, almost matches in a crowd, do a send or Mabo, now send or Mawini, with the new Roma. Waiting in a bonus, so none can count the awesome in front to be on, but may they count.
1: Fantastic.
7: France for Omabo 73 matches since 1930. 73 matches, no Mabo, no more winning 39. Omo winning 39, we know, and no more draw 14. And a France and lose 20 matches since 1930. Ah, almost as here ever woke up. Now go see the match in the power 136 goals.
1: Wow,
7: and a France asher in its World Cup history. World Cup, Namun two or more tuning in an or more asher 136 goals. And a France asher and a moon or my concede 85. Into France, the other now open choir or more qualifier. Last game of mobile at the qualifier was in November 13 November. And how much my friend say Ukraine? I was saying, you can't say in so much war. I see brimming can say petem. So, I'm about to four. My Kylian Mbappe, I see 2 goals. I was a game. And 13th November. And I'm silly qualification for the 2026 World Cup. Yeah, yeah, baby. Now, if you want, you call another my France Corona. And the edge of my phone, who do you free or more? Some SRD more three. Am I
1: advantage yourself? France, it's a true World Cup title.
7: Yes, yes,
1: yes.
7: Almost 1998. And almost 2018. Yes, yes.
1: Now, 2018.
7: Yes.
1: And now 2022, I'm both fine now.
7: Yes.
1: But I'm going to
7: be. Yes. Now, Abusia, so I call Honor there. Now, I'm best. I'm going to take. Near the Aya at the Fufro. But what call Honor there? Did you any chance? One of the players, Waje World Cup as a player, as Abeje as a coach. Franz Beckenbauer, aye, for West Germany, 1974. Abuzia, Waje as a player, and Obeje as a coach. Into also Eddie. Now, Didier Deschamps, as a de France, Ekojia, announce what me the one who another final obey the only former player wa captain Aje Asako back to back finals and as a waji two times as a former player and the captain of Omaya Odomobano. I know ye did edition French national team coach no. Na Senegal for no Omahu Tedini the Lions of Taranga and as a Taranga Lions of Senegal. Inti omonso ahutedi no. Na abuzia coach Odomobano ye papi tia. Papi. 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
8: na omoso omo lions no bo
7: ho ah omose trophy no de omo mfri ho mra kro bo so omo beje omo yere be bi ewo abuzia na the very first time omo qualify akobo world cup ni bi no was in 2002 okay. In fact their maiden edition no omo ye wonders open the 8 wonders of the FIFA world cup senegal de ene kan 2002 omo qualify omo do quarter finals na ehono no omo masters yi san oho omo show omo 1-0 in the opening game defending champions are na ye France no Senegal e show omo in 2002 omo ko drew omo ko manima e ko drew quarter final na busia omo free 2002 no e che ye pa omo ntimi an qualify bia until so omo ba 2018
8: it take omo 16 years
7: exactly. 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Hey, our brand dear friend says Sadio Mane, Nicolas, yes, Nicolas Jackson, Ekaho, Benjamin Mendy, Kalidou Koulibaly, into almost so I was stars, pa, Omode Omoba, Idrissa Ganage, Ekaho, Omunina Kaho, Omoba, and so we have Senegal, World Cup history, no, Omobo, 12 games, match, Bakup, sa, 12 games, and Omobo, Omo Winnie 5, Adro 3, Elusu 4, and now Omashe 16 goals, Akosi 17. T goals, no more the
8: okay. What kind of Senegal? I was 2018 World Cup.
7: Yes.
8: The first team in the World Cup history. Ah, yeah, this is a fair play, no?
7: You are moving.
8: Yes. So, Bakaya, I'm tie with Japan.
7: Yes.
8: And now, I'm 24. I say, yeah, the fair play.
7: Yes.
8: I'm the first country as a fair play.
7: Na efri ho na ye ko o my friend Iraq. Iraq and so efri AFC region and they qualify aba competition no. Omo free AFC and they ba World Cup no. Na o hwe World Cup no omo best record abusia. Omo nyade e World Cup no. Now the first time omo qualify was 1986. Where year the only the second time Iraq qualify aba FIFA World Cup ni bi. First time no was 1986. I know them say Argentina koje you know. But omo ba no omo ntimi qualify from the group stage. It where year the second time omo ba World Cup ni bi. Omo hwe say omo ntimi a qualify edru the knockout round of the World Cup no. Na omo ba 1986 no. 3 matches omo bo yin na women team e win bi eno eye Iraq omo de no na ye wie e wo group I na no way Ellen Haaland in a lead omo e de aba na omo so coach anase the many times omo ba bi no we be the third time no way e qualify aba FIFA World Cup 1938 they were there Italy e win no omo ba sa competition bi 1998 omo e qualify na busia omo qualify e ba 2026. Into since 1998, you know, Afei and a teamer, your friend is no way. And so qualify area by FIFA World Cup. And into no way, you know, and I'm so media to you na Europe in India, almost share and crop for papa, almost share 37 goals in the qualifiers, and almost a qualify by now. Omu we no crown, I was young. Won't okay, sir, game now, almost share Moldova 11-1. Omo share Moldova 11-1 and omo share San Marino any Italy omo bo Italy so 4-1 obekaya omo e dey qualify inty no way for no there omo ba no e goals and omo dey ba sa World Cup we abusia ye free ho ye be call the next group. Na next group na ye kono, ye call group J. Ye call group J. Group J no, ye benya Argentina.
8: Okay.
7: Ye benya Algeria. The Desert Foxes. And as a Fennec Foxes of Algeria. African countries in there, me boy, I'm a person me boy, my hunty dino. Because I'm a woman who you hoop Algeria for a baby. Sanso and a group, no. Unya Algeria, no. Now unya Austria and a Jordan. Jordan, so quick, chirache, papa. I was here. I woke up way here, the paraphobia, you. And go for be brave, eba, woke up way be. Now, yes, I said, yeah. And here it is right. Say, ye did the holders of the competition. Argentina, ever shall say.
8: Yeah.
7: Now, Argentina coach, your mother neighbor, your friend Lionel Scaloni. He didn't hear me de papa papa papa. Lionel Scaloni. Ha. Dinede. That should be a mention of my paper, baby. Lionel Scaloni. He didn't hear me de papa. Abusia, Argentina, so we are the 19th time on my qualify ever FIFA World Cup. And prep Marco. A dunkron, 19th time. On mobile World Cup, nibi. Na omo sha se 1930 1934 1958 62 66 74 78 82 86 1990 94 98 2002 2006 2010 2014 2018 2022 and omanya 2026 account into 19 time and Argentina for also eba na Argentina best record ever competition no omanya kwada sa o 1978 omo winning 1986 omo winning and at 2022 omo je World Cup no. Now qualifiers no omo bo omo de anyo come ball because omo was South America nti wo mo de no eh yeah come ball na 9 games na games omo bo e ni nyina no abusia wo mo winning 5 games for omo winning games no e ka 5 games to spare no omo qualify
8: wow
7: nti omo chere say omo ye world champions and pa ano ye Argentina na stars in Mbobi Mamu and Amunim Dada. Leo Andres Messi Gutitini. Omodi Amy Martinez Eba. Alexis McAllister. Enzo Fernandez. Julian Alvarez. Barcelona for a penny. A honor free or no Eba. Inti Argentina squad Omode Bano. Ano D. Ye Papa Papa. Leo Messi and the air captain. Oli Di Omo Abba. Mivia. Now from another, from A to another A. From Argentina to Algeria. Yesha Algeria. Omoso Ewa Calf. Region Africa here and no more. Na coach odo omo ba na friend Vladimir Petkovic. Vladimir Petkovic one na lady Algeria ede omaba. Na Algeria nso nche da new record papa bia o bia. Esoro ho na omo ye mensem. Yiduru bejom na ya asem. Na Algeria nso we ye the fifth time a o ma qualify for the FIFA World Cup. And Premier Akumaku num se na Ghana nso e ko ye fifth time. 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enye gidigidi biasa na omo qualify for Africa aba World Cup no no more group J no more group J na edi we dey minim say busua be kai pa Mohamed Amoura or a striker
8: yes
7: ah only the Algeria team no Mohamed Amoura so we kai no obobo goals be bree only aya say we kitu o ono any omo dey play be ba oh, Ibrahim Maza. World Cup, we'll be hard. Abusia, omo a baby na omo so continent we omo our score a mini baby. Algeria qualification. Omo nya a lot of goals are omo timi ede qualifying to Algeria. Ede Riyad Mahrez. Abusia, leader only the team no. Riyad Mahrez. Ube hu Maza ensu omo a omo nya. And so air qualification or more I add into these are the names, sir. Yes, sir. Now, yeah, we are now. You call different team Australia. And so every UEFA,
8: okay.
7: And they qualify coach, you know, I Ralf Rangnick. Ralf Rannick, Okaidin. Okaidin. Aye. One of former Manchester United coach, Ralf Rannick. One of Enedo Moba. Na, Austria for no so, hey, it be other powerful. I was your dear mamma born, Bianca semi ye mo. 8 times, I know my qualify. We, and I toss so, and pray, Marco Macon Watria, or more qualify above FIFA World Cup. No. Now on the screen, so who Austria for now? Omo made in addition was in 1934, and no Italy, Nigeria, and no Tua Sukoji 38, and almost I qualify by 1954. Omo by 1954, no more by 58, 78, 82, 90, 98. It drew 98, no, and I'm about post 2026, and I'm about to drink into a my friends in Austria, no, so I'm bread papa from 1998, you know, after and I'm qualifier or moba. No, I'm also a qualifier, no, so I'm say a honor maker says he before baby,
8: yeah,
7: I was here one more cheer or my your friends at San Marino, omu brim, omu papa, papa, almost omu 10 nil.
8: Wow.
7: And a silly or more qualification. One more deba World Cup. Now a mind back could be so a how I was here. Yay.
8: What did you amaya?
7: One also a debutant.
8: Uh-huh.
7: When him say Curacao a debutant. A mind back could be a
8: first time
7: at the first time or more baby.
8: Okay.
7: Sam Mino needing at the Jordan. Jordan. Now Jordan the anamika has a trokunkunu. I want a so ya boss near Febi and your mother. Coacha. What do you want by a friend Jamal Salima Salimi? Jamal Salimi, one that you want more ever walk up you. Into Jordan, so dear Oceana, almost shed any record, Papa Bia Abusia. Into Jordan, dear, Yen Shedda and say, Yemra, we a almost first timer, or mobile FIFA walk up on. Now, Abusia, from Omono Eco Group K.
8: Okay.
7: Group K, no. I want a rule reward.
8: See?
7: See?
8: Portugal.
7: Oh, double.
8: No be small.
7: If we are sinipa, me use omu word on pan.
8: No be small.
7: Omu ye mi ensa se mi yenu. Michael Jackson. CR7. Ena Shatawale.
8: Okay.
7: Omu word on pa.
8: Okay.
7: Kavuwe. Shatawale. CR7. Michael Jackson.
9: Shatawale diere me
7: count. Shatawale diere no pepe count. Oya SM for life. For life is for life. 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Oh, awadom.
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7: fo. 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
9: Ha, wa ma.
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8: Okay.
7: Na CR7 wo pie group K. Na group K no, ɛyɛ Portugal. Democratic Republic of Congo. Omo wasa group nimbi. 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
8: Yes.
7: Uzbekistan. 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Hey, group we su mwadeng.
8: Aye.
7: Group we mwadeng. 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Emma dear Sene Fatal. Portugal for no omu coach Eddie Roberto Martinez. Roberto Martinez, no, Abusia Bekina. Premier League, no, wa coach Tim Bida. O coach Everton.
8: Yeah.
7: And our last walk up, no, what the Omaya, your friend say, Belgium na baye. What the Belgium a dijumaka cranemum went me and for my she. Roberto Martinez, akwa team my friends in Portugal. Inti Martinez, ena de Portugal, Eba.
8: Okay.
7: Na Portugal captain, no, eye CR7. CR7. Yemfa tuja, sa Portugal, walk up, yeah, players be bre, ma figo ni, you save you abe nyina, no. Portugal, nye, walk up da. The best record of Portugal, ewo FIFA walk up, mu, eye third, omu di, 1966. Ena, 2006, omu di fourth.
8: Yeah.
7: Inti World Cup ready Portugal ni bida. Third and omu di into Portugal so di anono. Na World Cup qualification omu nya nine times. We account the ninth time omu qualify. Na 1966, omu di third omu baby you save you and I do omu koi. 1986, 2002, 2006, 2010, 2014, 2018, 2022, and Omanya 2026, the end of account. Now, Portugal, a qualifier crown, or more pretrino, Abuja, or much Armenia, as your 9-1. Hey, Europe for Nebiasa, or more Africa, or even qualify. Portugal, your 9-1, and a day qualify into Portugal, woman so record. I will name them, walk up, no more 35 matches. 35 matches, no more born, or more winning 17, or more draw 6, and no more lose 12. Now, Omashe goes 61, I concede 41, and here Portugal at the FIFA World Cup. You're free, why? You're called Colombia. I was here. Colombia, so you're fan to Jah and San Amavuaje Chini. Colombia and Jay World Cup.
10: Okay.
7: Colombia, so you're FIFA World Cup and Ed Bida. But Nesto Lorenzo, one of them do Omoba. World Cup week on the coach only do omo edo omaba World Cup no almost omo qualify seven times when I had the seventh time 1962 1990 94 98 2014 2018 and a 2026 and also yeah Colombia at the end almost so about 22 games 9 wins 3 draws 10 losses 32 goals scored 30 conceded and you who almost say omo ya pabne but World Cup no omo shada nya apabne sa mi free wa na me de wo Krobi, your friend Uzbekistan, Edinium Depa.
10: Uzbekistan,
7: yeah. Uzbekistan, also every AFC region 1 also a qualifier or the bar. No more coach, no, I was here. Coach with the winning, no, coach with dear. Coach with dear. Fabio Cannavaro.
10: The champion defender.
7: On any the last defender, OJ Ballon d'Or Trophy. Obiangi game. The Fabio Cannavaro.
10: On the also, one and only.
7: Yes, Italian defender, no, yes. About Real Madrid. And OJ, sa award no. Na omo no so abusia Uzbekistan ma World Cup da. Ono so ya another debutanta oba FIFA World Cup no. Nti Uzbekistan omo de no. Na ye ko our very own DRC. DRC so ye mfan twa se the only time omo ma ba World Cup ni bi ye 1974. West Germany and omo ne Holland ko final omo ewini ye. Na coach o de omo ba na ye Sebastian De Sebri won na dey Omoba World Cup no. We eye the second time abusia Omoba FIFA World Cup ni bi. Nti DRC there or the playoffs and a qualify. Na fe ye wie group no kwata kra. Ye wie group K. Last group no eye group L. Group L. Na abusia group L there me pese o guess bi wi kakra. O hwa ho am na ho.
10: Group L there say e ho na the Blasters of Ghana.
7: No. Me da se pa.
10: The Blasters of Ghana.
7: Na group L no so yen fa ni die ma die se ne fata no ye di England for na e sha se wo mo 1966 ana omo je World Cup ni bi omo nyi bibiem 1966 coach odi omo ba no o ye German ye friend no Thomas Tuchel wono na di omo ba na we ye the 17 time England so e qualify aba World Cup na che se World Cup no omo ta e qualify pa 1950 54 58 62 66 1970 1982 1986 1990 98 2002 2006 2010 2014 2018 2022 and 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omoba na the otwa so no eye Croatia for no coach na friend say Zlatko Dalic was here one also wache ho yi pa na omo best run at the FIFA World Cup no was in 2018 omo di second we yin free wa we are the seventh time omo qualify 1998 2002 2006 2014 2018 2022 and omanya 2026 na before we no na 98 and Davos Zuka and the one wonders omo ko mu akudi third was our competition into omo the second as runners up in 2018 na ufri wa na oba God bless our homeland Ghana the Blasters mentia se di ntia omo ko fast start tuntum no me who start tuntum e shine da into Blasters of Ghana and so omo ye coach no Carlos Kirish wono na di Ghana Echo World Cup we na best run no was in the quarter final 2010 and Ghana it be PM war quarter final no. Now where you the fifth time as stars air qualify first time was in 2006 2010 2014 2022 and yaba 2026 now just say Ghana started call World Cup no 2018 pe any entity unqualify overall abusia tie ni or overall Ghana above 15 matches at the World Cup.
1: Okay.
7: 15 matches no you winning 5 no I was say it me better record we you winning 5 you draw 3 and you lose 7 and yet you share 18 goals I conceded 23 and you very bad at the Mother Blasters of Ghana yes you qualify no Mali for ni twa omutikra and you qualify you call World Cup now pe Ghana stars ni bia Inaki Williams Antoine Semenyo ewo mu bi Jordan Ayu ewo mu and me nim Benjamin Asare Benjamin Asare 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

0: kina the worker because minya hypocrite. 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Bad teams can win tournament. Sometimes good teams doesn't win and good teams can win and bad teams win and bad teams that philosophy ni ne adena na ket person or drawing na kujapeni enkusi bebia. 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Walk up na yebe bonu kujapeni. Mami minya bold statement to her. No Asian nation will win the World Cup. No African nation will win the World Cup. No Central American nation will win this World Cup. Host me and say, "Obi, no budget World Cup. No, Omo budget World Cup. No, South America and Europe. Now, no crying. You are money. Now, Europe for no money. You make money. You are moving more agile. Now, no catch is say, Spain. Aye, amongst the eight nations, Omo budget World Cup. You are saying, "Yeah. Now, World Cup. You are about to do say. Ena." Spain, among the eight nations, Omaji, someone would hear him, Mamo. Brazil, Argentina, Uruguay, for your shots, you know, Mugi, BNC, and nay, Uruguay, be bien when Uruguay, Babaji woke up. Oh, yeah, your lifetime here to me. Uko, you are, Uruguay, Portugal, players who more produce, you serve your money, Omaji, woke up now. Omuni, be that. It took 2010 until Spain ever in the first World Cup. Go and check players in Spain. I produce the Amaviase. Anti France, Spain, Argentina, Brazil, Germany. Wamua, England for 66 years. At World Cup, bring idea with Japan, there's surprises in the cohort. Tinanka me per se. Ye far coach will name the German name. What do you want to do? And can win a preparation for the next African Cup of Nations of Japan. And can coach you, I'm a GD person, me say, me a GD one, me say, Obo, walk up here, Nampa, before me maintain, sick and also, to be named, say, Omo, you're a short-term project. So I'm going to maintain now. You're young qualified for the next African Cup of Nations, and you're going to qualify, I'm qualified, I don't know. You're going to qualify, you're qua. We'll get back to baby and him, you're going to qualify, the last four there, a bedroom near come. I can trust this code to do that. Why are they be? Uramo, your training base. Why was America for also there? Won't for BBS heroes of Japan. Baby, I had a training. And why American Athletics University just a campus? Now, last time I'm running channel, I quit training. Ana school for my anibi. Omu piano mobisia, players no more chum for yini. No, we have piano mobisia, mancha more chum for yini. Carlos Cruz, and who's added of the pain in yon? It is second day training, no. Oko clerkum, coach now, cause Oko preventing people from getting closer to the Black Stars. I was young as a baby, a year training, what you know. Baby, a Black Stars AA training, no. Carlos Cruz, now, when I say you James Divorce, you remember, eh, I for the Nibia, Sarantin, you move free championship play of room.
1: Yeah.
0: Coach, in your training, and was spotted, and go for me to die, be so the camera. A video in training, no, stop with training, no. And I'll catch your authorities or person who broke up, baby, and go for it, no. What change your training? Base, you know, at your free baby. Initially, it was a penina or AA training because the rate at which are now among for your access to the team, now coach HMA up a total concentration for the Black Stars and Obina's total concentration. Now he needed to take the team away from that particular venue. Nana on a warranty. Very soon, Kabiru at the video about Toso at the Ama. I have found out who baby are. Yeah, because now my uncle think it be. Them branch any church for you. I know we are from. That's open for you. Know we are from. And coach actually ma, on person. I'm supposed to be media. No question. Plan is a coach. Me ojidi o. Some coaches on the ball Germany game no. On the ball Austria game na busa peni. Uzaka no a coach. Tell no dia cock ring cap na. A cable two Asian giants in South Korea and Japan. Any ever born Austria, any Germany, and I'm going just one friendly game you crack on one and come with a coach and for me, satisfy, say, coach, you know.

0: ekọ akwa kwa yadwuma enso ewo pa japan yi enya asenketo but unfortunately enya dia coach no enya the number of games that he showed desire I'm sure on one kasa as a coach no number of games of japan yi obe desire senka obe nya bo e dia ma the black stars of ghana no menya sure se eno eno anya yi it preparation no I think that enya top notch 2006 you bought 3 friendly games as ana yes I woke up na see 2010 you bought 2 friendly games na 2010 you kwade bepeni na yen ya friendly games bebere because near the team na kobo AFCON in January so the Blasters coach then Milovan Rajevac no the manager akwako piem ewo AFCON ewo the January ah you kwade second we played 3 group games and you bought quarterfinals, semifinal, and the final. 6 games. And he bought AFCON. After playing us 6 games at the AFCON, clearly now, Abusia, Echese, coach Renya, adequate preparation. Check it. He had 2014. James Kosia played team. He bought 3 friendly games. The last World Cup here, in 2022, he bought 2 friendly games. And he coach Carlos Cruz, I didn't know say on penny is omo trace Ghana about no. Omo is a training time aso pena amount for big good bebrebe. And normally we play I want to be in dream form so as on make say umu nipa umu ade ne ade na say umpeni pass bit no. Na say mranche no. Eh man go za no. We go hard gene. If we on say ma was as on hard gene pa. Player ba go as me say no more gene numbers no more dey o. Coach then he boss or anos he dey be mumesere it Ghana e betwin dia to just say ye change ye training camp no be bia ye shas ye US or kai see yanko the base that FIFA dia man no ye yanko road line or the under FIFA dia man but ye ya ye choose see akoye training no ewo American Athletics University facility or no because of video here dia to see ya man for access to the team ye twa picture ye for nyini any coach no report say some people I could tell down be sure I know video the training you know the coach decided say a Drew Brees will change the training and a camping base for the team number be training so yes it's not idea now Urem our Black Stars as well because you're able to be a teacher say the intensity of the training idea it was so papa Black Stars training you know intensity that was so Obi a person ya game ni bi bo under this coach. Obi a person ya bi bo, and is clean slate. And Obi a edeba. Obi a no ya chow the slate nzo. Yen chow slate too because yen ni nana new coach abanano ball or mo free bench rebe boy. A statement to the coach ya ostatio mo beye. The experienced players no, I started game no. I ma coach ni reason tia. As one here, the starters, a war, the team, so the intensity of the training of the penny across the road. The hard training, sir, we may take to the World Cup stage where under this coach, because you name one player, best at it, our blast us, of the penny will be a bit in say, seven or seven or best at it. But once your last game, the 7 year movie, he did not participate in the friendly game. The under this coach, 7 year and more with. Any of the players because he did not participate in that game. And that alone a problem for me watching from afar. Me teacher when I'm saying a problem at the moment. Me dear Mammy said can you see me GDO coaching? Nemum your preparation no a suspect. Your preparation yet the call tournament and CP and Sita. Your preparation no a lacking you maybe because just one friendly game. Now they come work up, dear. Now coach, new coach, you new coach, dear. And Abraka, Nemum, the coach of the Black Stars, and then Nyoma Oya Hono. Yeah, the need to be bosses will be here. If you train him, many young change young come before Frono. Or Mammy Hope, we say he may have something under his sleeve, but may catch the Ghana for, may catch a GFE, may catch a Ministry of Youth and Sports. Said the Honorable Kofi Adams, I can see so as hey, we cannot afford to fail. We cannot. I don't know what they would define as failure. Hey, be a near co-worker, be near and qualify from the group. Yeah. On my fans here, failure. You are failing because we decided to fail. But the coach may not necessarily be a bad coach. A be a man a bra. The washer has said, "Chese obet ma build bibi adiamaye over time." And sad the crowd of the penny. Obet me I near to the benefit of this nation in the long run. No, ye be nyaso emfaso.
1: Yes, I'm quite interested. Yes, I'm here.
2: Omo de masem tata omo ana we di obebi frosro ho na we ye say na yem pesenti at least in the last two tournament ya ko yen tb omo nto aso sa ba we ya walk up nti ehun ahia say what's your ball mo 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We don't want to hear of any news. The person yet here and say the boys are poised enough for the tournament and they are going to play a win for the Ghana Blasters. Intisen ye di bi share party wo tournament bi ye di bi share kejan ye di bi share we yem pe bi sa rumor ne konkonsan ketinketin nsansam na ya na occasionally unity or blasters whenever omoko tournament so be the or baby and a last one be crowd yes lady be or your baba one na ya okofa omo ba ya obeyu omuti

0: Now, big brothers, you people are the best. 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They must change. 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Member Ho, Abaji. Eric Frimpong, I say, hey, confidence power for Blasters to qualify from the group stage. MFAU, best sports show in the Garden City and beyond. I can't go a day without watching you, Abusha Penny, and more with Eric Frimpong. Eric, see GDA with you. But Steve, we need to be able to confess our confidence. If you, Brad Kevin, that's for life, for life. 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
1: Hi. 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For life.
0: Okay.
1: Once we're running a star, we'll lead the team with
0: that
1: they are called Walker.
0: Okay. And see, then you, I don't know. And you are I don't know. Now, Steve, now
1: say. I'm a bra penny, Alexander Frimpong. My bra penny, Alexander Frimpong, Yamia Cheneba. And I'll say 14 T, or Tunidi, or the Royal Century, if you are quite brain off. KY, a honor, or into one in a hook any Sunday, from Samumrana, Mumetai, China, and to our friend, into 14th. Of June, Alexander Frimpong, Minia Penny, and then who can he to a mobile and media channel in Tianoa and I'm the briefly.
0: Okay, Pepe,
2: yes, Mammy and Fa, Asadam Fama, a boff for Madama, Yadi, Jumadino, a day a buyer. Na, a moment, so we can say, well, Madama, any extrasia, it's me at the Jumadi at the Abro, Loy Foods supplement, one of a cremo, now Loy Foods are more at the in your Numian, sir, and I was saying, I trust you. 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Pencil, the anchor, chantia, ever see your part to piano, Uko Josent Fashion House, Omina Biato, Mamma come from Farmer Swade, and Mamma handbags a bar, to Tom Pabua, and Tom Watadiano, no at your handbag at your crab, Mamma traveling bags, original ones, no, Josent Fashion House and a diaba, and after watches, pop, and the perfumes, no, Yadiaba Ewasio. 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

0: 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Yes, fast as Raha, and then 20 minutes. Obane ba, and you say, Master, why are you doing about how? Where are you for Dizia? Where are you natural? Doctor, do you own SU, the man power specialist, Heba Hospital? One uncle for Jirika, Jina Bajasu, a new bra, Hama, Diabra, and what you channel, Diafra, and for the air, did it, Jirika Jiri, Heba Mesha, Jirika Jiri, Heba Mesha, a mama drop a copper. 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Just briefly search in anymore. And a Ubenya Power Specialist. 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
0: 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Ene eyo birthday. Happy birthday. Enko enfa emao. Yes. Sanso ena. Meye another one. Na we aye Bawa Cletus. Bawa Cletus ese ene aye ne godson Joel Atindana birthday. So Joel Atindana, today is your birthday from your father Cletus Bawa. He says happy happy birthday to you.
1: Black Stars all the way. Gerard Yama Ensudia Wadiaba Inye. Updates on Barcelona and Spain. Rashid Idrisu, Wonder Boy, Ewa Paris, France. Also, good evening, my boss and the family of Akuma Sports. Wonder, Sebi Bia Boko De, Ebradin Shao. Nana Kovici saying, I really love you, boss. Thank you. 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Ene sen 03224 98035 0243 11 4497 Fresh. Now so for adventure. 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
2: Hello, good evening. Abusia Penny.
1: Maldini.
2: Abusia Maldini. Yeah, just so quiet.
1: Get you.
2: Abusia. Yeah, make can say. Fancy blaster. Wake up now. Yeah, Kono. Yeah, dear. Yeah, yeah. Support. I can't say. So yeah, can't you attach? And say. Why is it no? Omunyiro mu. Na your defense no. Ene ye mefrod no me de mi hu niye so ti ase e ti se nya bibi papa bi be firi ba e se omo di ahofama na omo di omo kra to wo se blaster jesi na e se omo no omo oku e de ma blaster jesi no e fight e de 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almost time for our growing, no, and some not this time around. A Bishani Yaminjuma.
1: That's Yamisha. Also, my friend, that be waiting me. Hey, you know, so 03224 98035 0243. Hello, good evening.
3: Oh, Abusha Penny, Samir Champo.
1: Madini, my friend, is a very uncle.
3: Yeah, I'm out of some castle Bolgiva. What is the friend? Na and then the mania the papa president with the 15 million euros. I could talk a pair to go a bay munich armaso was had to cause problem as you have yet. I'm with some of you not in the bar, more than you. One of the million by a woman in the Bassano, what is your papa? It's the numerical move. If you have me there, Roma Bassa, but any chance you have more.
1: Okay, thank you. Well, see, I hope when it doesn't go well, we will give him the needed time and won't lambast him right after this tournament. Clara, Ada, Bedis, honestly, the audio bar, N.A. Hello, good evening.
4: Good evening, I'm going to get here.
1: What about you, Udin, baby?
4: Simon, Ajay, assist you, Abu Muru. Yeah, I'm going to pass you to my dear Mudia Matan. Now, last Saturday, you and I Ghana for ISNK Church. As I say, you need Ghana, baby, I'll be Ghana. It's you. No, a moon pen in front of the blast. I don't know. It do say a cobot tournament, a blast, a cobot tournament. I appear and see a missing car, moving your dino, an Indian or more blue moon. And yes, I could be a son, could be a honor. No, moms will be in the player because I appear and see. Ya bagye enuntira because Ghana ain't been go dey at a ball we say nge nya tete say bia betima call papa blue stage no na so say na yesi kuro yi If you any money prayers, yeah, they pray woman, yeah, I'm pray woman. I had a yeah, pray woman, woman, do my pay. I've been a Muslim tagan it. Ah, yeah, bamba, yeah, very busy. That's it.
1: Okay, thank you very much. Gideon, Usu Ajay, Oni Edward, Dr. Echampon, and a professor, Yao Boadu, I am Boafu, Munina, Wodu Anichim, Ewo Christian Service, Mudijuma, Ewo Hoyepa, and Chakese. Encore a mammo. Hello, good evening. Hello.
5: Hello. Hello.
1: What are you doing, baby? I can't say.
5: Hey, I wish I find. Good evening. If you just have so called Isaac,
1: me. What are you doing?
5: Yo, I wish I find you blast time, eh? And I said, listen, I need to be a woman to me compete with the Europeans and Abrofuno. I thought that players and your matches, you know, how many trouble is you? And I'm baby, there's so tall matches, you know. What are your 206? Yanni, Nako Germany. Yanni Italy first match. Yanni, some of the 4 years. Yanni Italy match. Now, just 2014. A player John Boy, the Faso. Yanni America. First game. It's something you want me a bopa. I want my cheddar. Yes, business. And I'm there.
1: Hello, good evening.
6: How is that,
1: I'm sorry.
6: I was here. Yeah, we had not now we are not quite one of the pao.
1: So then can
6: you oh move boy you papa and watch your paper mommy pa
1: that's
6: one. So what are 17th one? Example what more than 17th money Panama.
1: Is it what your house and what your blasters in joy?
6: Yeah, they gave me one come from.
1: Yeah, go ahead.
6: And I don't know that my dear point here move boy be a yes yes and I be mo. And I was on him. Ah,
1: that Hello, good evening.
7: Ah, fantastic, my Murano.
1: Why are you?
7: Yes, I mean, we have been my cookie book in your two supermarket. Who's about that? I mean, 2 days in Yaka, can you crown for your juma? If you are the best thing you see, you follow. Mumaya can you my promoter? You have bread. Like a couple of times, you have some of my bosom, some of the cohort, some now. By the pen of fellow. You make so make come wabu. Na yen say yen so support us no. Yen say the king wabu. Na support it king no. Aye dia ngugu betin aba. Ba eh ya say ya bobo ni elu su di ba ya. Ba be sire. Ile ko supporter. 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Um ko fa tum je si bien si. Ile ko ko supporter fa fe. 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Um ko no. Aye dia.
1: Hello, good evening.
8: Hello, good evening, Abusia.
1: Yes, sir.
8: The Bachelor Media and Reverend AP, do not have famous one for AP.
1: Reverend Bachelor, you too.
8: Make us every housing. Now, my program, no. They say, I'm a mempire, but I'm a born of three, three bands. You see, I change it. My name is Tam Ningina.
1: I read in some of my work. Why are you scared, though? Yeah, no, I can't hear one pipe, but I'm sure.
8: Abusia, on my no, no, create new on my name. 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
1: 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E take over. Yefremo busi apanyi Samye Champon. I am your host for the show. Wati Pepe Charest. The Don Sivo. Ene se Rafinka. Little. I am chief executive producer. Ena Kabiru. Enso. Edie ko Facebook no. So adum no dum ya. Otina. Between 3 and 6 of a sign at you and can be once again Reverend Omono the CEO at the man Adumu Adum Ventures. Papa, salute Kasie and come on, Yamisha, one your Kasipa, Yakam.

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1: Don't you toss a duke a chain and bob so far higher, Kuma 87.9 FM. So, if it's a bit of a pimp sent on summer body and money and tenan and sembia and perifada Roma, oh my creature be the asmino, yen so yen far eme demon to an and semi a free akuma for Masia Bracuma for me, oh Kumasi, so quite Nanny Kumasi City more, oh no great Cassia and a shiny moon, me a pina quiet in some way, obey a beer chain of walking candle door and so. It's media for be a radio garden, radio box, and a free union movie. I want to battle PM or Hinukum London, so that you can. It's media free Ghana radio. It's a trego. I want to crack down so champion man, and I are the romanty. Quok, baby, yes, you should be an ACBA, and a such column honomono. What should I now? Obo Akuma 87.9 from Shemir Duba. No, I like it. From what you said, I see a bit of him. You bet kind of one of you. Won't so wait to me at a share. Do be a bit to match and a chair. 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
2: 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Yeah,
0: bread. 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Now the coffer when you buy you know the edin catch him at a man a tea for that. 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
0: 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So, any, you feel an interim way. 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
3: 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Yes, here the bayon for Mujuma, Miss Agriculture, and some idiot in here, pa. 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
8: Agriculture represents perhaps the greatest immediate opportunity for collaboration between our two countries. Belarus has earned a global reputation for excellence in production of agricultural machinery and equipment, fertilizer production and agro-industrial systems. China is currently undertaking one of the most ambitious agricultural modernization programs in its history. Through our Feed Ghana program, we're investing in mechanization, irrigation, improved seeds, livestock development, and agro-processing. We're establishing farmer service centers across the country to provide machinery, technical support, and modern farming services to Ghana's farmers. Indeed, the ongoing procurement of agricultural machinery from Belarus for these centers is a practical example of how our partnership is already yielding tangible results. As I speak today, Ghana has placed an order for 1,840 pieces of agricultural equipment from Belarus.
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0: was he intimate? No, no, photos or photos.
3: Oh, oh, oh, oh. Now I know I end. I had no position where no, no, I end.
0: So, or walk down.
3: Now, who would be now who do jet was done as she said, dear Bruno? No,
0: it drew by me crampoon. Now, I said, none of what them cry to teach you.
3: Oh, none days who were criminal over. So,
0: Danny teaching.
3: But then she not to wear me that himself. Where play? Hey, I'm good. Danny, if you hear any idea, one
0: almost you could know, or almost say, a boarding school.
3: And your boarding?
0: Uh-huh, a hostel. And you know. I'm gonna tell you, Quabon Park, with you. I'm gonna tell you, Quabon Tin, I'll quit your mopage
3: in the room, Mamba. Abusha, video, and idea, yes, ye, now me did this when you be a fair. And yes, some wood shot and run on. Just a near my year, who knew your way of fun or so, a drew baby crown of what she could down a twop and a tat and a cacra, mark could down a tun chain or a tun chain one of the sun up a dab one tinny. No, a chasm, no, a chasm of the teacher, and you will walk without you at 20 or corner. And I said, yes, I
0: said, hey, student initiate teaching in a hem.
3: What's in a hem? What's in a hem?
0: Name
3: Crabatemu, now Kurumuhono. And one up could down a shen, what she at one in chenka crack.
0: And you photo one
3: who are the whole.
0: Fonto wele ye teacher ni nsa ni fona apega no
3: mi
0: so de betwa no to
3: mo
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9: Final year student, when in a Hinikalek Senior High, you hostel in front of the school. By your teacher, Nibu, or a friend of Mr. Eric Apafu. At times, I am or tie a dear tem. So, dear tem, be a dear mammy and your patem. Emma will flame eat me a catcher and say, Emma, my papa, I would dear tema, or do me dear bummy. 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I had the end of free waste opinion for by say, or mummy twice now, boys in the choir. And I must say, Ege, ya wapuni, patients. I know what say. No, what say your parent rather. Assembly in any. Do I hear so bad about no? I know what say. Do you open again a fabo? And then the president can go fabo. But a fabo no want to. Teacher, why you never from?
3: Hey, hey. 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Am I on a subruni before
0: I say to me video ni dia own? My young fanny no, and tattoo.
3: Young fan a muscripton, scripton, and Yancy and Nubibra.
0: It's when you are a bra
3: near Bruno.
0: Oh, can it, Susan?
3: Oyoba. When him is away, you are back. Why you are back? When him is a Podanus in his room with it.
0: Ah, oh,
3: I'm
0: going on who
3: is not tied in up.
0: Akoras in the movie.
3: Wakoda, Podana, Koda, Nanania, Dean ye. Hey,
0: so much Jim will pass here, part to part down.
3: Don't go, Jenny, got to mean Baku, Krimu, we were not a honest. I'm not sure about the Dano.

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2: 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And mammy, you say, and also no, it's me a fan and sassy. Oh, see, no, my baby, and a mammy, it's me a mama dear. What didn't walk up with you, Muntino? I might nay a catcher, dear, and also a babble down my issue. Then on the number so my cry high court in Seno, a one nine, me didn't carry two dresses, April, Bushmano, Ewa 2024. Yes, mammy, no, Ophelia, so bet my baby, more gana, mammy, saying, Tinam swore, saying, India. If you share about Kuba Kubes, a junior Chileno, Omrai, now former Maslock, they are not a dumb man on also Emra Emetrin Miniatia, and to almost say a free best 2013 and of 2016. Omisi a car a big PMU, and if you share best a me and Sapeno, almost a year 90 million Ghana cities. Hey, Sika now where the Abacas are 1 city, 10 cities, 20 Ghana. Bishop Sika, they are moved to na a castle 90 million Ghana cities. Onum Sikano. 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
0: 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And
1: you know, Dubai. And when you are doing, yeah, that's what
0: I'm going to say. I'm going to make commentaries. That time, I'm going to say, I'm going to say, baby, I will be here. Yeah, I'll pass a year back or catch it. Now, yeah, baby, commentary will be answer. Now, what my mama is wanting to do. Match, I didn't can't say, Basso. Yeah, what they are, Chinechi. And now the opening game no eba so Mexico against South Africa game 2 yeah akuma sports team ne de ho live commentary eba no eno so your dear friends say meme nda KY pap eso no ndu pepepe na ntase 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
6: 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A bear made the say, Inca, in the nearby future to come, no, empty to forba power, no idea, finance minister, finance minister, ba, come with a fan idea from the state, no, we shall say, empty to unbecky.
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7: 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I could steal one
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1: Two fingers, Peters.
2: Say it, Aya Branya. You.
1: Two fingers.
2: In Sapa, Wanga Sokuno, Yabana Yinazi. You.
1: Two fingers.
2: Now I did a war, honey. Asu.
1: Two fingers.
3: In your way.
1: Come on.
3: Me two fingers.
2: I don't go two fingers.
1: And that's all in the mouth.
2: You want to so make that too.
1: Hey, yes, smooth.
2: Hey, talk.
1: Two fingers.
2: That's a sunny red. That's a mouth. Say you.
4: Two fingers.
2: I don't go two fingers. Hey, see you, say.
1: Two fingers.
2: No, nyansam.
1: Want to money pa.
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2: 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And see, money, money.
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0: 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So what about you? 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What how I could rub ya? 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Am I? 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I'm going to die. 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
2: 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Messero said, Mame prophetess Victoria Pukua number a fatu. A be here 0245 83 08 69 0245 83 08 69 Mrs. Subium 0245 83 08 69 Timesro and Sempano Emu Iram Papa Iti But modern and phenomenon at all, a way be a phone lines and no affray. My main phrase is say, but phenomenon at all, it be no affray. Oh, how no a man near our femono. Now that you are now the four bar and Uncle Pom, a Samsu, now or their Joe. Timester will say, baby, I'll free baby, I bet you say, free or boise, and now my son, and now for mina, baby, I'll free baby. So, oh, free, sir, location, I'm about near Wadaroma, or their faka. 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
0: 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It's yet yes, somebody will see. Now you're bomb pie, a crowd to us, and say, and some said yes, yet you don't know. 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Shall I say? 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Oh, yes, Christy, did you didn't see?
2: Amen.
0: A tear for my infidgety and free. Now you turn a moody for by Victoria and chain. Now, couldn't be a bad day, ever by my aim. You're the best, you're best, you're the best, you're the best, you're the best, you're the best, you're the best, you're the best, you're the best, you're the best, you're the best, you're the best, 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

0: You, bra, yeah, baby, fuck course, no. 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
1: 87
0: Wow, telephone, no, no, friend. 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
0: For by you, Odin will be a cassa.
2: Okay, Patrick, Odin for by eight, you, Diana, Yenyamau, and then a beef for by eight, you, Patrick, and Yamau, and Umbray.
0: Okay, Odi Foba, Pacho, what's your mommy? I said,
3: Nipacho, I'm a
0: Pacho, and then I'll be to me a year for one man. What a Roman.
3: Nipacho, the American is a wound to animal.
0: Okay.
3: Now, how are they? Keep to everywhere ready anymore. Wound to animal. Said yet, see, be a when you're bedding.
0: Obey you.
3: Ebe ya, mamma, I'm a one year sicay, Juma. And you be crab waffle frotto.
0: And no cray. Job would your cry chain would be
3: sanity.
0: It's in a summary, or default by bomb pyre mow, default by the bomb pyre mow, and go stand on a son or the Biba Domo, and then we may. But Messer was our darling location, a marine fee. It's a bomb pyre mow, summary. We are no poma, no friend of Kukum, now if you watch it, you obey your wife. Abba, you are okay. And Odifo by Mr. Fan was in the
3: house. What's on our crown or to me, good to me, Nasso? O Bofo, pa, what's inside your humanity? About what's in your canoes, I believe what if you were your joy. When you are born phobia, drought to one with Janice or the Bonabeche. Now be paid to about one will be a sick up on a man or the Bayajuma.
0: Amen.
3: Be a juma upon more about our years to him, Jesus.
0: Amen.
3: And we have no way I can see it. My sentient and pretty dinny, and if I said them out, don't buy years to stomach. Amen.
0: Amen. But you are messing a while, no money CV. Now, dear for bar, we know free to do our friend. Why? Hello. Of good evening, bra Penny. 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Bit my pija on near my kakra. 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Pacho udin baby akasa free. 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Odi for one, but you're telling me.
3: Castle,
0: oh, form. But you're waiting myself for your back. Why, what a Roma? Hello, but you didn't even be our castle free.
4: Hello, my battle, your family, and
0: Nanawusu.
4: My battle,
0: but you're castle free.
4: My castle free at Tunis.
0: Oh, where they were, what you're performing at Tonquem.
4: Nah.
0: Ti pacho wa udi ma wa ti odi for ba 80 o de na onnam nyankopon so nyama wa nanumrei
4: nanumrei mesa e nyankopon fans me ko election aye nyama ya dum Friday.
0: Okay,
4: sir, fe on fa na dum no e bi mon pa ya mame na enkunim die no amaya me dia
0: aye odi awi
4: na nka me ko na me ko shadari git na Mekasa No, I want time a cassa, all right, the cost to you, I'm a cassa camera. Because you're there, it's not.
2: No, we
4: must. Mamma cassa, the cassa article, and that's that.
2: Wow.
4: And see, but who's your name? I'm Queen. And she, Miss Sayan, Miss Sayan, Uncle Pompan and Miss Sana. Our dear man, also, Monfa, and Timmy Minim, now on Fanny, near my home, my dear, and if it be a yet, Yamia, on Pesset, Mittinia, delegating any madam.
0: Okay. What do you mean?
3: Bemena.
0: Pacho, video was moa. Dear no one, you.
3: Me pacho, Bemena, Bea, a chanapa. But what do you answer about two animals? I told you the near Pemus of Quamma cry. Brahuano Panaman famine, son, come.
0: Sir.
3: It was yes, Christo Dim. Near two animals, fear, and you're ready, right away.
4: Pacho.
3: But what do you say? Mon Pie. Only make us see a was on our crown. To me, blue to me, and so, and Pibot here for you, Yamia Wood Drew. Elia Yamia and a Jewy winning work. Sabre winning, and a more was true to you. My home is soon a page of our four won't come, dear moo, as some Jim far with dear moo. What do moo? Jiwako, ready, Jiwako, dear be a dear Fenny Pedim ready too. A pump when you're pump for a quam too. So was Sanumina, and was Sanuako, dear, and for Sadam, Dobby is to submit.
0: Amen. Amen. Bemana, Timesro, Dichia, from Difoba, no mau, direction Nebra, why?
4: And
0: I may be a man,
3: papa, with Difoba Bompay, you could run up a weapon so.
0: Okay,
3: and a quaint ring in Akam.
0: Okay,
3: I cut your counsel, a you could run up a tanapano. Me finds a base, I check around on soon or soon if I don't know. Let us say, and papa, no, I shall say.
0: Hello, Pacho, would you be a cassafre? Hello.
5: Hello, good evening.
0: Hey, Pacho, evening.
5: Pacho, me did.
0: Eat you.
5: Pacho, me did the Loris, me Kazafin Patasi.
0: Loris, Patasi, okay. Pacho, dear, now, di for bar, and your mouth, and then you bring.
5: Pacho, me da also, Nakupo, I see, and then you may walk, or the, and then see the ate. Pacho, swimming color beam, Mr. Guapa said, Obiwa, and Yamwa, and I said, Obiwa, we mammy, me, Buanapa, Nancy, me, dear me, woman,
0: oh,
5: Yamwami.
0: Oh, Divoba,
3: Amen.
0: Wafana, Nasa, dear to Biano, she dear, I bet my form.
3: Joe, Gideon Pipe, we are so, Yamabay Dim Queen, Mamma.
0: Amen.
3: Oh, yes, Christo Dim.
0: Amen.
3: A brebemus of a body, I saw between you two.

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2: 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About friend to me, sorry, Gina, I will yes, Christo dim. Amen.
0: Amen.
2: Father friend to Anamon. Na obedin kunim, we yes to dim.
0: Satwa ti na supreme wine na bra na me aboma ochina
3: 87.9 Kumasi
0: also ya be fire last call na ye de dwumadie no abeweye mo amo freye nyina wada roma ya yesu nsu mu afa mu de si aka honna mu so de aboma nyina ne se wodi woni be kire appear do a pemoso. Baby, I'll free baby. Bra at also high school junction or no. Binya a year, a mina appear do a pemoso car. I will
3: walk 87.9. Who was
4: it? It was right.
0: They would do on now. Was she? I feel much to war. Fro D4 bar number 0245 83. 0845 83 08 69. I said, the Embrano, I agree. It's in a shrasho. Nah, okay, me and Faku, you and Fanny Powie. Hello,
2: hello,
1: good evening.
0: Evening. Hello. Bye, ma. A voice in a call from Oba Sroka Krabba will say call from.
5: What I will remove. Yajuma.
0: Bassa.
2: Joe. What do you so be to your mom? Well, a pimoso. Now be drew on a more. I'll be who say. When ne yaman conquabum pudding poo. Obey Yajuma with Sika Edgina. It was yes, Christo Dimu. Na a few we are sa.
0: Amen.
2: We were a dance seeker, see a pass, we dear chair of a fro, and we are no way soon. So, so betu near for say, Jesu, Nanyami and Mehono. You took me so cheer to me, and I were brad yen in us. When you make a seer a jaw, you be da. Elia Yami, and Nana Jewi, Pija will sign, let you about what? Waba was so ye Juman is can and I ever sa. My home and a sweet son, our born or buffo, or bow a jaw to us or the bonnet bachelor. Na ba kun sa wo kun yamun ma hai ka se ntoni pedia ba so wa domini en munyam ye ni pedia dia ye mfa sada ma doba yesu kristo bujit
0: amen amen
2: amen.
0: Mammy in Shroud. If over, so said the Emrena Connors, say, Cost never yet been Fabian by a back Cassaway tree. It's the mistress and Cassama, your wife. You can run in Panacasama, your wife. Cotton every single
2: corner.
0: Nana Connor picking any Panacasa. I'm not picking Cost now, my wife. Mr. Mokoswa, Fred, you for bar number eight. So the man now so for Baco, I'll be found more cosmo. Mr. Amamunja, I'm a Munja Frey, I'll defer by a bomb pair of Mark of Pimsa de Bechin. Mr. Oh, my cosmo, my wife, I'm a pair of mom, my defer by Victoria Pokua, Mr. Afi. 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
2: O de sunsumori ye juma nyame tu mia sunsuma oriye juma. 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A man and an animal so, and we are for so. What to a good you remember? Man was sonny a castawaha. What quarrel with the animal chinchim of the day? Ya were done than the idea to an amoin. In Mr. West Sanna wants so. So some cocker Sanna wa demo, Sanna wa demo, Sanna wa demo, Sanna wa demo, Sanna wa to me mo. A jumaque ya would dear. You mean Chenko Yasia for nine, for a pupil seal to Yina, and Tia Akuma FM. And why, yes, to Christo Demo. Walk was mobile. Somebody wouldn't be dodging another soak, or down there, that a soak. What do you mean? Walk our boy, Page at a national. You walk walkers here, Manasusan here, crown the air, and couldn't be dim. And why, yes, to Demo. You mean Russia was sat. When you want to watch, you may queen Mina. I shall win sat. So because we're strong, no one more down Quania Sumji, and Quania Sumji. We want our tear, tear for it, yea. Yeah, one hour fre, one hour went to me and fre, and when I come in, I will papa strawon, papa strawon. Well, what day Cassiano? What do we show and soon? And Tongu Maso, when Munyam Tongu Maso, Jesus, and Munyam is sunny. Brabedi in my eye, what do me a wording? When Munyam is sunny, San Babreji de Mujata, it was so I ye. We'll free no day. And a sabri, we are 1 century. Ewo will mab so. San Babre, a brow mabber to an away. When near than Sakasakasi,
0: amen.
2: And fend when yamam. Job by yes, Christom, which is Ama.
0: Amen.
2: Amen.
0: We are sorry, a friend of the Miracle Power Church of God. The four bar prophetess. I dano a friend of Victoria Pokua. Dano
3: seven
0: na so for Nebaha and Sempano Ebremo. Mr. Was well, Cassie Tuanamono, Madaroma Tuanamo. We are so what if I quan what to what dear so. Open the year, O Bre. Mr. Was Utuanoma. Benya dance ye. Fro D for ba number no 0245 830 869 0245 830 869 D for ba aswe no wo a ye appear do a pemoso a ye Drew High School Junction, Binya Ohoka, Ekoho Street. It's Messrow, say number no hunya pa, save number no. You know, Odifo, and now you're a prophetess, Victoria Pokuya. Oh, 0245 830 869. They say Odifo by a pigeon moon. Messrow say, Marcos and Embra. or the fre, and I do the sum crow before our cousin. Banyakopa do more china or tenacity, and I could see a dasso or tenacity. Timesro, say, we near sorry be qua. What I remember to do when he achim a one ho. The Miracle Power Church of God. I will appear do a pemoso. 0245 830 869 0245 830 869 BD Eddie DJ Tunley with my friend Paul Akwete Akwavi Medawase.

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